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104.5. 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We're joining with the angels and sing this song to you.

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0: 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Oh, Jesus, oh, Jesus. Your yes is yes.

The Bible said, on the resurrection morning, people went to the tomb of Jesus to look for him, but they met an angel who said, why seek ye the living among the dead? Amen. He is not here. Chede, now dress as a son. From today, may God change your address. What I'm single room no, but I'm a panana address, Asusa. One of these days, Obiba called them bachelor's meeting. Now, other corona here absent because what address, Asusa? Say, you know, my answer. Yes, sir.

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God has given him a name.

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That if you go and study, what benefit would that study have on the job? And so she also wanted to write something. Let me say, now, Eduma, now when you're permanent, can I say, I am my also has to be performed. That time now, I found a way university has a first degree, but there were master's degree holders and people with MBA, long service staffs there.

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0: 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So I feel so dear, said double code Yamobia. So I get bread in a feed you know at her. Ebetsie and upon Nuncia Cassia Bona, suddenly being called boat drivers, young drivers, Uber drivers, taxi drivers, short drivers, and a mama call long journey in a say a nail kind of riders. And I feel information centers are one major penny. Ebi on feed your money now, so you can start to be enko enfa emma womo. I feel production team and nay, one more bre, a baba cassia boyano, and my day a bro, my thing sooner. Semu for penny, a jay bre, a hoo cassia boymo, a semu cro jay, many a person cafe, a day bre wants to sooner, or no see a becker's a young coupon in shrano. Ebusiana may kai will send nay, I will tell you nay, a one from him, and your radio settings on quana bits me at again. Ya online radio no yeah juma papa pinon to do search engine so but plan bfmonline.com and we pay a website the so udu hanu wa shkoli ka crack or down bills on air but play ne so ubeti yenka ewo ho san so in a Facebook is your life ewo ho eho si a plan b 104.5 FM eho su do abe like ube share no comment say dia mine no follow page no edi akaho Instagram on su ye wo ho eho su eye plan b 104.5 FM eho su do abe like ube share no comment say nothing what's a follow page no edi account X and so ye wo ho eho si a plan b 104.5 FM eho su do abe like ube

0: che obe comment na fei WhatsApp follow page no e de aka ho sanso na YouTube nso ye wo ho e ho nso ye plan B 104.5 FM e ho nso do abe like obe share comment na fei subscribe na do me bi dase e no and the notification button me so so be boss so na be plan B ye post video obe timi anya notification with me akwakwa hwe TikTok nso ye wo ho e ho nso e plan B 104.5 FM official e ho nso do be like 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HA electronic vehicles as a car, which are janitors with me a two and the car back one and they abe PMU a woman gun and moon and no and a gun a man penny his excellency John Dramani Mahama actually say and who be here said nay a bit of shamra at the atom of his and nay charging stations the Siana mouthful AC until my penny actually say size charging stations here mouthful AC and who be here say a demra a bit to home.
1: Well, NPP amani ukunumu no, but nipa bako di tintimai wa amani ukunumu ewa tema center, eye, ye ura Richard, eni di atujwa, yo diyo kani neseswe, se ebanu kukini, ehon samu pa dia, upu bi ukura track records wa, eye NDC amani ukuu.
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0: 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Eye ufuwa. Now when I was saying wait me a two a day a cobe be a person will call. And no, and your friend is electronic vehicles and that's electronic cars. And no, a car back when they, abe PMU or gun, ha, mouth for the drone, nano, eddy, wo mujuma, a woman gun, mu. 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And no, so who may hear, send your nay, cars, I would draw a high, no, a here fool on the diesel, on the decay, hooning nano. 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charging stations bay and 9 and a waha. So charging stations bay and 9 and waha is a transformer thema come to two for you should know. And no na charging stations and 9 in a use to was a nay, I'm a pressure. Aqua kwa that transformer, and so most or no check current, no check current, most and never one pole transformer need the pole, most and any blast no beer the shoe. Need an ani and yaman the beer. E behind say nail my penny chances and brow horny at chess. Oh, be I say answer crown abyss with charging station also by your permit. Nothing messy a child say Hanna Cosino and found Koha and Conco for ye be and found man and your nay. Your lights can cry up home by no so soon. Won't so soon found the enemy McKinney now found Conables and ye area Baco. A soon can be no more that didn't see a nail be a charging station. Waha. One family quite so and I said, Rebia and Maho and Bang. Mama Penny and the San Seminina at Tuja, a Brococo PMU, and was on that tank, a Ghana Limited, a Branaches, a Womo, a Beer, Womo Assembly Plant for Crano, Ewa and Temaha, and Mama Penny John Romani Mahama, Coco PMU, and was seen a name within some winner at Tuja and a watcher say. And they, Ministry of Energy, no, and Green Transitions, and your Womo promoted so, Motin Kunyahu, Aches, and they, Womo Churchro, electric vehicle policies, and on the end, Chakran Uncle PMU. 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what I said your day your bench and bra and the at all said a baby bo bia who buy ewo by Ghana
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0: 8637923. Say, I can't quite at our part to Opa Hydia. Emco Ventures, a ho, and I may count for a day about. It was your Ghana based stores, to Ghana based stores, the other say, Ghana, the other fear, a ho, and I be double a bewray. So, Ope Ghana, the other, the obedi, the obedo, the obeshe, the obeke, kai, did I know a Ghana based stores, and I be double a bewra. Yakofabo also be a dear big jabber, so mama fragrance rice, and I feel so rest our brown rice. Subway, I do see the papa, pa, and yari do so ashebu, emba, who be here. Said the day will be to be a dear coffee, a dear cobble busia, no beer, so Eddie Etsimi, a gigana based on your crabataro, a dos, Tema Comte to your bempla, because a fide, Spencer's Road, the opposite community, 18 Junction, Winnie Bar, the opposite Trouble Hospital Junction, the hall, and a Ghana based on your walk. Ube to be so afraid. It was 0206798723. Ghana big stores, you say, for the unborn generations. I will see how you bush you go go PM. Ewa Sama Kese, I know, Ewa the eastern region of Ghana. As I said, 12 plots, and the why, yeah, so as I see, eh, yeah, cha war, and day a faho. That baby a dano, and the year, papa, and it's war pass, I say, and you do, you baby, dear, that's a see, and that's a man can say, and no way, eastern region of Ghana, no 12 plots, and no, and I may come for a day about. And it's your day, so person residential properties, and your day, and person, this is see, a die, and the man higher, as I see. That make out for a dear about warehouse school. Sorry, as I see, ya and I'll hear you teaching a bay. Then in penny four, and church ho and combo 0551 656 5555 So as it had be a be call and yama boats, drivers, yango drivers, Uber drivers, taxi drivers, structural drivers, Babo call long journey and I feel so kind of riders na I feel as it had be super call yama information centers and I feel production team almost as it had be call and yama mobile. I feel simple for penny so J Bre Sakas your baby crow J and then they are for yes, we are bre, and a cassia bottle, a brembo, and they are the person for out of pay, a jibre, and a cassia bottle, a brembo, a yabe, a cosia, jim for a mini media beba.
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1: So, ene anopei ebraso Plan B Partial Sports. 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Aradis aye 16th of September. Aye 2026. The year of our Lord. Anope yatanasi 35 after 6. If you said to me, a copy timer, aye, non so airbono, some of the latest news around the world sports, and somewhere edia de cheche, and a yakuche, and the ebreo, paso, na bibia, and so etimi, aye 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Ayadia Simensia of Edikaino. And a captain. Leadership by example. 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Said that to aye wahab. Ede first ball. Etu atenem. In fact, na aye penalty. 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Ebreki the virginity of the game. By leading aye 1-0. 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
2: We are here to prepare the team for the World Cup. So every match is preparation match for Ghana. So we are happy. We have started in a good note, and we are hoping that we are going to end up in a good note. We are happy to be here. You saw our team, how they play. We have an all-round team. Every department of our team is good. We always wanted to do something that will help the team, not individual play. So you can see from the fact that we play as collective play. So that's our motivation. And we are going to continue with whatever we are doing. We started it from the qualifiers. We won so many matches. We can score goals at any time, but we want to continue here so that when we get there, we can do the same. We used to score more goals when we were playing the qualifiers, and we have about 3 or 4 players in U20 that went to Poland, and they are back. They are not in the team. So we have quality all the time, and we are happy to have them all the time. So we are going to continue and score more goals.
1: Wei ene nsema aye Joe Nana Adakwa wono ene head coach edema Ghana Black Maidens Ghana National Female Under 17 boboko no wode nsema no etudwa me no ekase enura omu wie first match no na chese aye 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
3: the Nigerian Football Federation they've written to the GFA requesting to use the Accra Sports Stadium, Somalia, home and away. So Ghana will play in Somalia, and they wish to play their home match. Both matches will be played in Accra, home and away. So that's what the FA has communicated. So we need to prepare for those matches. On the 24th of September, the Black Stars will be in Bwake. And at the same time, Nigeria will be here against Lesotho. So we're preparing for that. So it's more of collaboration, partnership, support, you know, for CAF's request through, or Somalia's request and Niger's request through the Confederation of African Football.
1: Wei any confirmation aye ura yao ampofu ankra wono aye director general National Sports Authority wade tuja osi Somalia ena afi nije atro eda koma GFE so mpese omobo omaches ewa ha enu ntibiabe ka 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
3: Yes, Accra Sports Stadium is the currently the only approved venue for, you know, FIFA CAF category. Eight matches, the qualifiers are one. We finished with the World Cup qualifiers last year very successfully. But there's a lot of work that still needs to be done, not just here at the Accra Sports Stadium, but across the regions. But here, major works will be done. And that is the focus for the future. But currently, additional works that need to be done to keep the stadium at its standard and also upgrade it for these upcoming games.
1: Wei ene ensemwa ifiwa nomo eba ye yadibi ema etifu enti wakane peyi wachire se the only aye standardized aye FIFA CAF approved aye sports stadium aye wo Ghana hano eba akon aye Accra Sports Stadium 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
4: One of the key things for this job is having the capital available, especially when we look at the European pitches. And you look at the kind of capital investment that goes into maintenance of the pitches and even construction of the pitches. So we need, as a nation, to start investing in maintenance and be realistic about the kind of monies that we need to maintain these pitches. When you look at fertilization, insecticide application, even purchasing of the water, all comes with a lot of capital. So this is a lot of capital.
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2: And today, Ghana would again be reminded that for 6 years running,
5: this is Plan B.
2: 104.5. We have not only invested and continue to invest in Coast football, but we have also introduced a lot of Coast-related competitions than ever before.
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2: We have offered free player registration to all host clubs, and of course, we have issued digital player licenses for a maximum of 90 players per each host club. What that means is that for each age category, U13, U15, and U17, we offer free registration for 30 players.
1: Wei ane ncheche mwa wade etu ja ochrese oma e ready sede omo kase oma tu munche no enya no fafake omo disika e shem enti ebeko ye problem bia ni ho a wade etu ja yeribi enso edema etifo na obe wye 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Yente Keto Kreku, Yente A, Womide Eba.
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6: We've already listened to the number of competitions that are available to us. And in this year, we are adding the Kivu J-Lab U17 Coast Interclubs Championship, which will be starting this year. Again, this year, the Football Association will, for the first time, introduce the GFA Coast Football Awards.
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6: Ambition. Our intention is very clear: to offer our Coles players, Coles administrators, the best of encouragement, the best of exposure, and the best of investment. 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
6: Every child deserves a quality place to play, to learn, and to grow. Indeed, at the Tenka Center in Wikongo, Upper East Region, we have provided an ultra-modern FIFA standard AstroTurf, which are used.
1: Wei ene enchirim, aye efe kapu. 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
9: I didn't bring up any paper to read here, but I'm a man of freestyle, you know, due to my music thing and everything. So I can do my freestyle thing. President can also testify. So yes, so I'm very, very happy to be part of the coach season 26-2027. Honestly, when I was appointed as the ambassador of Coast Football and the whole of the national teams.
8: 104.5.
9: And the only thing I always tell President is, President, I want to work. When it comes to juvenile football, when it comes to Coast Football, that is where I was natured up. That was where I was brought up. That was what made me who I am. Our time, we were ready. We were even ready before going to Europe. All thanks to juvenile football. And we became very, very confident due to this juvenile football thing because our time...
8: This is Plan B! 104.5.
9: ...to the field. When you hear the insults, you hear the insults. Yes, that somebody can hear that over there. You know, there were thousands of people who come to watch us. So even coming to the professional level, we were ready for all these things. That is why sometimes in my time, you hear criticisms and a lot of things. And people ask yourself, people even ask questions. People even see me and they say,
8: Plan how do you do FM?
9: How do you contain all this pressure, all these insults and everything? It's all part of it.
1: Wei and in some aye baby jet asamoja ede tuja now yenko pie mu ewo John Entry Accra House of Oaks striker washe 2 goals ewo Ghana aye Premier League ni mu abrante ni bobo pa wasre aye supporters say going forward Accra House of Oaks fans no debia o me support to a team no na omo ebe wi ni matches ede amamum target ni safi omo ebeji league no no ankasa obae as a top striker no wa ma se ononko 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

0: and also to score goals. Players I like to watch, or some of the old players I like
1: this
0: to
1: is play. 104.5.
0: Ishmael Addo and also Luis Hajiman. Because growing up, I had the opportunity to watch them and watch some of their games, and also how they were able to score a lot of goals for the club. And to the fans, I will say I will plead with them to always support the team like they have always been doing. I urge them to try and always come to the stadium and also pray for the club.
1: Wey ene nsema the champion striker aye John Entwi of Accra has a football boboko no wode atuja na tew John Entwi e de atuja se omo matcha omo ebo ewo UD Park Sunday a ebe no ayade a Ghana Premier 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
2: I was happy for them, no? Different positions, different demands, but I think the best thing probably is that they were dead when I subbed them. Trey was cramping, Rio couldn't have run a lot more, McConnell the same, and when this happens is because you've given us what you got, no?
3: And
2: I think they've especially, no, been very, very, very energetic, very with the willingness of winning the duels of
1: Wayne and someone Anthony Arola Edia Tuja Liverpool manager and Rakudus Edina Musia kind chance be or say no na anwa dimpa anwachi uko la liga andra Real Madrid eche Elchi Wamuna Boy Eka Jue Nanka 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
0: Ne nyaja
1: me pa cho udi. I got my own guys free for that room.
0: Because you see, I'm here.
1: Okay. I got my uncle.
0: You, uncle, push. And then the first time I met you.
1: Wow.
0: That then you can
1: come down. Yeah, met you. I said, amen. That's right.
2: Me
1: who you find? I'm in your brain.
2: Me me to touch.
1: That's right.
2: I see me to be
1: Amen.
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I transfer no pebble on crown. 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

na yet me add your piece on and what she be between your own for me be she won't cry and you are trying to work in the soul in some the announce you see ya can you catch see Ghana Mr. Daroma and some made him for pain no kia day making canning in Adia Mamo making canning in Adia free www.pfmonline.com and operon making can some na kessing na

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Siena Chibe Donko, put him confound the Sinkunya. Nadia come up proper, let him their mind. It shall smile and say free Sabra copies at the Abechibium from P104.5. And Ubia de Bi, the best woman in some part of Pes. All the social media handles on a pair them live. Facebook Airplan B104.5. 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TikTok Airplan B104.5. That page is where we are. See ya. Na ya na be. Follow page no Amaye.

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Ama Samai and Crime Pumpunimanjang. 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

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Tomachadia and Heba Information Center was born. Sansuna, Nyame, Betcher.

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0: said, and then the good moon found cry. 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
1: Yeah, yeah.
0: And Bonsuba called
1: you. Yeah, yeah. William,
0: yeah.
1: William, you bet my back was him. Jesus. my history.
0: Yes.
1: No, Diabono. Have a cabra bono.
0: That's right.
1: Diabra bono did not fapping. I'm not with the dance here.
0: Try.
1: And over, and so he here for the first time. He did be seated.
0: He be seated.
1: He sit down and grow for 2 minutes. Graduate, I'm in MG.
0: Oh, yes. When I'm in a Dodges and Albo.
1: Experience in the name. Experience in the name.
0: You
1: know, I guess you come
0: Miracle Ghana, say what you are.
1: Major, so
0: oh, what you are.
1: Oh, Miracle. Say, you have a good idea. Yes, it's a miracle.
0: That's how.
1: Yes, so I don't know. Same you. Same, I'm saying,
0: no, I said, oh,
1: so what?
0: A trino.
1: Says,
0: a trino.
1: It is one, it is
0: Utino, city a ship, Netiano,
1: and Ope,
0: and Ope,
1: and Zen, and Zen. Raglas, Glenn, and of Emicha. Let me check, guess, Nina, no, with my food in Amitubia, and a pay, Mitubia, and a pay. Now, catch on him, my money is Zimbabwe, Jay, you know, Danamikayan.
0: Okay.
1: Some year you see very.
0: Into what transfer now?
1: Main transfer.
0: Okay, Babu Georgian, one man, I can say, I know.
1: It's okay, it's a word. You're a woman, baby, a trend in the nominee. Tiaswe, ni yangu yenu.
0: Na, it's me a minyaka, Jim.
1: Okay, it's a me yasho. Match. As of Nina, it's a conclude.
0: We are concluding.
1: Ah, it's a real.
0: See.
1: I see.
0: Okay. See. Yo. What am I saying?
1: Uh-huh. Man, if you check, I see you come out, young sir, you're honorable.
0: Yes.
1: General manager.
0: True honorable.
1: And Roger said, you're the Eddie and Nono, so Baba, you should know who's in the air to nature. I can keep your chair.
0: But I go. Unya's a platform.
1: I saw Kotobe before.
0: I saw Kotobe before.
1: Ezana bwana beye chao.
0: Ye
1: chao no.
0: Ye chaka swam ranti.
1: Ye chaka swam ranti jobo. Ye chu twa hine.
0: Twa hine.
1: Ya. Tino. Ye gusu a campaign so de yeye.
0: Sa.
1: Ye to onabo, onabo da de se opese o be ye bi mana so wa de aba. Ni ya sha se abo hu de ro no because ye si afi. Se nesi ya obe ko biu mu de a. Mi an ze campaign manager.
0: Ya e be jire
1: 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Ti bi bia be kama. Betra ho. Man, I'm at me. I
0: couldn't.
1: I'm gonna be in China. Jamie, you be home. In China, evangelist Martin Luther.
0: Okay, Martin Luther. Yeah. Last Sunday,
1: San Obai.
0: That's right.
1: Obai, but now in China, Kobe Fons. So, in fact, Lewe. So, I don't know. My made in yet. And
0: now, who baby Nana Sano?
1: Me say,
0: hey,
1: now is here. You apply for me.
0: That's right. Me and I'm the choice.
1: Oh, yeah.
0: 104.5.
1: Ah,
0: you
1: don't trust me. I know, baby, you're more from Ghana, mate. You got you. Said you were pressed up here, and I'm going to talk for Eddie Amma. Where the Anna is there a register? What do you do? Because I present say. 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
2: 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Your father will work at him some soon to us when I am going.
1: And I pay young to us, and your father will work at us, and to us, the American say daily graphic, banner caps in Daha, DLC, University of Engineering and Agriculture Science. New University pledges agric transformation, you know. And now, okay, one hour, and I say, if you are pocket, you want a banner, say, if you are your name, who your madia, one year power, two year, HSM, Bimbre, what in such a rifle for a edi baye na great 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

0: 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Airplan BFM, no Mutage, you may dear, because I shall say, among four Mofidia, no, and for and to Plan BFM, now Plan BFM, and probably be Edmond,
1: that's it. Menso, Medas, and Opera Pants, wait to me day. 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I don't know Payatan and Kas training today no. 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

0: 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Tema West. MPP moon penny four, which is led by the constituency chairman, Ibrahim Metonchia Amano. And a Ghana four, 18 minina Metchia Obibia Anopawi.
1: Same Mesumedas and Opes, what Tonchia Diaman, one penny four, and if it's a chief one, Ope, 8 year Cassifidian. Now we answer here with Ensema, Ghana Police Service, the virtual bonding. In them say MTTD, almost so Esher, Ghana Police Service, Nancy Sansen, Krobatania, a dos pan, and Omuchima, Traffic Techno, Yamiaduma, a Hineme Bosom Lady Dika, which is 1st October, or Besser next month, or more by Shasia Eddie Dijuma, or Muduomani Babidia Shenka Fuechi, the do's and don'ts in beer any horse or more, no more your crowns, and Ninana Yadia, a bebwama at 20 metra. Lady Kaufian, she is a bebwaye, Padaroma.
0: Obedishe, anopawe, mechiao, uni production team.
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0: 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I think, say, medie, debia mebaha, dea mekano, ayeba akupe. Because politics are yeye, and you necessarily say, ye ataki, ye honkeke.
1: That's right.
0: But there's an end goal of why we are all into politics. Mm. That is the development of the country.
1: Yes.
0: But just what I say, inti adibie ebema omaino etum pombiano. I am for it. Irrespective of why na edi adieno
1: eba.
0: Because minim say political parties are canning in ano omun soso. They are also thinking about the development of the country. Senia yen MPP so yeah, so yeah, John. Just that yeah, ideologies na eh different. 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Yembo His Excellency Nana Addoudankwa Akufo-Addo. 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Ama, there's this popular way robbery cry, SEO Adabraka ho baby. I'm saying na a forest bro.
1: And a good robbery.
0: But you say okay. Yeah. Sa time na, no, sa project na, MPP de ba na, asas ye, and ye kochi robbers, you know, asema. And police for barbunt, and almost a dear boy, ye ma, omuchi robbers, you know. 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
1: Okay.
0: And na me me car me team driver no, e bua ben. A signal se, o banti free kwa imu. 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Okay. 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
1: yes
0: in ten term na na text message about phone so na achel the exact crime and the fine you have to go and pay. These are things are koso other countries are boa ama other countries e tumpon
1: okay
0: inti sayen Ghana so so ye pese oman no e tumpon a these are some of the things ese ye de banti me de me fo aso but the American say ye mbo omo omo sum da ye e de e buy and Ghana has a ohwe nyama 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NDC ni His Excellency John Dramani Mahama obet na so bo one project we to me aye a ebua Ghana for but just one project mini eight na ho tena ho tena ho o te ase but MPP the on top of my head me sha se wo His Excellency President John Ajekum Kufuor project in the bebre o te ase or the Metro Mass e bae or the National Health Insurance Scheme e bae Ote I say, that time, or the free maternal health care, ebay. Ana yenu anume ma eko wu free ya yenji omuska. Ote I say, His Excellency Nanado so ebay. Waye nyama bebre. 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Die dimupa eye free SHS. 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

0: 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Maybe sa Ghana for. These are the deception I hear can wasem. Oti I say one other project. Omsi no fees stress policy. Na omo omo call level 100 in na yen jo school fees. Omo ye bako enu komo into omo tia just half of the fees. Omo tia ye na sisi a project no. Ye hun baby a project no. Eko si ye. Another project, almost a promise, ye mami mu, I am market women. Say, omu be mu omu loans through the women's bank. Na omu de ayeden, omu de asho omu jumem, se ni omu juma ebe tumpon. Na sa policy ne so mpacho akosi sen. Obidishe, what is say, ya mami bi skana?
1: The last time our vice president Ebe Kasa and what say it is in the pipeline to be on umbe launches.
0: Pipeline no, and on as you see, I have less than 2 years, no. Less than 2 years to go. His Excellency John Drabs, you see, NDC Kromo, you are more internal elections. Our be brave, declare more intention. So, Omwankata, they have no hope in the government. No hope in the government. Obia secure. Obi a kope position o secure ne ho because senior a memo yi eko promises are gonna for jina so e de to aba e mo mo omo ntumi achieve just one na na say ampo de oti ya omo say expressway pa jo wati sa project no
1: Accra
0: Kumasi expressway you see me asantini me fi Kumasi ahonjoda ban na there's no way obi ye at the papa say ya mebo eguda oti ase obi obeye e kwan bi e be kokumase bi aye nyina ye support but the thing is that obi e di kan ashe bibi ase oti ase the Accra Kumasi dualization project was already ongoing ayaye kwan no akodu baby we were expecting say His Excellency John Dramani Mahama any ni NDC 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Oti I say no mo wie sa project no. Say we wie na obeye o expressway. That is fine. 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
0: 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manfo ho o ti ase ye hu se oh project we here at the papa. So let's continue. And I continue, I completed 25 of them. What you say? At the county, on the crowd, the project, you know, by, you know, ye in crown, ye be break, cry, etcheno. And then ye up, a banyan, or drain, ni man phone. So be the at the papa, ba na ushena, at the end, at the papa, continue dualization, ye nye. Now, also, kwako ye express. You say, express, you know, omo real yo, they've just graded it. What I say?
1: Oh yes.
0: Omo chakwana tum. I feel on babe ye road nan kasa. On babe ye gates and kasa. And na mi tie openyi bako. Osi we no. It can even take 6 years. What I say? Osi it can yes, osi it can even take 6 years. So it means His Excellency John Dramani Mahama cannot complete this project before he leaves office.
1: What did the road minister and the Kaira Gavis kind?
0: But you also then?
1: Was it, Omo, you can say, okay, and then 3 years, the course was sentimental, Mampeni, Casano, Mampeni, Chima, and $2 billion, a crado, a dafu tumsi, a quano, yakwa kwa, but road minister, Chima, Iris, were by the end of 2028, dear. Na che se ye kan na sey e kwa no moti ye but so che se
0: political kana e political gimmick
1: but o ti say
0: me meti o na dem project bebra sika ye ready so NDC for ba ye hu be bia sika no efa
1: okay
0: o ti say project bebra e bi kra o wa MPP aban ne secure sika no eto ho ba omo ba ye no ma divert sika no de akoye bibi fofo. These are the things we are talking about. What I say, on him say 2028, you better talk about. Into, yeah, shut down for uncle share 2028. But me tie expect be brave. Because I didn't a deep forest. What I say? Deep forest, no mucha crino ato. And patch of forest in a crano. Clearing the forest in a crano, a de ketua. Creating gutters, a de ketua. What I say? Then apart from that, say, obey asphalt. And I say, we know, say road, you know, construction of the road itself, eh, adequate. Until we are sure, say 2 years, you bet to me, Eddie, we. These are the things I can't want them. So, mama, omun da die, me die, me huni say, the project in itself is a good project. But the challenge is that, nanka, abinda da, no, ashe bi biasia, nanka, ye, ade papa, nka, yen complete, you know, nanka, akra kumase kwa, you know, any good kakra, oti ase, wow, sir. 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Cause accidents. Ebi mo crowd here. 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So if ye the technological advancement, we are bringing it on board. Okay. Na ye de identify those people. Na ya chi omasu. Na a sanitize ye roda. I think sir, I am all for it.
1: Okay.
0: And I say, yen yina ano, yabo police for abaso. Na, abaya esum huda ye, that is the MPP government, His Excellency Nana Adodankwa Ekufuado. And the digital man, Dr. Baumia, anyami ya duma come 2028. Ghana force yo mube to abamano. Na some of these projects, this digital project, this technological advancement, ebe mo minu etum power e koso other countries no na wabetu yaso na ama Ghana so etum power na Ghana abe ye krabeshe.
1: Okay.
0: Meda ase minia.
1: We de quick one on sa traffic text in sensim ya no. Edumra ini mse bibibu fro ba wase nchechi bi etime kwa. Edumra wase nchechi bi etime kwa suna etime nya I give him DB at the far science here, Wadaroma.
0: Oh, yeah, yeah, yeah. Mm-hmm. Oh, now Obekai, Emra, MPP are buying the Tetekwashi interchange. Mm-hmm. But you're okay.
1: Mm-hmm.
0: There was a running advert on TV.
1: Mm-hmm.
0: But you're okay.
1: Mm-hmm.
0: Running advert. Ah, na yedi a train and I yedi chre-chre. All drivers. What do you say?
1: Mm-hmm.
0: Uh-huh, because that project, it was a very major project.
2: Like BFM.
0: It was a very major project. MPP are buying, President John Magic, Ajekum Kufo, mm-hmm. Now, oh yeah, yeah. It's not SSA, you trainee driver. So, you know, on those, ABA may call Accra, may call, ABA National Theater, mm-hmm. Aha. And I'm if I may call Madina, Hana, if I may call Achimota, may call Tema. Aha, and I'm if I'm not, I'm for chaos, be a. So, as soon as project be say, new to us. What I say, yeah, India, yet see, and say, some of us, we saw the CCTV cameras,
1: mm-hmm.
0: Any poles, our white poles, you know.
1: Yes,
0: you say, it's a vantage one point, and you beside, five. And I'm catch you say, oh, CCTV cameras, babe, boah. What I say,
1: mm-hmm.
0: A sanitizer, a road. What I say, and he say, if CCI normally read the whole package, and we are expecting, say, eh, bia, security wise, and yeah, bia, crane, so, mama, ye hun crana. There are some basic nyama bia.
1: Yes.
0: Say, oh, mama, ye hun senior, ubinya messenger. We to me, a check, he say, oh, say na maye, na say na mikotia, na me hon and trim. So they have to train us. Aha. Uh-huh. So they can use our traditional media, they can use social media, they can even train the driver unions, GPRTU, ne, the major protua, ne, the major driver unions, ne, to me share omo. Na, you train your omo. Ote, I say, senior, it will go down before even the lunch. Yes, lunch near October 1st.
1: Yes.
0: Nanka training nibe to me up before the launcher.
1: Okay.
0: Nanka ebe boa.
1: Right.
0: Aha. Uh-huh. Yes, ignorance of the law is no excuse.
1: Yeah.
0: Aha. Uh-huh. So, senior ye nye ignorant, no? Mm-hmm. Omun train ye. Aha. Mm-hmm. Senior obi former. The law can take the person.
1: Medas, Enchebusia, former communication officer, Edema MPP, Tema West, in person of Same Dakwana, Igusua Yetin and Kanopay, Ewan Consortium, Jumedian Swap Plan B104.5. 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
0: 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Nti, omon shen omon complete is up. Na me ra ho. Because, mikai, prior to 2024 elections, senya, ye ni anom NDC for the year campaign, eji chantro, and try kesye, ema projector, nkeye ade papa, Babe Buama or Mino a tumpon Ghana for a G tomb to a Batia MPP and then a project on annual national.
1: Same chiri mu na me tu
0: ase. Eh meba. 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Enti na me so me wa he. You see me this project a very good project. Obian to me. You see, and some of us we have held this notion from the onset. Said the National Cathedral project is a very good project. As I say, yet triaso. And I miss answer your Christo Nino Messiah Fwaso. What I say? But the politics surrounding it.
2: 104.
0: Ah, Emma Ghana for a big jay a two abatia MPP no. And no na me kase amame raho because Christian Council na asofum penifo, asofum ekuku dama. 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Because tie, we will take this project step by step. But ma men can we answer se. Nyamia Nana Ekufuado any Dr. Baumia Esum no no oye nyame kese. 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Nansu esa on politics inti isi omu se den ebuo akwa no of MC yo se den se National Cathedral is not a state project. I don't think government will build it. No, it is not a state project. Na project ben a state project. Mini ami bisa o project ben a state project.
1: But mebo.
0: Meba ode meba ma mi ye 24 hour economy a state project. Omo ni why na dream ho ansa na omo se omo beye 24 state project.
1: But no mo bond no mo ka.
0: Me pacho project ben a state project.
1: Need your manifesto mo.
0: Me pacho market pacho ti market market yi ma o show mo manifesto mo market ye omo bubu school dine ade omo sisi market yi. Sa market no me pacho omo ni Ghana for dream ho ana. Any state project, but they are doing it. It is simply because you have the power to do it. But you
1: meba.
0: Oh, education, Ben. No, any education. Any time, no.
1: Yes, we need to say our time, but any education, we.
0: Education, Ben.
1: Na 24-hour economy, na wo manifesto nso moba umbe.
0: 24-hour market was not in the manifesto, but you see, your education.
1: No, meba. Same. Yeah, clear your mind. What I'm saying. 24-hour economy. See, I just said no more they want to or one hour and tennis.
0: Oh, some
1: of them can't tell
0: me. Kase 24-hour market was not in the manifesto. Even in Raya Kramasashi, 24-hour market was not in the manifesto. What I say? It was not in the manifesto. But Edena and the Yehu, Omu Bubu schools, AC markets, no? Omu Bubu old market, say Omu Babe C new market. These are the things we are talking about now. And no, a state project, normally taxpayers' money. You see, some of us, yeah, politics, are the court too extreme. They are come one 70 say Ghana for to Obama. In so far as our year president, Adibi Abe Buama or Mino Etum Pono. Esa we bao yeah, you have to seek the approval of parliament. That is what our constitution says. And parliament is a representative of the people. In today, be almost the year campaign, almost the year propaganda. Say, then, National Cathedral, yes, say, iska. Nasasi, karanya parliament na ejitumu. It was a seed money for the National Cathedral. It was a seed money. Ah, yediko two foundation. But the major project itself, Christian Council, ni asofum penifua, no mu ye trustees, ebe kai. How they are going to fund the project through fundraising. People were donating money. Yen na ye hu fundraising sessions are almost yeah. Ah, almost try so almost the benyeska at their complete project. No, but ye hu de ya honorable Okuja to a black one in NDC for a share propaganda. Say, kase ye di o mine si kachuchuri di ye de ako tua mena ye de ako ye se ye de ako ye se. And you see. The most unfortunate aspect is that His Excellency Nana Addo Dankwa Akufo-Addo, Papa Nuna na dream we fine. Or see, Nyame Ashen ni Munyam. 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a property of the state it will become an income generating facility we have some major state functions ye betumi akoye wo osisi ayeye swearing in enye independence square na yeye no na independence 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project it will also serve as a tourist center ankofu be free amanone abeshe etue sika so it will also serve as an income generating way foreign exchange earner for the country otia se a omo kan ya ka se there would also be a bible museum ewo these are the things we are talking about Ghana has a Enchebia last year, Omoye Ghana Music Awards, VGMA. Venue was a problem because baby Omoye no the dome, there was a renovation ongoing. National Theatre, so Yatisa also there's a renovation ongoing. Sisi a Ghana say year program. Now the population is above 5,000. Pena ye hun actually. I just say you call Independence Square. And I say I just say you call Accra Sports Stadium. And that's a Baba Yara Sports Stadium. These are the things we are talking about. But the National Cathedral Project, a projector. Na kayebenya baby kesia ya kava soa. Ni padu dobia ebe to me akoho. Christians be to me a yusu. Oti I said the secular world can also use. Because aye abandiano, like it will be at a lower rate as compared to say or renting event organizers, a renting facility or outside. Now so then I hear who a bit more the politics. Ama and that's our project, you know. I dream papa say, and to me I'm basso. I dream papa say ya ever buama or mino enyeska ever buama ye major events and kayebe to me akoyo. And you see papa nanko baba yes our project, you know. Ajaino. Oh no. Why ye project kesia be say? Oh, other countries. Oh, yeah, Ghana ni. Inti baby or no fino na ombe yema no enye fana. But then, yeah, the year propaganda. Yeah, the year politics. NCC and MPP are buying ye free, so. And now, the project is still hanging. And on a Christian council, yeah, the nyamias and ahaname can be becoming real yefi. You see, His Excellency Nanado, some of us, so, We also feel say maybe you also can be and I dare no I say respectfully. Oti I say adequate make us and say trustees no and call the politicians eka wa naka emra yera okuja to a blackwa ni propaganda naseno naka the politicians will come out to defend the project but because omuye asofu fwa omo respect you omo ho omo mpese omo be enter into politics and into ebra okuja to black wash say say o chantro e kasakasa no where no wa resign where no wa resign eka asofufo no kakra bi o ti say ana obi antumi mba abonti because omo nya politics o ti say but at the end of the day na kay nya trustees libia nka omo ye politicians nka they would come out and meet Okuja to Ablakwa squarely.
1: Same my member
0: what you say?
1: Me kasi the last time ye vetting the current minister for chief tensi and religious affairs ye wa Mahama Yarega. Eka se etrimupa e bani di ye nemu me kwanya ye faso a ye gukuru dandi
0: so. Me
1: kabi dia a ye can say na dan time near war. Minister of Chief Tensi and Religious Affairs, Mebua. Yeah. But when you say, eh, be a quite more fast one, we share 90 million quid. A binisa, you say, a cancer, national cathedral, a will be vow. I did in a bano, I was saying, Kwane, some minister, and bet me a duke, Monanke, a two and a more, they are called Christian cancer, nurse, and so on. So,
0: I say, no,
1: you will be beat to say, you can't say, Muslim, the National Mosque. se omusi edan yanti hun hula balu said ye hun
0: yanti hula balu because a Turkish we na this kaba mo omusi and that was the anamoa this same anamoa omu 2 years for this one and until I make catch you say you see propaganda no na edidi Ghana for trim so the actual issues they don't know the actual issues and I make catch you say this project the National Cathedral was not going to be built by taxpayers money. And I mean, catch up. It was going to build by
1: taxpayers money. No, foundation is to the taxpayers money, right?
0: Let me tell you. Foundation.
1: Taxpayers money.
0: It was a seed money.
1: But a seed money.
0: It was a seed money which was approved by parliament.
1: And it was a taxpayers money. And I'm a former deputy finance minister, Obeyi Ebekas, Ghana Fosita. Taxpayers money and a good crew foundation. It is
0: now. Why not all disputes? Say a taxpayers money near the sea foundation. And I'm a crammer jatum say a seed money.
1: Fair
0: and the seed money, you know, young Korea, it was approved in parliament. And I'm the anti parliamentarians are a representative of the people. What I say, it is a parliament a jatum pay our loss a good money to spend. And that is exactly what the money was used for. But at the end of the day, then as I make myself, when Okudjato Ablakwa started the propaganda, no, nanka as I say, yenya trustees na omu omu nim the in and out of the issues. Omu nim adieno because omu na omu ye fundraising, omu na omu running adieno day to day to also come out and come and debunk and troni akoshini adiana na ekosono. But because omu ye men and women of God, no, they didn't come out.
1: But that's it.
0: Oti I say, but at the end of the day, no, yadanyamiasi, say, it is better late than never. Say, Christian Council, Abba out. It is a good project, and we all have to support for us to build the National Cathedral. Me that's it.
1: Point. Yabushia, Same Dakwa, a former communication officer, the MPP, Ewo Tema West, na yaten and kind of pay. Yadin same union and pay. 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Hello, good morning. 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
2: What for my train?
1: I met you as you know, pay.
2: Yo, catch it off, any mamma, Yankupon, Chemichiano, those are in cheer to pay. And see, my coupon, if I'm in Chiagana, my penny, I hear you, young for young, say, oh, baby, a John Raman, my Amo, Bunjadishi, and Vincent of Papa. I'm different here. I'm being a student on this anonymity. So, this anonymity. Free education, a coupon, you have a co-parliament here now, on the schedule. Anunnanjay. 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I had a phone and one suit almost 2 4 Nancas, two what? One phone calls as your own number of them. Pick up for the bush here, no, I share. A man knew what they say on Panaka Tiano, Nacatigano, no, my hammer to all was here, and Camadin of Rio. Debbie Catina and Fuck, and you have to see a table so. You want dear doom for Sudiba on Piano, and I will say gun and call who I need you and cash. Table so.
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3: me da se good morning ni
5: yes sir
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5: mutia Honorable Fifi, Mono, Honorable Fifi, Taylor, Oba Region Organizer, Edison Muncho Abamano. At the same time, it's Abai College, Edison Muncho Abamano, Sango from Menu, that was it. Many in San Jose, Katida, Assembly, Kalina, also Bisa, Minan, or Bisa the questions, or say, and yet, cash paid money. Now, a year. Phobia, no more this can buy it. Me bow, when it demo, Munchin, Katia, a good part of Bosch and the washer, and Yami say, send Yami Bwan will be sick at Tiga, I send Yami Munyam. Hear me. Batia Obu, or sick at Tiga, I judge what I necessity walk. Show, Sandy Papa Queen, call La Trefe, Obu Trefe, went to me and see. On work call La Jim Hospital, Obuya went to me and see. I did PR to Mama Dinisaka, whether Makato, whether Suku Dandadao, ah, Webubula, we say, or be sick, so to my dear, when they a good governance. It's a Missra, your signal, and go to Tumba Pasuna, yes, since I'm Kuma Bayer, independence. Now then, my younger year, 6 months, and after the beer independence, Isuato, and Bungapoda. It's a Missra. Your bar among the two football, Namise, Kasa MPP, Nanato, any Bavia, I send a me bona with me additional. We say the woman will open way, which is a so or be chosen.
3: But as Yanope, good morning.
7: Ayanimo, aye, Grahame Kata,
3: Yametiazi,
7: aye, you, Musubain,
6: one 0.5.
7: I'm going to go to the secretary. Because I'm not here, President Mamu.
8: Good morning.
9: Yes, sir. If I go Frank Naro new, Domi Mayo
8: yen to us no pay.
9: Nah, I didn't answer Papa no on June
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8: Yen to us.
9: Yeah, I said one of my women and your papa gonna leave ya to some ya. Who's on June 9th? And I'm away. Mama by send him a kuyi. And I'm what? They become a media. Who's the department? My media do the kind. My dear, you know, one of all. Seven is that for that view where the incoming national youth organizer on an ever I've saw NDC Mabrum, I saw Ghana Mabrum, I'm not Ufia in the Maya, I'm not Ufia the Tramaya, I'm in the whatever we have. And then one was it and then 3 days
8: for lunch. Oh, Mr. Oka Kadia Jinafaku, I'm saying, you need feedback, why I'm wearing Krawadaroma. Any anka Jinababi, you may.
9: I imagine you do it.
8: Aye, Yonko.
9: Aye. In this event, Isra, or that is you, or no, I didn't have for nice time you to organize that. And a forestry commission CEO, Mr. Brown, or not to be the best you in Ghana and Adauruma in Yahubasa Bata, and the Kuban of the Bomia can be a blue Ghana police in Nano, and there was just a woman, a police, I don't know. Opani, Miss Frank Naru, Yapa Mahama, any NDC.
11: 0.5. I'm running here. Your papa, my mom, and the Domo Shaman and our 40 years time. Then the MPP Samba be not on the air. No, my bay, and Domian Cope, and I'm
10: this is plenty and you have a senior.
8: Mr. Medassian, okay. Good morning.
12: Good morning.
8: My Pacho Dean.
12: ABC. I'm Kevin Abed.
8: Young Twasso.
12: What's in Chia, me and Tom?
8: Me and Mr. Omino.
12: Tell my word for because Omar, you call for a child, you go to vegetation. Tell my word for a shout. Oba umo ganza ni pacho muntumanu ono betu abuamu ena pitu abad osabuti national deputy organizer onsu na oba
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12: ye ma amebi and aho she ye patata ya dia ye ma amre na 40 years don ba no betu na gbebe bi me catch abai se children hospital no atoku ofa ho ye children hospital o ten dey. Cathedral.
13: Oh yeah, very much the end is supported here. Yeah, what is all the Katija? That concept is pro.
8: And I say good morning.
14: Good morning.
8: I'm about to ding.
14: But I'm quoting you so soon.
8: Okay, quoting you to us.
14: I'm going to see the chair, Dr. Brown, our forestry commission. I'm going to do my part, all bo. And your forest is now fine. I'm going to say, I'm going to call the deputy national organizer. Usabuti, also call the same position. Abigail Long. Or call National Women Organizer.
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14: NDC 4. Mamu Hamu. 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To mama on se ganesika ye rough officer. Mama yari gano on makasa. Your friend said, Don Kaluya better than the chino. And then they won't want to cast as a mo. What I could judge your mama and your guys said, your mama could see cathedral. Never, your mama, you not do. Oh no, my sicker would be says your mind. Or for my sicker ye rough rough. To what dream. Che akufado e bubu ke dis adan apedet mi si si e so ko si katiga what that way net is $7 million e ti ti fe ku boni pia wo hu se ne o mu si mama e bubu market akusi 24 hours market iti o mu ti papa this at the people we are dealing with the set to say bana mama e kwa ko si kege cha market FP4 organizing Kumasi Ma women. Sir, I'm going to get them naked. They will say, I'm guessing your mama. So, money is sick. Take their market.
8: But that's the woman and also, good morning, my last caller.
16: Yeah,
8: as you
16: say.
8: I'm
16: going
8: to get
16: you. Okay. So, Nini and Ma, I'm going to get you. Yeah, the woman is sick. I could do foundation. This is it, Sikaro. And she. Na mayesi ana infinity and catastrophe and at the same time no chat 24 hour market awo musi obekone ya di abaye sika sidan esiho no mo gbu atogo di abaye sika 2063 is
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0: 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Na so esan politics a NDC 4. Ye see, I just say o kita NDC card and sana. 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Ekoso placement centers. 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You see, diesel, eco 19 CD, petrol, eco 17. 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Yen pami omo come 2020, and ne find His Excellency, Dr. Mahmoud Baumia and Brown in the MPP.
8: Medasi.
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Gold Star, Red Star, and Northern Star. 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

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I don't maybe that's here, and oh, and a notification button, the best also, my boss. So na me ya plan me ye post video amenya notification na weti me akwa share TikTok unso ye woho eho so eye plan B 104.5 FM official eho so draw like share comment ne follow page no efa eka ho busi na 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
1: akosia
0: Machu.
1: Yeah, a song.
0: Let's sing.
1: Namiadun. Now, sir.
0: Miss Summer, ye.
1: Nobody has it.
0: Okay. I won't answer them with a sing.
1: Eh?
0: Oh, yes, sure.
1: Because you have been just a cry when they, and I would my boy. Send you, what you said?
0: Send you, see your name, me, dear, and some music.
1: This is a one big one. So, send a machine.
0: Send my da.
1: Namu to me, Nana, Wada.
0: Eh, I send me.
1: Mefra, what it is.
0: I don't pay me by a maid, don't moon him dainty a maid.
1: Okay.
0: Moon him dainty a maid. Edu,
1: I was here.
0: And then, quad. Minim set yet a so I to cheat a hymn for no home common. I now what you trim. If you trim me and some home common. Yea, ye jassy.
1: Okay.
0: And ye couldn't see him.
1: Wow.
0: And ye yeah, about who come home. Yea, wait a minute, your henny canadi.
1: I was semi kai.
0: Okay. Yeah, yeah, Ben Muhine. It's not what you are thinking, please. It's not what you are thinking. It's me may yet two, I know he naya one.
1: Okay.
0: It's me fa jazz, he nene kunti he nene. No, he naya bebu. Hey! No, he naya bebu he nene.
1: Okay.
0: It's me may yet jazz.
1: Okay.
0: So what's my say? Which name we say jazz in a banner him fear? I say banner say, Ubesia, I him fear no how. Keeping us, okay. Because I remember from maybe a housekeeping, the air for the air bar, say if you know into 2 years, if you know into 2 years, in an
1: okay,
0: a share or no, I say,
1: okay,
0: on an asset, the only thing I said, yes, or fresh into jazz, a hen, which then we say, jar, dinner jazz, a hen, aha, Mitzia, say, Makai, and a crunchy hen is a sonu. Which them say, assassin a dee, a ye, or hen any dea. Now, so your better chili crono, a ye crunty hen, until no, enna, your friend crunty hen. Becha, me boy,
1: becha,
0: becha, pa,
1: a
0: cabba, it's a bamuni, there's something in it. Or hen it, I see a nanny a back class.
1: I'm in a baba,
0: I'm in a brother, baby.
1: Yeah, I'm pa. I know some kai. Yeah, so I'm on the internet. I'm so I'm on the internet. I'm so I'm on the internet. I'm so I'm on the internet. I'm so I'm on the internet. I'm so I'm on the internet. I'm so I'm on the internet. I'm so I'm on the internet. I'm so I'm on the internet. I'm so I'm on the internet. I'm so I'm on the internet. I'm so I'm on the internet. I'm so I'm on the internet. I'm so I'm on the internet. I'm so I'm on the internet. I'm so I'm on the internet. I'm so I'm on the internet. I'm so I'm on the internet. I'm so I'm on the internet. I'm so I'm on the internet. I'm so I'm on the internet. I'm so I'm on the internet. I'm so I'm on the internet. I'm so I'm on the internet. I'm so I'm on the internet. I'm so I'm on the internet. I'm so I'm on the internet. I'm so I'm on the internet. I'm so I'm on the internet. I'm so I'm on the internet. Ti won ya kare na. E da ni won ya.
2: Ana na uni buni mattress.
1: Yesi won ni kuma so nyobi na.
2: Se my whole da mattress so.
1: Mattress ro da so pa.
2: O da pillow so. Won ya bi ka town ho.
1: 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Ko se anya so koto hanu ada no na enda no.
2: Aha. 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
1: mena
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2: eh o dia se bebo
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0: Eh?
1: Your global life.
0: 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Yes, yeah, dear. 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Yeah, I am for a woman, a wahim fee, woman, como, and a yachichi. Ever see a man, chill.
3: Ever see a man, and body as the cabbage as.
0: Cast over, Jesse.
3: Aha.
0: But I want to say,
3: oh, your body as you'll be a double boy in your way.
0: You,
3: I'm also aware.
0: Yes, see a wheel, cast over, Jesse.
3: Ah, yes, we have been a gemified, I must.
0: You, yeah, that's the cast over, Jesse, so afraid. Edward, dear Abba. Ever see a man, chill.
4: Yeah, no, I was here.
0: Pacho dini mebi akase free.
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0: hey, maybe I'll be so for change. 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
6: My teacher, no, I'm in the water.
0: Aha, aha.
6: An upper way, dear Diana, say, papa, papa, papa, papa, papa. 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And yes, I had that thing as a matter. So, the man's talk of one is on my home and the cross one. And the matuaman, the mission of fire, not do my part.
0: Yeah, that's it, baby. Now 0551 656565 and a 0551 656 6656 also bit me Edward dear Abba. Ebusia Machin.
7: No.
0: Franco.
7: Hello, Andre.
0: Macha my intim.
7: Yo, make your money now. But for some because that it is in my way move. And then Mraway Mwa. I didn't know Mraway Mushino, Stella, Gusia Duma, and Nancy Sayapem, because of the Amazon daughter. So, Samara, I will mean a much more guana.
0: Okay, there you are, no friends. So, 0551 656565 and a 0551 656 6656 on Subitimi Edwardia. Aba, Abusia Machim.
8: Okay.
0: What you say? Auntie
8: Anna, who you announce? I mean, I don't know.
0: Okay, Pacha, my intim.
8: Come on, Henry, and the teacher, I mean, I did see a modia brain and a face. This is planned. But I'm not a yes, Auntie. Not a couple. I bet my brother, I'm a minute here, you know. Not only me say, we have lunch here, you see. I don't know, see, now Blanche is telling me who is dancing. My man is here with Facebook. I say, no, I'm Blanche. Meaning, say, Papa, basically, wow. Into Kodom, no one is Philip, and I mean, come catch us all the way, I'm Blanche, monocular, I say, one can show the woman about what, and I go to me, boy. That must be right, yes, yeah, dear.
0: Yes, yes, yes. 0551 656565 and our 0551 656 6656. Ebusi Abacho. Hello. Hello.
9: Hello.
0: Machu.
9: Yeah, no.
0: Pacho Dini baby Akasefri.
9: Asibi Muhammad, this is the girl.
0: Auntie Asibi, Pacho to say.
9: Ma kwesi e money adwuma amobo.
0: Yes.
9: Ana chakira mo chira ye. Ya mi chira dia na bapa. Ya da mo atre.
0: Yes, anti ACB 0551 656565 and 0551 656 6656 also with me afre Edward dear Abba. Ebusi Amachim. Hello.
10: Hello, good morning.
0: Good morning, oh, Pacho Dini baby, I can say free.
10: Your family, Auntie Kishua, me free and free Kotuku. Let me Pacho, but you be said, Diana, but say, I'll come for you, and you know, move free. Region Bay, move and no move free. I know they want to, but that's it.
0: You. Yeah, that's a Mikey Sua. 0551 656565 and 0551 656 6656 5 6 also be to me afre Edward dear Abba. Ebusia Machim. Hello.
11: Hello.
0: Hello, Machim.
11: Ayeni amini Abba.
0: Obi anade.
11: Ah, me giri so chime kem se network ni chichaka.
0: Ah, yes, I'm ko obi anade.
11: Machim is aso. Bese mi bi se maybe Ediana say akumu hinu. Ye die di se amede mi akani. In the advance, my mamma side one. In himself, communion, or Bamper say, maybe some say, let's say, Volta region, Greater Accra, Northern region, region, idea to me, meaning someone I can for. But on more Ghana and persons that say, you're common some hormona, also more, a communion, ever one, I say, you're more than any communion, but idea, almost something maybe you give for, because the only thing I can, my child, you say. Yeah, now come in to qua, yeah, in fact, but say, I don't know, the bunyad, your honor, travel, confound, and I'm with him. The person is as other regions, no, Quakas, it means she say, ABI, or Jobo, or but the Obukan on Cremudia, but I mean, Tibida, it's in Pesau Bram say, Ewogana, and him for new name one, and I say, yeah, I can't for Nepe. That's it.
0: Yeah, say obey that day. Yeah, for fridge media no in si na yen shena in se misani be a bay no yiniano. Yiniano yeah share fire mammy kissy wadi and shasi.
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0: 104
12: yes ento wo hu I say, you didn't have a bad fault. That's a one crown. When the moon is there, and the people, a young papa,
1: and two
12: are.
1: But if I saw Bain, you saw an artist a cotto boa.
12: Cotto mumua. No bone, a mua.
0: Okay. Catch your jazz.
13: This is Plan B 104.5.
0: Okay. I'll be another question. The episode will work, so you don't
12: know. Okay.
0: Say, if there were other tribes, the one.
12: Okay.
0: What do I say? Yeah, no, because if you are now, Honor, a deal on that is Sam.
12: Okay.
0: I say, baby, now, or you're crying. Send a baby neck a canning, but can be a baby neck count, which I say a bewo on my side. That means sell her, but it's a language in the dear.
12: Yeah,
0: that's
12: a
0: besser. And until maybe I'm not a dean and yet a can full dean. And to us, I'm not beside you. Why would say you want at the end of the day? Into sanity. Okay. I'm saying, Miss Abana, Queen, my dear, no, so be in fact.
12: I'm saying, Mammy, on last caller.
0: And I'm your beard at the last call. Your beard, you know, I kiss one in this. I say,
12: okay, okay,
0: I come for free here.
12: Ah, okay, okay, okay.
0: I said, Miss Annie, me answer.
12: Okay,
0: one more market, one more market, and so you'll buy your own BC. So, in say, say, in say, in say, in see, Auntie, Aggie,
12: okay,
0: oh no, no, bro, Auntie Hannah,
12: Auntie Hannah,
0: bro, yere. Into I don't know what Bami Kayu. So a bra with you. Aye. Aye. O bra with you. And a baby now so say ya diano pay. Oh baby na. So be a chusun I'm choosing me the FS. And I'm papa and choosing that's a papa cra we yanu.
12: Oh choosing the
0: end. Why choosing the end tell them? And see no dear facha ye why? Next time be next week, yam boy.
1: Baby na man
0: feel and I never bear vision be able. Mama papa you first and I teach away yamay.
12: Oh, he never knew the
0: idea.
12: Oh, that Ukraine, why I'm from Moscow? Oh, no, he never. Now, what you can say? Why I'm from Moscow?
0: I'm poor.
12: What's our hino?
0: I'm not. Why you fetch me, Nana?
12: Oh, great, great, goose.
0: Baby, Miss Row.
1: You didn't ever come someday.
12: Yeah, what do you have?
1: Even enemy yard.
0: Ah, Say good morning, watching you live from Osusa. So my Piaga Piaga also watching you live from Achim Asafu. You better know my son with a message about and Facebook and so every year. So also, may I'm not offended to some you do.
1: Quiet, but also about what was it? 104.5 Okay, so you better cheer for us. Not for any other him for you now, so I say, I want my acquaintance and church any moment. The
0: okay. Ahile,
13: I said, for you Evangelist Martin Luther, Kofi Ghana, Auntie Hannah, Baby Na, Auntie Aggie, Ninungwa, Ejaka Free, maybe she's a penny on a jacket. I can say me Tiana and Okram DV. So maybe she's a penny dear, and she's a penny jar and she's a sass. Me and Duno. This is Plant B. The papa.
0: The papa.
13: Hey, Sunday, na and yes, I can't turn on the bitch anymore. Papa,
1: get over it.
13: And that's a mamalicia this second.
0: Mangwase for sick and obedient 12 years. And then I'm going to head of
13: sports. No, correct.
0: I'm going to say,
1: Moana, I'm the chairman. Oh, but any, I know.

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Mco said behind me, if I do, you mean in a year with your bar. Sanson a canopy beer to us, and your bottom city a piano. Be PM go Mco Ventures a ubenye bi ato shane so si afa tourism services and into tourism services bi a upenod weni be chirem ewo Mco Ventures a ubenye bi upe ye china kwaya yo vertical plaza opposite Taco Bell Tema Community 6 eho ena Mco Ventures ye wo ube timi so afreye ewo 0246528380 ala 0248637923 0248637923. So I can't call our part of Mco Ventures. And I may come for a day a month. Ebusia Adole Adole. What's Adole catering services? The other name said you had a perfume. And I may do a bell race. Open garden, you had no papa for frost. Aya Adole Catering Services, a horn, I may come for a dear bow, say a jollof, say a bow, say a fufu, say a mutu, and this year. You didn't know a ye Adole Catering Services, a battle for ya, who drunk, who drunk, quiet, so the old pibia. We do any bitch them away, a catcher, who be ya be at all. Shadow, so see a jet orders, it's your day, say ye, ye, say a wedding, say a party, corporate events, there will ye be at all. Now be here, Jade, a was here, make come for Adole Catering Services, a dear bow. Opey a chira kwaya yu opposite community 8 number 3 primary school tema. Eho, ena Adole Catering Services ye wo. Ube tibi so afreye. Ewa 0245707628. 0245707628. Tiye jane pa ena wo patwe di Adole Catering Services. 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Asase 12 plots eda waa ye to. 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Ube tibi de aye warehouse, it's a warehouse, but there's a school. Sounds so, and I'm sorry, so.

a day as I see a similar so any jeho and it's a jina bay any penny for jeho and combo 0551656655 0551656655. 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Yaji orders a little program, be a way, you know. Now be here, Jerry was said, if I'm a dying, the Yanjana come a cama and far and bow. 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To be so afraid. 0244 069 26 0244 069 26. 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
1: This is Plan B.
0: 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African Redemption Mission Church, you know. Or no NAS of a penny and I feel so your coffer by and the massa a sorry no and don't you know your back up pastor and chain ni a man a che a man a qua ba pastor machin
2: yeah mini aba
0: patron to say
2: yeah me I do my way
0: okay and then I'm yes so I'll be kind and African Redemption Churches
2: me I don't be a coso
0: okay. Okay, and see, my web piece and the can kind of topic, you know, a impact of revenge and on the topic, and our church home come on. And then, qua day, you're the boy, right? You mem, a one little topic, you know, a boy run, and the piano has a puffy media, and you shall see a topic, you know, your chassis and son, you run and crabata and crabata. And until my send me say, the kind, you know, and it's a maybe say, also revenge,
2: patrol, it's FM. 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
1: true,
2: be a jealousy and as envy. No, no, be a shadan cano, but on one case, seem to be a warning tea. A man, I'd say, nipper engine into tea. Whoa, won't you say, and I say, we're jew tumuno. If you say, so you'll be bidity out now, or the brewers, said the so, and no tin also bears, sir. Hey, you don't know so.
0: I said trouble be sir no ubia
2: sir
0: yeah you're sitting and call a brim now
2: sir
0: what's to be chain si can even change said me that or yeah na yaka yaka then you have also mean yami yama dumba me yes
2: sir sir honestly no I say
1: or the name
2: be a run the move sitting and call a brim and I say maybe I'll be seeing call near or firmu honestly if you say see and one year opportunity no and I say when you're quite gentle say obit here Ubisuka, and I say Nipana Yenisano, no, no, a long standing conflict, and I say, Bibia, Yao Dibia, would muacha di dinimu, and Tianam swa per se, or Faso, or the other, or the Tia Ubisuka, and you were in the soho. And then a gumma brew a hurubi brew.
0: Let me repeat you, mamma, let us say,
2: sir,
0: that's it till now, so now when you're in a
2: shame, sir,
0: who named the NCR, I
2: say, oh, yes, I know.
0: How are you?
2: Sir,
0: there you're only Yao Bia, why are they? Welcome to Tina, or you,
2: sir.
0: Okay, yeah, she say, sir, type ya, ya boss, you na, we na babi shim, ewo office, no, your boss. 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
0: Mm-hmm. Okay. So I pay a video and an audio video I mean who you know. Na conform me only lady in it.
1: 104.5
0: Yeah, cause so many videos come out about saying a happy family. Am I the only be the can you say a ninja and I send a bamboo.
2: Okay.
0: Now and no ye video no che say so me and son who says I had a cool school and I'll ban a cool school. Ono se de bi okon ebu shi ya, ono bi se, ah, na se ni eni mse o ba. 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
2: No, no.
0: Or do be woke, it be ya. No, yes, sir. Anything because being seen about far or two being chair, you pay be a winner, a young man or no becker say. All of a sudden, you're totally on a policy. Meko. I say, be a bibi a day. Nancy, it is oh, a house girl, no, a poison, madame, name, and boss. You do all crest, was a so many a mammy by the cook.
2: Sir. 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
2: 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And Hano Nature say, on ye na dream say, he is giving room for revenge. But yes, yeah, Send ye a kind, me kind, if yes, and I say, Luke 17:3 say, so who near from one? Canon him five. And I just say, can him from swatch channel. Na so no one, fat channel. Where, why can him from swatch channel? No one nunu hunu, and she say, or ma kwain se, ye dia ope. 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So be obe boon say oh or can be bigger care but no I could do bunny. Tisana man in the say shiny nana yes no quite.
0: Okay, because not now what you may just say. Eh yeah, cause a revenge in your dear so you see it to your foot, yeah to a craft for me to a or crown so for
2: sir.
0: Because one send me a wisi kai so be I wa dear nasa washe nasa de could do the year on a shiwa catch it no. As soon as the oh yeah. And change
2: sa.
0: So what you must say, I name it. That's the Nipano Toko Swa, yeah. That's one while I to say, said the
2: other CBI,
0: so I could be as a person, or yeah, but would you be the same,
2: sir?
0: Aha, it's you see any part to say a house of CSA, yeah, your car, yeah, and our taxis, you cry some your car, once I'm your car. I didn't want to be doing your bonnet to that extent,
2: sir.
0: And me do bonnet, no, you fully well say, where your arrangements are on the court,
2: sir.
0: It's a midi dewa and your day,
2: sir.
0: But what shall you mean in the dilly,
2: sir? The banner, sir, no sooner ever banned Timbiano, which me aye. Now you will be so a while, and no sooner Nipano no o diano. Nipano no diana, all complaining say, sad ye we are with the yammy, mem pet, and I say yammy dainty giano. And he says, do baby, no sooner or share Nipano wardy cause I complain, I bro say. 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
0: Okay. Abusia Reverend Benjamin Boateng Abetina say ono NS of Upenia or the Cornerstone Family Chapel Assemblies of God Tema Community Line. Reverend Machin.
3: Yeah, I know what Abusia.
0: Okay, what you have to say?
3: Yes, you dear chair.
0: For my for the Kwanu Kakra means on
3: ka. This is Plan B.
4: Okay. Okay.
0: I feel you too. Okay. Uncommonal impact of revenge, Yashasi. I'm a chessy and then a queen mem. I'm uncommon in why the pa in why a day. Wabat Nasi, now which you know why and a chassis, and now you bring in your memo, not just say, Hono, the only critical, if you say Hono, Uncle, who could be fearless as a can you who are a grown up of his canaba, and to say, a grumman, yea, a better than if you so at me, I did.
2: 104.5.
0: Yanche, na young quagging him. Now, yeah, she said, revenge, as a mere year king. Send your new colleagues in me. Na sebi me ne Sandra na me ne colleague ya yansapofi team ye da ye woshi and the whole team no na we me ngasa me ni we twene ne dia me se wo machia wo soka boni bia wa ye me chia wo soka papa papa me ni se me chia so kan so wi a en tokwa ne yakwe ayaka be because wo di boni di obi ala chese na kuma Yeah, she acquire revenge ever so a same teamwork and I feel so productivity.
3: Yo,

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1: FM.
0: Ya mpapa kofa bayani ya mami. 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Mm-hmm. Ebreki teamwork. Akwaya hudo bibri. But. I say, like you said earlier on, mm-hmm. teamwork affected productivity by replacing collaboration with conflict and trust with kind of saying a hissem annoyance.
2: Mm-hmm.
0: Okay, and he say, yeah, can't. A kwaya ankasa ankasa revenge a di breaky team worker di edi kan on se se me ye obone to say example ya society na enu hunti
1: this is plan B
0: it just say me no e working on a particular project and I say on a particular documentary revenge no kwanya itimi fasu pii wo ho ne se oye ma die bi enanu nti no me delay files ana se me sabotage ejuma no me keep information be from you in order not for you to have a free flow of you can't say also o performance okay. Into bon se de
1: sabotage
0: bi abeshe eho. Into bon se se emra itwa se document ni free means nchen eba won chen no. Ubon se edile. Because when you went in so ho nti no, unsu nti mi ma e me bisa me se document no. Me wi ana se mi wi ye. What I say, and you know, definitely, the moment revenge ebe piewo ejume muno, one productivity eko form, two, teamwork, bridge of teamwork nankasa nankasa no eko into bon se slow ejuma ni beye slow, ebi oho create me beye stand still, into bon se obia enye di eso ye, na. Blames iodine abeduho. So apportioning of blames comes in. Then again, erosion of trust. Okay. Men found commando because me wa form me. Inti me the commander one here. 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Then again fictions, me who's in a minkano. Fictions, when you be
2: fictions.
0: Okay, eba a jumanimu because you can't teamwork. Okay, I have people I want more pema semu a jumanimu, and I also want more pewa semu a jumanimu. It only minya, only woman or more pema semu nanya. What must say? Obi ajume bi aye wo team. Enye team as in said but clicks. We anyway e ka chain we anyway. We anyway e ye free pa chain we anyway. So ho. Enti no e ka asume se a na akwaka obentin so. Enti bo say e the frictions and am o kind say fractions.
2: Frictions.
0: E ba ajume ni mu. Enti no Basa, the only thing I suffer pa ye production. One.
1: This is plan B.
0: Two. The next person or suffer pa ye employer no. Ejumera. So who? Ain't you no say revenge ebe piewo ejuma mua. And they're definitely it mean ya impact on productivity, impact on you can say eba low. Breakdown of communication. Let me put it that way. Breakdown of communication comes in. So, it won't say, obia

0: I say, oh, yeah, Suroya. It's me. That is where you hear, say, me, a jumana, me, bishop, me, be pay, ye. Mamma, bebusia. So, I'm saying, identity. Mamma, bebusia. It won't say, oh, tune in, nana, moesi, baby, cry, no, sru. Where are me, cocaine? Where are me, co ye? And you see, say, Emma, production, and coso. Emma, a jumamu home, be lovely. And commodie. And your uncle Femu, you know, that kind of stars. A man, your ma bibri, essay, a way, Jumemu.
1: Okay. Way, dear, I'm going to say, I'm going to make kinds of story now. Maybe I'm going to say a topic, and I'm going to talk about your example. Now, wait, dear, no one said, I'm going to say, but not a Juma woman, so I'm going to me. Now, one more elko peer, Jumem, say your word, Jumemu, hey, ya. And I'll ban a bear man, I'm going to come on, sir, and a fire. And omo sha se se omo deti se omo twempra wa yo so buti twempra la afi obi a hu hu she e kwa afi mi olu mu se 2 years mu no e na omo dwuma na omo ye na so so bronya bia no e dwuma na che wo mo customers home appliances se bia microwave blender
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1: 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And see, later on, I'm going to say, and a baby. Why do you get for a good body? Can we go with the other? And I'll call for a banachi. I'll call for a banachi or banachi or so. Me fancho would da. Go I am me. Me fancho. No, so did the giant call himself so far.
2: This is plan.
1: I found it. She has a bed. You mind. HASH. Walk away. This is fluke. I'll be teething that.
0: I did that.
1: Okay, this is not gauge that hole. And yes, I see my sister say, microwave, yeah, yeah, yeah, what I'll fire. Now, fire, Rudy Bejan is all about Bejan. I want Bejan that I see a kind of hole. It's almost what's that's the idea where we say, ah, and it's also the idea of Bejavia. Oh, Bejan, so we should be the baby a day. If it's a video of a day, bumping for any robber a day, or baby busa. I say, boy, jealous. Ah, then I chase about BB and Benjay. Say, microwave, no, but get on a swap microwave if you, and the Bible prove evidence, say. Say, get boy, and I'm pumped out with your microwave here, then you. And the man. Now, who you are, was sick. And why, yes, I'm brand here, dear, why, ye, dear. Ye, it's very fine, Joe. And we to the Joe's acclimated. And they see a pabo, the day, what I saw Pedro. What revenge, you know, a implanted of country, you, and a queer jubem, and a queer be the command again. Say, oh, Jabai Crow, if you daddy, the bound day, he's in the other day.
3: Make us say so, no, dear, dream by you.
1: Oh, man, the dear, dear, dear, dear,
3: se we ye bi si on be huana.
0: Workplace relationship. Dating ni we say no. A man here dangerous no. Okay. A man here dangerous pa to the point say say Osha example, typical example ya woman here. So do oba no wa nye ni ye die. Okay, CCA uni be man ni hobi wo. But ka kama forgiveness be mo who knows? Say bi anko tine bi crap no. Abrante be nu ho crap be pa
3: so.
0: So because only no one night to an amon pain. So, it, you know, revenge as I'm not can. One said, me can be a me can say, oh, yeah, Eddie, I feel free. I'm a nashi other party. But Obi kan asem kakra be kan.
3: Sir.
0: Kakra be kan.
2: 104.5.
1: So range pa we die.
0: Yes.
1: We be say below. We wa call low low low low kra.
0: Won say enra obe kai aye kan say. Revenge enye nipa asede enye nipa adwuma. Okay. Nipa ego into that state because we cannot wait for God's judgment and our God's timing. Because Bible no kind from Genesis to Revelation. Yankopon adia ba kwa or si ye njai mano. Eye nejuma, eye revenge. So ahu. Or si do not repay evil with evil. So ahu. Enti no se wosha na se wun timin fan che nipa na. 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So ahu. But ene yi abranche ya pamunu. Ofi. Enti se onun so eyo biya onun so ni trimu osuma. No, so they are called Joe. So who? No, so they are called Joe. I feel now my jumemua, who do a jumemua na and cranny at yes, so. Untimin to jumemuho. Now, hook a cow.
1: Oh, while in her defense, and yes, so do discipline committee in her defense, and almost as what shows to say or catch or say a fat silver
2: by 104.5.
1: On no be juma no pebi or buy no. And I boy in a day box in the man and say, ah, jitna ya poa. O dia kufa kofi mami. Ni awa baba jino say, ha, no so oh. Send me the yemin in the kofai. And a camera and so in you memo. And so makes me a check a camera and say, why in the rural storeroom wo? E kofa microwave no. And the camera is your kofima. One hour and a camera and so chile say, oh dia the other buy and what the bread is say, jit. So what am I saying? It's wajit so see what's the major so
3: her so calculation.
1: It's why calculation did da. It's your body say dainty or once again, remember the judge body say nobody broke his heart. It's what to be sorry no pebby have ma ever heard him. It's so no quiet over first way healing and say no be pamone afraid you won't. It's your hair and loose end and they say, who could we are the brave? It's another quiet crowd. The only way
3: are making me
1: you. No, say, or try, or you're catching, so catch again and say, dear, why am I trying? I'll be who message no send in, get in the police station, say, boy, they're treating. Am I look what sign in, boy?
0: Oh, maybe I could do.
1: So,
0: because I could say, revenge.
1: Where you calculated revenge.
0: Yes, it doesn't end. Revenge. Doesn't end. It only ends when forgiveness set in.
3: That's it.
0: What you say? Revenge only ends when one party decides, say, I've forgiven her or him. But until that time, no bebano, akusia, give and take. Give and take, sir. Salt man say, Dema and Crawford be no marble bubble bodam. Ama ebimu wu,
3: sir.
0: Ama ebimu ya pamo mu e jumemu. Any nage in a sani and my way, revenge
2: 104.5.
0: What am I say? Internet maker say, Sir, a branch is you'll be a little more thing. Now, on also, say, I would revenge what you have done to me now. No, no, so, because I'm a baby. So, one more dama. Now, what's up, Piengu? Into who could do a jumumua? Now, yare. Minimum crawford, muqua jumuma. They don't feel comfortable. They become restless. I say, or bodam, I say, bibi titino, I say, bibi ejabi shisheno. So, on timintina, minimobia was a son of Konya bears 10 times.
2: 104.5.
0: And now, minoka say, nyamefa ne currency. Odu officer, na, obe yare sa, onya be du fia, obe tine fia 1 week. Onyare da. Eh, yeah, revenge, yeah. Wako yo bi bibi, and I say, obi, wako ka obi, asembia manipano, a revenge, intinos, bet ne dream ham yashe. So, any the problems, MMIA?
1: Really a calculated one.
0: Yes.
1: Berman also usru, because at this point, no, unya, oba confront a girl, because o hear closure. Se on said, the girl, the year, and think, oh, here at least closure be say, oh, o dear catch, o dear, ye ye be impona me, who say, oh, pebby, be a winter, I do miss our bonnet. And so, send me a year, when see a quasi in Bondo police station, would dear go and your unemployment and go and bear the problem.
0: Yes.
1: O besa quack with him. It's a say, no, at the end of the it is all no, send him, we see, came where you're in the public, you'll find a spiritual way to get the closure now.
0: That is it.
1: All pedo. It's revenge, de dear. 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Ye she employer de employee. 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
1: Employer, no.
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1: 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There was a case bia and dey you name the back story of the case, but I quite to say oye the madam no eto inuya.
3: Okay.
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3: bebi fufu
1: meme ho and to wear you man, met was told that all right too. Nelson, Nelson, me, Dimmy Jawa, baby, the same business. I was running out for so many years. So, as not Madame Lee, who says, sales a quail call from the man,
3: a frisadiano.
1: Oh, be answer the backstory. It be an uncle, the backstory, I quite say, oh, yeah. On the nation, you must be only BB. BBC,
3: and I put so shan bobby when this
1: was shan bobby when this so. And then what the madam the hood MBS asked or no, or who did him know? And you're running bottom sicko,
3: sir.
1: Madam the store musica, and on the be on the dear. And a day on also, sir, at your customers.
3: Edico.
1: Is it be brave?
0: I go see a be brave. One said, dear, can you say, to say, I mean, you have a kind good. And that's a healthy relationship.
2: 104.5.
0: Ebwa, when it comes to work ethics, okay? Healthy relationship. Ebwa pa. Ya kan wo fie ha bebre se. Wo ye adwumaru a. Don't see your workers as my main can say because you are paying them, you treat them anyhow. okay, Juma Ra for Bibrino, they see their workers as
4: this is plan B.
0: Sebi Sebi, okay, on no dear or not drink, that's why production in Isika. So, ain't you know the world. Fair and the well-being of ne Juma Efono and Fano. So ain't in a basa na a Juma Efono so for Mwajini. So trimed I am so ye be fire ye Mwajini. So and again also no a be a Juma ra for be breno a trusted one workers too much.
2: Menka
0: say men ji womundi. But to the point say utimi ja wajuma how for so obi ho no kra be 1 week kra no call ni shop da this one happens especially on the stores ni shops ni small scale businesses no because we be be mienu mienseti no no wo ba kwa no e na we ode mienu so amankofo inti no time opɛ e na Odeko. Yedi humbe fast way yes siya.
1: Sorry, revenge me. I can say yes de bia na nipa na yo bone na uchi ya.
0: No.
1: Nipa le go man past experience. Ebi a lady dia me dey mfatu me. Ebi akoye adwuma ma madam bi. Emma say bi madam no ebuni kwasi a
0: we nya hwe.
1: Enti obebe tna wo de ne na no say. Aha, wo de ndem de be me hu ye. Me nche ma wo no. Umume kwasi a.
0: Umume kwasi a.
1: Enti no me ankasa no me me hu ye. And son, I will cry why I'm going to obey them. Maybe we can say, and so only when they say she's playing smart and I said she's taking charge of her life.
0: Sir.
1: And so taking charge of her life at the expense of who would you
2: back?
1: And so, me say, when anybody who's a whole shop can see you. Actually, I said, what director calls to me? I don't call on the corner honum. I said, madam, not damn, I don't know.
0: I don't know.
3: I can't say, Juman say, cosine. When in quite Juman, when we saw do a show business on Shasudia, Nanso, so to me supervising, which I say, Juman a cosine. Well, and maybe poor, I saw Bombard in 5 1 or 2 days, I bet now the whole day, who shed the acoso. When we saw yes, Anna, you'll be able to detect with me a own, baby. Na anyesa na oyese wadwe yose wo dia mo bi se onhwe nti wo di wo where you adwe afi ho
2: you be
3: am fan wo ni se oyebi bia correcta oni so beti to na ye chese ye do sika adwe na
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0: 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The only thing you can do is to sack the person. And so answer no beko no. Now I cost to billions because obes sabotage
4: this is plan
0: by
4: B.
0: Through you can say reduction of productivity and our production. Okay, that is one. Obetinya revenge through that. Two. Reputational damage. Obetimia damage you reputation. So obetimia sell reputation. Kra. Ejuma no te say example ya. Mini abe mama ye. School ni. No webi a school. Na bibi kakre binti no. Headmaster. Or pamu pamu. School. For homo best secure admission. Or sabo. You can say. Or sabotage. School no.
1: Ejumano.
0: So on at the end of the year. But ubekom no na bi binti no yesa. Revenge ni binu no. So on reputational damage. Whether ejumano reputation and na say boss ne reputation. So on. Oh, I dey we na koto company we dey omo nyo. Company we. Oh, men koto ko company we mu. Oh, I dey mami we na koto na dey. Because my men and in Ankasa, yes,
4: this is plan B.
0: Maybe a chemuntino, mammy, who would in Casa, O Cotona de Once a can of Hokra no or Udiwatem. So who? O Coman is Kaka, see a cry no or Casacasa. Ain't no man call the other shop.
1: Father, they will say in my unknowingly.
0: Yes,
1: sir, what call baby, sir shop. Baby, what call the way your good customer service. Na, Edawano.
0: a revenge
1: idea. 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
0: Because senipa na show ye ya. 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
1: Onko ho. 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
0: Ebi so na dia ni ana nam e kama pa o.
1: Yeah.
0: Enso me mo bi anko. 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
1: Enti no reputational damage no so enso ye one aspect of adwuma e for did sabotage ana se edegu adwuma ho fin. Ohun. Enti no anyway, nyamembo aye.
0: Eh, asabo. Me ka le sana maka say se debi aka say e ka say customer service, but baby who dey say customer service cry. E yes say customer service a human relationship and I am building. It is said ye o pe say e just say afi na me beto wa dey start by baby we say a chere bi asiri.
1: Yeah.
0: Sire chira bi because say
2: 104.5.
0: So what's my say? Yes, I be asking. Can I be brave with it? Oh, baby, if you will say a day, I tell me, baby, to what dear, there's also young father told the cry a day.
1: And to change.
0: Yeah, any part. It's the baby bar with channel. I was say at least who show some level of civilized and you be not just
1: a dad. Meet me who say, Nipa Ankasankasano, Sebi, and moi, Edo, who cry a nipper.
0: Oh,
1: sin any part, your doyle.
0: Hey, I saw.
1: So, she say aboa ehu a foreign aboa bien fan say be a kraman.
2: This is plan B.
1: Oh, fear na ohun kraman a oni fear say ya the first thing all you say wo mu hwehwe om ho so ho but nipa e be nipa look at how it is agosia na no na menam one market come to one and I share aya sometimes me na ma me crack a joke ti me hu lady bia na oba
2: plan B
1: e hu na nim no from afar no I realize say bibi ha no she was disturbed god option e dimi na nim ne nim like ne dimi na na ti me ben na pe and I me here see, to whom you know or train him. I'm so mommy boza. I feel na, hey, where do I know you? I'm saying you don't have to know me before you give me boza. We are, I'm your brother. So give me boza. It's mommy be chem no say, bra on pa for mommy. No, mommy, yeah, boza and I'm a man, high five. So, and people are like, say, Sronipa. 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
2: 104.5
1: 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our professional name for it
0: policies
1: so hu Reverend Banson, they are funny policies in the agro when it comes to a jumum. So, yama policies in there, why a juma poor muno, and yet active. So, policies in here, juma, and you may kuma. I go to your son, yama, we moon, it will silence some of most of these things. What am I saying?

0: how say wabeduma na ebia lunch break and as a break time na makoka sembia manka ni ye why don't you confront me so policy will tell you confront the person and now report the person to authorities so company be our disciplinary committee and anebwa as assembly sia from no mo hwesiesi and so be your bonny na se wo hwe na an koya report nipa no ema authorities na authorities ni nfa policies ni nye den enye adwuma sen ebe ya free flow of can I say work ebe koso so ohun akoso how can I be in this room with you wo bla me no yaka
1: eh asem
0: ke adwuma nke nke ebe ti mi aye ke yen ti mi nye adwuma so ohun how can the two of them sit together
2: 0.4.5
0: wo mo eyaka beef wo mu ntem so ohun work will not go on. Ntubon say at the end of the day, baku be jai. So and your government sector, baku be pray transfer. Mon transfer me because the environment in which I am no is not conducive for me to work. So but a private entity ye ni branches will be bia. Na say baku ye dey edi kofi. 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
1: oman bia
0: 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And you know, these are some of the things I say policies here, Juma. That's an yama we need. It's clear.
1: Okay. Yeah, you should acquire and lay your 21st century Bibiano bear for technology. Yeah, you should acquire and lay your first so secure revenge, the social media, a first so a revenge.
0: Because there are social media, same media. Kwambibri. Yeah, see, one of the best or good way people use to revenge a social media. Me a beka on one simple to ne a sell a go in massin. Obi o honoma, a jumumu honomono, a wono, se. 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
2: 104.5
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2: 104.5
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1: o se ni
0: ekuti assembly make comment bi on status okwa kan a wonim de o party
1: ano wa
0: si wo hu obi wo ho no ma na madam fu bi say na no na me friend am say ah o me kan wo status a o status a me timu say efie nyo no say ade na am say o status ni ma wo trotro o status ni na dio na 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comment na wo batro ho no think about it
1: Oniwa.
0: So who? It's a form of we say revenge ibia. So who? A form of obi mo say oye ejuma company A. And so no oye advert ma company B. A form of revenge.
1: Okay.
0: What ma say? Me ye ejuma plan B FM. Na me ko bo radio station bi abasoa. Enye be bia me ye ejuma no. But you must have a couple station for fro. So, a form of revenge. Ah, a tear, a juma, a was social media. It be a radio, so it be a TV, so it be a even on our phone, on our mobile phones. So,
2: what is it?
0: Such women na ye a form of social media revenge. Ye take it then. Again, no, say me employer. I am not do na employees. No, na ya na wamuti me sabotage and I say wamu revenge against a juma mumpeni for because promotion biedu yamfama no ya diamano subordinate. Ain't no. Ashina to the point say
2: plan B 104.5
0: akot na social media so na ye kekansem hunu na ye yensem ani amatantantantan so hu another one so say adwuma na me ye no company na me wo mu no bo say the sm ye ma adwuma no me nye like the sm adwuma ne ye ma ojuma eni no onye so hu nti bo se e de trim there is a three word for that
2: 104.5
0: ya bopo se yes ejuma we megu no so hu enkofo bebere ye ejuma they are main reason na omo wo ejuma mi se omo hwe se ejuma ni begu
1: o sendie
0: a form of revenge so hu a form of revenge. And in the social media, no sooner dear, I go see ya. Yeah, the senior ma be brie. Tend there, who person took our crop now? I'm busy to do on a woman do social media handle. No much idea, oh, yeah.
1: Because social media is doing uncle for the same group for you may. Lansing, my could be uncle for us here and say, yeah, fight your influences, you cry and fat home. Na ye was BBC say 21st century Gen Z for the social media influences aba and we say no ye juma obi so juma
0: oye
1: na ye nani mse wo mu influence ye say oh ade we ye bi ade we to bi ad lifestyle we live bi aha na obehun say influencer e bia mi botre na ma contact ni se oh ase mesi mi botri enti me pese me bo 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
0: Akusia, another one, the oka ene, one aspect, another aspect a ye.
2: This is plan B, 104.5.
0: Anase, adie bina, adie na e anye e juma ma. 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
1: enko na ho modie mo ni ama de papa
0: you see
2: 104.5.
0: A form of revenge. So, a form of revenge in India. Near the good go for a human who thing. So, obit me better not TV so and I were or the camera seen in the so now or go obi a human who thing just like that. All because an young Kufabia and answer hinges be a bar between or neno we a bill of hawk and then your own pool. A na danfo ana se eye obi a onim no
1: obo kai agba ne park ke reverend se se de social media de si kono obo ho asem no tokwa na aba na se asem na aba no oni any relation
0: no it doesn't connect to him or her.
1: It doesn't connect to you. Uncle Fabia, lay one more form, a kind of say, a juma almost almost influencing, and then no, or more content, or more creating, no, and see, assemble. Now they are bed dino, or be kind of said, dear, a yell, no, nothing, Mercua, on your day, only assemble,
0: and many people.
1: Not just say, well, good, you man who fear, and say, but could see ya. Just a city again, it's a bed cast, some beginning, no. May I mean, see, may name, assemble, coffee by me, name, tilly, name the con. And see, maybe her video be a call comment section. I'm call comment section will be say, I send me a walking. Nipa na wo kane ho ase ono na wo jina na nema ka asem no wa be rectify say se dia se me da media le so na yes sanity chese we ya money pa o
0: money pa
1: ohu ye e na wo kebina se ne wo si kanu no be ka se wo jina ho enti se me ya me nim asem no tiri na yin meje no ne ono ne dia na ye den Eddie,
0: sir.
1: Nice, we go back when we feed that entire
2: 104.5
1: without evidence.
0: Social media, dear. It was anything I can say. Nyabi bi ya yuhu on social media niye. Ye di kwa sum. So mu. Iti no me kwa mu say ya. I just kani say comedy skits ni sa ni manu na ya media mko yuche. Mko yuche anam biaji meni anam asira. So mu. But social media no so no akosu ya nkofo bebre e use no as a tool to revenge against family this members against colleagues at work and na yeka adwuma asem nti no adwuma mu any company ahoro businesses hairdressers and na ya de pam for just say it is all over.
1: Obi to be correction to be a biana customer service. Maybe I mean, corner sec, and they are can say customer service name. Approach them, tell them, say, oh,
0: that is it.
1: May buy ye, send him see a year money, mano.
0: Mampe.
1: And they will be a restaurant, no, and that establishment to coronal. warm social media handle. Wakwa ko review
2: 104.5.
1: Wabet true review. Tin tin tin tin tin tin tin tin. A woman say reviews, a boy, I also see a cohort, and listen, I also the editor to you near my ye. But in reviews, they were umwa. Some say, wait, dear, a tit for tat, and a nipano.
0: Yes.
1: Not just say, what's in a review, let's just say, a democracy, and when it's a kaho, yam pepper and fan free.
0: No,
1: it's part of the brand.
0: Obient to me,
1: it's a copage, wa. Me kaya me who say, oh, I see my secret. Udin so ho.
0: Yeah.
1: What counts now the trust are at the
0: end.
1: Me who say, oh, I see my sister restaurant say crown. One more plate to crown with him. And I say, no crown, put on why if you, why you fee, and why you sing, and why you sing, and why you sing. It's a review, review, you make us saying it. And your way out again, then you may call who do
0: that. Revenge.
1: And the
0: taking revenge.
1: Reviews need be a reverend. Who are you can say, hey, haba. It be a pest now.
0: I know a shit.
1: Because I say, but I could be a buyer. And I say, restaurant to run. Now when you have problem, I'm after a baby court case, a crowd or Ghana, ha. Back and forth. Now, who call the page reviews they go on now? And someone they go on and say, hey, up who are kind of a crowd or run down?
0: Yeah, can what can be?
1: It's the only part of the idea go on.
0: Oh, right, that. I go say I was a bibre mu hanankasa na sa review no aya na efiansa e ba ha because utukwan a most of these hotels and restaurants and this anima no you do it online so until before you order or place order from any of these we say
2: 104.5
0: one more review hospitals schools nay and sorry you know, they look at all these things. What must say? It be one more crowd. Now enjoy more services. They tell you, they give you, they send you their link to send your review. Because one review hospital yeah because me buy surgery or say. What you say? Akosia. They wanted me to do a video review for them. And you know me tina say the camera say so a review no they one more time send me pen I did everything my experience with them and everything hotel and the corner here so they also asked me to do a review so and to course I near my hotels who tell to kwai uko hotels restaurant name auto near my online online shops no people normally every man make us say we don't check these reviews most of obi honwa only time pa or go check it so unim say even an app app crapper na yet chebu
1: for sana me download u kra me kwa kwa sana ma he because e bia na me be be be say waste of time because
0: you see
1: e bia na me be download e me ye de me dim
0: say e no so and you know a lot of people don't check these things. Obi o hanuma or download it because na down for bia download but we don't read any bimokra ma say okay rate us how many stars so we mu na a form of social media channels are yetimidi revenge people ratings no and there is another word for it one best send no questions to answer
1: questionnaire
0: yes. There's a name for it.
1: Survey.
0: Survey. Thank you. Survey. So, both say they ask questions, then you answer them. Nipa to me, you see, sad channel, no, so it's me the revenge.
1: I send you.
0: So,
1: wait, yeah, okay, walk back. I said, ride hailing app CB to say Uber Boat, you know, say for no. But, and yeah, meaning, kind of particular way, no, now. Offer bi na minim also what na came one driver need him come come nice bibia ko so come na me say along the line no and na minim say when you went to be ba wo montem and na akasakasa bi ba wo montem na unim say uwia o end the trip na you catch you say ebusa say how was the ride and you know won so so utimi here then
0: every ride
1: bi abetro na unim nipa no o de nka tro e bia nipa na anye wo yade a anye wo de twro bibi sa na ko
2: o twro we nya ho
1: for sa report say ride no that means or report that particular driver
0: driver no
1: well the extent of revenge I will take now ye be friend driver
0: obe receive query
1: obe receive
0: onya to aso be be mienu mienu
1: you get it ano bi ka de report de report pan or ye wa and until oh dear, watch your bad review, dear man. One man is 2 stars, one man is star, kora, will be unfound. But to go to the extent, so obey report, no, no, Diane or ye, yeah,
0: yeah, revenge. Ebiana, one can say ye, Ebiana, Uba,
2: plan B.
0: Sir, fried we say for if companies, you drivers in the brain now, woman in Casau.
1: And your monk, Reverend, and I can say, and your monk, you may be a woman.
0: Once, him, what I say, ain't you know? Now no, they are trying to comport themselves. Cars need be hold, cars need be hold, man. Driver no own clinic, and him own cars need be hold. Crowd, cause you are ultima now interfering na moho. I'm telling you, interfering na na mka ni cars need be hold. Emu kan. Ain't you missing us? What can I say? Company crony beside me say, how did I see this stripper? How try to explain myself? Actually, the car was the ride was successful, but the interior was dirty. I'm a trogum. The driver doesn't wash his car. The car was smelling. Ni na ye we say we no mi hu no say ye revenge so ti ma say e bi wo ho no ma driver me kan say ah driver o kai dey e mu I think too much aso mi pon am kwa ko clinic mi pon am kwa ko room so ho but e bi 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
1: oh ba o say said there dia bi wo ho a de no ni dia ni ko ye say at the beginning of the ride no omo she ride na say it was good. Omu din kwamo sere said you ask obi omu ni momo ho. Na obi ni dia ko ba ya all of a sudden. Bibi say si enti say bibi sa kra bi ya din kwamo. 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Udu app no so ye say man star na so me ba ne me nsapa. And what they say, yeah, they're fine.
0: Yeah.
1: But what they watch your review, Obia and Kasa, but go to the extent of reporting the person.
2: This is plan
1: so what I'm saying.
0: The way I five. Osifa, ehun adi anase, ofanasen. So, nipe bi wo honu ma, wamo ye, so, something, wamo ye bi, to the point say, bibia, they want to complain. Bibia, they want to complain. So, Obi or Honuma, you can be good to him or her. Yet, Obenya Bibia can't find. So, what I say? It's not any power, it's any panic, dear. Oh, no, no. Oh,
2: 104.
0: Bibia, Bibia, or Bibia, yeah, or Pressa, or yet, or yet, analysis. So, or yet, judgmental. I don't know where to say. I don't know where you say. I don't know where I say. So there are such people. Into no obiano is the style of me say mate me me we a driver na me foul. Na say who ni me and dini here me catch your plane. Make catch your plane. Drivers ni be on ma meti ka ni na say or ne driver for kwa me say masa we want come and any day. You trim me and call your baby.
1: But some of them also sebi they deserve
2: this
1: it.
2: Is plan B.
1: Because a bill should buy me. Say, a bi so ba nye o. Ya kane sa, e bi said, obi ye rude to you a. Ya fa driver sam kra ento ncheng, ni ye manu on a personal level.
0: Yeah.
1: Obi wo kwa, neni so shishishi, neni mushi, shishishishi, o mfa hon, di ope biya wade be ye o. 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Because men hun se, eni pebi do not have emotional intelligence,
0: and
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1: 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And I be chere say, "Eh na." 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
0: Adi ase mesi ya ni
1: 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So would na ya take revenge against you no? Ah, wono wa ba wosi we ni abreno. 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
0: Me buy no na o can say ye two a dramwafu no ye two crowns of one say revenge doesn't happen. Me who's in a men come.
2: This is plan B.
0: Revenge when there is one between just one party, just one person. Let me put it that way. Okay. Revenge comes between two people or a group of people. So, ain't no say, won't go out here, unya money. 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I go here, that bang, and a woody watchy. Na watch and I saw them pa, na, oh, when you are jay, dear, and you won't come,
2: we
0: na moja na mu opia duan ni gua na o mene o de moja na fra duan ni mene
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0: Media men in
1: time. David, I've been said, we didn't know what car kept him.
0: And then no common do.
1: Ah, you never come again.
0: And then no common do.
1: And you're not crying with the beam.
0: And then no common do.
1: Catch them, I guess I will care.
0: Miss Sandy and no common do. Tis a meteor pan, men and become gundi. And then some tilapia, and I say, upon Chenambi and I, you my dear be a gusso. 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
0: 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It happens when two or more people are present. 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I go see ya. 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
2: 1-0-4-5.
0: Between a victim and a inflictor. So, makani ye. The one near wire. And from so on. Okay. Your man said, they wait here on national. And then, yeah, yet here on national. So, ain't you no say, a bad say now. Wuna, yet here on national. Who are said, yes, away. ena wa wu wakoti obi na so no so wo asede e enti no say revenge bebe ma na ba ko anye na sede yi
3: this is plan B 104
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3: 104
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1: 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Let the prophet speak. Eno any jumedia e does so. Is there not a prophet? Is there not a prophet? And untino Rema Prayer Ministry, Prophet Isaac Asante. We any jumedia on waswa. Wo be DNA. Any onkwa ne die watunensa e dear fre His Excellency Bishop Dr. Sam Owusu. His Excellency Bishop Dr. Sam Owusu.
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1: kukudama. 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No for the nimunyam. And ninim dear Emra Emetai Jumedi Echi. His Excellency Bishop Dr. Sam Owusu, or no a UN Peace Ambassador, UN Peace Ambassador by the International Association of World Peace Advocates, UN Peace Ambassador by the International Association of World Peace Advocates, or also a senior pastor, and I think so founder and a president at the Maputa View Church, founder and president into one no and a yakofa by the Maputa View Church. I was also a president of the Covenant Christian Leadership College, president of the Covenant Christian Leadership College, or no and a president and dasa sukuyi ano na. 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
4: His Excellency Bishop Dr. Sam Owusu said ya day one brother for the deep dear na who did and was ra emran on fa metai jume dear you echi. Na jume dear no basso on the 25th of September. Ah kwako pim on the 4th of October 2026. 25th of September to the 4th of October 2026. No any die jume dear no a day basso. 6 p.m. via 8326 for DM. 6 p.m. Biano, ye di jume di no eshes. 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when they do have 05 5 1 6 5 6 5 6 5 and 05 5 1 6 5 6 5 6 also with me a friend and it would dear about and we see about you I could see a
5: Oh, Madame, I think my comment I hear say, "Men who say no, you must be be to say, I don't want to be the mother to me, my cat cat, and maybe oh, because the man who made the army to be free, no, it's no have, I'm not so hard to buy, what's the chance to come to go to the car, and you're talking about, you have seen the other, you have seen the other, you have seen the other, you have seen the other, you have seen the other, you have seen the other, you have seen the past, I have been said, I'm a fool, but I'm a child, say, then I don't have to say, me phone is public free. Now, some of you, my good deal, I could feel to come. Yes, that's my idea. The owner, I feel to share with you. Now, who found me for me? My country, I am back with your mom. Now, I say.
4: Yeah, that's say Kofi Ghana 0551 656 5665 and 0551 656 6 5 6 also obits me afre Edward Jenchin and I was in Mr. Eddie Abba. Ebusi Amachim.
6: Yes.
4: Pacho didn't maybe I can say free.
6: Maybe I should be Mohammed. If you go ahead.
4: Auntie I see B, Pacho by it's you.
6: Well, someone I'm more kind of well.
4: Okay. Yeah, that's say Auntie CB 0551 656 5665 and 0551 656 5 6 also obiti me and the dear Abba. Ebusi Abachiu. Hello.
7: This is Plan B.
4: Hello, Machiu.
7: Hello.
4: Hello, Machiu.
8: Minaba.
4: Abiana de.
8: Ah, mama ko nemse ya kajman nemse chicha sikakra. 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Debre e se da wo su bandi adade o park ne. Na mi ami ko village a me ba. And you put in whom I may have, but Mr. Of one or say that makes my year and then a revenge and I say the same year. Also, I buy an actor say a gym priority, you know. Almost my and two, a lot of fame, Munchin, the young chain, Kakra. But I'm not going to be quick to Marcono, nine a lot of fame, you should stay Ghana. Marcus, I'm going to do a shaman station here for Kano, gym priority station, yes, and I'm going to come for a shaman. Over Jimmy 70 Ghana. You could be the same, I'm so I may ban. The same 70 Ghana and Eden on Jimmy. Internal power is so. Miss me boom fee scale so no. I shall my call station here. This is 70. Miss me say, Sadia, HCD. I am Miss Made and Image. If you perceive me, Bisa, Miss Papa, or say, any dear man to win now. You try to not say the only India, you know, where carbon is my tuno, but they are more carbon communication because you are my tuno. If you miss a media, you know. I am very happy and I say, I'm going to be happy. But I say, I'm be dining.
4: Okay. Ever say about you?
9: Yeah, no.
4: Ninunga.
9: Madam.
4: What do you like to say?
9: But you don't want to be a book. But you want to be a
4: book.
9: But you want to be a book. But you want to be a book. But you want to support the program. When you say, on my way, said drivers, you know, I say, in omun ko adwuma nyam e besi wo ma we me en kokru we mu but along the line ye shire wa won she nyam she do machine ye sha she patu o ma tum so to ma she we nye politics we e kan sha nya I gana won asem na ye ka along the line no o ye step us ni ni no ma tum so to ma she adie ba ko driver di car be ko shop she ko betua ana she obekwa ko to engine before engine ni bu nya di o but in the Ubenya engine back 250 million and your brand new engine, a engine or be usual way to sort to my ain't it? Transport ministers, I'm with you, I'm not I could down, I could share problem, no more, so what? And come get the party on my way, a BPABO, okay. But because of that, in Incina, drivers in Insu, a perfect on the tomb by fortune. It's a comedy about the program.
4: Without
9: it, Mitchell, you know, and I'm it out.
4: Yeah, that's a mess. I'll say, I shan't say, boy, Diana, a bit him. Yet,
10: this is plan B. Now, your
4: coma and they are to change, you know, your boy ran room. Okay. I will see my chill.
11: Hello?
4: Hello, my chill.
11: Hello?
4: Hello?
11: Adam, good morning.
4: Good morning.
11: Papa, what you my power here? Now, for Asia and 24 or more. And send me saying I hear you tonight, Banner, S. Yammer, 90. It's answer, and that Bonnie Biba, it cost me the afternoon. A revenge. Ah, a cost to me, I dream any pair of drink. And a master, I want to get an air day. Ever we are saying. And then I hope Asia, 24, and the mathematics, I want to imagine saying, and they might you to know. I'm going to be a boss. What I say, and also another green air cost a bit moment that you have the man after. It's as a man on one way. Also, the Algerian way of Musica, and what you must. You don't care about their health, you don't care about their conditions, you don't care about anything about them. Only a person is also with your country. That's the only thing that you care. And if you have a poor ocean with three, anybody, my family, no mama, what do you mean? And 24 months of form or move your form number. Nine youth, nine, but maybe saying, I want to get their numbers. I want to learn from them. I want to be under them because there's a lot in them that we need to learn. God bless you. Bye-bye.
4: God bless you too. Thank you, so afraid. Edward, dear Abba. Ebusi, how about you?
12: Yeah, no, mammy, I could hear.
4: Evangelist.
12: Ejahin.
4: Ejahin. Pacha to say.
12: Pacha, I'm mad moon, I'm on to it.
4: Pacha, yes,
12: you are me. I am a oh, revenge, yeah, mooking. Then, yeah, you know, Panama of water coming. Bible, let us have a talk when you meet them. Now, oh, a couple of you say, tooth for tooth and eye for eye has made all of us, or will make all of us blind. So, what? Ain't you know? Oh, dear, oh, dear. Sometimes, when you're in Nana, you be a tree, be another gem, naka. So what? And then, because you ain't tiny, you're not sure, you're a seno. If you're sure, you're a corona. Because politicians, you know, a war or men, many people in this, oh, yeah, we are in your idea. We have power, no, no, you didn't cry, cry, ya, ya. And also, we can't, so I deal with me supporting the bar, me, China, say, and I'm as a young queen, and to revenge there, and for Papa, dear, I'm real, dear. Ain't you, I mean, sure, I'm in your house.
4: Yeah, that's it, Ejahin, 0551 656565, and that's 0551 656665. Usubi to me, Edo dear. Aba, ever say about you? Hello?
13: Hello?
4: Hello, Machu.
13: Yeah, na ma.
4: Pacho, did maybe I can say free?
13: Pacho, me di a queer, me got a free for
4: you. You, and say, queer, Pacho,
13: I'm a muka, Boniface,
4: mhm.
13: Now, me, but me, this I say, beer. Say, the qua, while you may be a woman comfort.
4: Mhm.
13: We do bunny.
14: 104.
13: Now, so Adani Aria Usa. Adani Aria Usa in your name on few. No Guazen or Sai Gu, Eddie Kang. And so only one ma. One person or betting a ben, Nanson Kalanin tea. Or ben. Now, so I never say Abia as it removed you because of Unkalenti or Babajan Kalan. A dear Adani Yao. I want it at the end. Ni hu ya wo mi mu papa papa papa. Enti ma me ye ten na mi di carboni.
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13: Na mi kese ni.
4: Okay.
13: Cause ni pa na we di mi boni no. 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
4: Okay. Yeah, that's it, Auntie Kia. Bye bye. Ebusi Abachim.
15: Yeah, again.
4: Eja Kafi.
15: Why, ma?
4: Pacha, that's the same.
15: I'm not sure.
4: Yes, you're here.
15: I'm big up for me, teacher.
14: Plan BFM.
15: I'm afraid for me, teacher. I'm not sure. I'm not sure. I'm not sure. I'm not sure. I'm not sure. I'm not sure. I'm not sure. I'm not sure. I'm not sure. I'm not who you need to be born here, we are born here.
4: Oh. Ejaka Fuya, whom I in the Alpha Amwano. 0551 656565 and 0551 656656. MC, how about you?
16: Pacho, me, you too.
4: Pacho, dear baby, I can say free.
16: Pacho, me, the wisdom.
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4: Yo, Pacho, my team.
16: Yo, Pacho, asam na mudi bano. Me so me hote bibri woma ya no kore bibri ba. 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Ebia, Obako,
14: this is Plan B 104.5.
16: Ni time asono, no apono. Because of traffic, inti. Tanya spare part ni nati for crampwa. Just because of traffic, inti. 4 times na Obako, no one to minko. Ebia Obako 2 times. Ebia Obako 3 times. The police for cross and ye bibi. Ebia ye list mistake, be no police for sign chin a crown, then there or that crank, ye. Ah, on a support, on a better, on a point, on a better four, on a point, on a better bedidi, on a point, on a better bedidi. And you know, that driver in the Navy and you may know a point, or coffee and I tell
14: you, 104.5.
16: Oh, I woke up in line or so. new expedition on Geo 556, they said they all corners are pepper and found cordier. So, no, so on Yashi, the end there.
4: Okay. Okay, bra wisdom. Yes, uncle Monona, be fair, mukeke, and I just say, beye ya, yachin ho, uncomo, within dream ha, ye brano, I be, ye mammy, as a mouth, Freddy two janitino, ye behind ye no, no, ye ain't na, ye moy, mammy, na, ye for fre for be a beam. 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
17: plan bfm
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4: boy ni ne ko wi a
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17: 104.5
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17: 104.5
0: 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Baby ambulance for
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4: Okay, Ebusia, Reverend Benjamin Boateng na Moteni Kano, Nunes of Peniel, the Cornerstone Family Chapel, Assemblies of God, Tema Community. 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
17: We have
4: a
17: face
4: now, boat drivers, young drivers, Uber drivers, taxi drivers, afe, trotro drivers, and a mamma called Long Jenny Nye. 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Ebusiami, I'm its name, Jim, Eddie, you made him with Chami. 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

0: Ghana for you now, Quaba. At the bar, we are from Tubeca, here or from B. 104.5 Abusia and Eda Ukiada a bossmaneda tosso a do ancia our film pimeno any a do no ancia any a remeno Yabeda Badina se Sena dom the shasupa na yim yena doye a we wasa a can yenina at yakan at just one my sky see a and I see a any cabia anchor nitin cronkrona. 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Was Samu say croje at me at your mapa. Na every shanseca sindo supono. Your croche won't send me now at your good abbe for 10 videos every at me at your movie beer. Nesanunti, who bet me I can kind casino be. I said TBW www.planbfmonline.com awia ukon makase do supuno obetimi akenkan hun sempina enso shansman say awia enso ya dem live on Facebook na Facebook no plan B104.5 Facebook nyen hu echi akwa besere awia say obetimi follow page na maye. 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
0: 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With me, I am now. Minister, they are two HS contractor. 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
3: the contractor the owner of the company himself never turned up he's always in Nigeria he's probably got better things to do than to come and do this work.
4: Plan
3: he's taking our 82 million. We're told because he's got quarry and other things, you work. Indeed, we drove from Enchi. You can see that the road is slightly maintained than what it is. But that was supposed to just be what this you do when you are doing the road.
5: 4.5.
3: I am very disappointed in Top International Company. They did
4: Plan
3: not take
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3: Our instruction to come to site and work seriously the way we thought they should. We went through, in fact, the last time we were here, Big Edu site had less work than this site. Today, Big Edu site has got a lot of work done. Top International basically doesn't intend to do the work because they think they have our 82 million. Wherever the owner of the company and the directors are, Friday, 7 o'clock, or we terminate the job without any further discussion. I'm unhappy completely. They are not showing any interest in getting this job done.
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3: If they won't do it, I can tell them we'll get somebody to do the work. So Top International has disappointed us once again. We are not taking this the third time. Friday, 7 o'clock at the ministry, with everybody that matters in that company, or they should consider the job taken away from them. It's as simple
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0: Ene ya uti ye eye osuafo hwe gana ya panti mpon ensan suira defya makwa ni nkase mu ena auditu jaje se hey, top international company wamwe di gane hwe mo papa papa nye di dikani ya tosuminu enyadi wame mana atosumye nsa wame na temniti ento hwe omeni defya da 7 o'clock anapa kins omuni hodia eni omuka huni se jumani nyadia wanibitumi atuasu ama ibium
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1: 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Yes, sir. Why? So we are chakra and wetting me a follow page, no amaye. And what you bet me a shake, I sense with the amount from almost one with the accord soon dear bar and so memoir. Young truck as you so I was a santiman temwe. Na some of back and as ambassador, so I film Pimino, any adunu and I and trouble a course upon a memoir. Na and trouble a course no over natures and this am I good omodia and I'm 10-10-1. Na MPP so the omodiano and I'm 5 years and I just will be a idea. Walk and in some aton in some. 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HMA, any man can so cry no 24 hour market no. 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your wood two more Sabinania betting, aya tente aya pa ekwabia so mankra so de fa kwa nyanim se eho na adwa de bia ebeku kru 24 hour market dressing eho no ma ene betimi asia omreko a Dr. Frank 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
4: so assess the two sides that were given. The other place, yes, looks a bit swampy and will take much more of drain works to be able to get it done. Again, the concern for here was the fact that we have school structures here and we would deprive the young ones of an opportunity to be educated, which was a worry to many of us. I've taken a look at the place and we have also assessed the school block over there. So on the scheme of the assembly, it's either remove the school from the previous place and bring them here so we can use that area as a market. Or we redesign this as part of the 24-hour market so that it can serve a dual purpose. As the education director said, having to cross all the roads over here to come in without any guardian being supportive of same definitely will be a difficulty. So from this, it looks more likely like the contractor said, we need to redesign this so that we can split the school. They also complain about classrooms and then the population so that this can be for the lower primary so that when the women are coming, they can come with their wards, keep them here. When they are done from school and they close for market, they can send them back home. We will do an extra assessment on the other side so that we can get them additional structures since we are maintaining them there so that the congestion on the other side can also be taken care of. But I'm sure that once the remodeling is done and we move some of the students here together with their mothers, definitely we should be able to solve the problem. Traders were actually concerned that they were going to move the market from Ankansu. And we have assured Nananom and the traders that the market is not moving an inch. It will remain here at Ankansu. This is the district capital and deserves of same. And I've also assured all the other communities that President Mahama has made sure inclusion is taken into consideration with regards to our development. Every community will receive a fair share of their development, but we wouldn't say we'll deprive Mankrans or for the sake of these objects. So, Nana, be rest assured. And we will keep engaging you. If there's any difficulty whatsoever, we'll come back to you so that we are able to ask it.
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1: And near TA, or Swafua, and name or was sentimentum. Honorable Dr. Frank Amakwene and Uchima, 24-hour marketing day, Kenneke Mancraso for Obeyomose. The duo beam, see a baby school dying, and the good form say Chaka, near good crew, 24-hour marketing, and yes, one, Uchima and Samno, and Ukribia, and him.
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5: to your producer. In that Auditor General's follow-up report issued sometime in July 2023, they sought to tell us, again it came to Parliament, they sought to tell us the steps they took by way of following up on the implementation of the recommendations contained in the report that we are interrogating now. Now, if it is emerging today that the report that the Auditor General actually submitted in January 2023 didn't cover the full spectrum of the expenditure which were approved by Parliament.
6: Plan B FM.
5: And Manasseh did the good work by disaggregating the thematic areas of the expenditure. So it says that for Ministry of Transport, the Ministry of Finance came to Parliament to ask for 299 million for their expenditure for the period.
6: Plan BFM.
5: And the audit reported zero. So that narrows the issues for us. And the local government, it took nearly 160 million as approved for you by Parliament.
6: 104.5 Plan BFM.
5: Within the period. The auditors reported zero. Now, furthermore, he disaggregated the work he did under education. He said education, parliament approved, and you actually received 316.1 million. But the auditors actually reported only 96.3 million.
6: Plan BFM.
5: So what are we looking at? Now, we are looking at an audit, the Office of the Auditor General, having been commissioned by the Ministry of Finance on 14th of July, 2022, to undertake a special audit, and delimited a special audit to only education. That is the way Parliament will see it, with what is emerging. So we have a mandate carved out for us to now go back to the Auditor General and say that you must now conduct a forensic audit. Because this journalist is saying that even your audit in respect of Ministry of Education, you didn't audit the full spectrum of the expenditures that were approved.
6: Plan BFM.
5: So Parliament has been blasphemed from behind. So we have to go back for a proper audit or what we call forensic audit. Not
2: 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Yo.
0: And yeah, a majority chief whip, Yura, Roxanne Nelson, the Fiamapo, Nente, and an NLTA, our chess, and Pat Zigao, Dwani, the Bia, Copa, and so report all the Bamonton, and yeah, the real one I want to go so one year, Jumo, to me a day after
1: home. 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
7: whether we were in the barracks or here in the bush we set ourselves We set ourselves an ambitious target of 20 weeks. And I remember the words of the then acting Minister for Defense. And I quote, Hey, CDS, is this achievable? Your Excellency, imagine the fancy version of this statement. Hey, CDS, as you obey here. The first version of this statement and how it sounded challenged us to prove a point. Your Excellency, Honorable Finance Minister, Honorable Rose Minister, it is finished. We have indeed accomplished our task in 19 weeks, 1 week short of the 20 we proposed. From our base camp in Esuwa in the Eastern region, we committed about 78 military engineers drawn from the 48th Engineer Regiment, the 49th Engineer Regiment, the 50 and 51 Engineer Regiment and the Engineer Training School, supported by logistics personnel and administrative staff to this operation. Four work guns, two working from kilometer 68 towards Accra and the other two towards Sewa, battle harsh terrain day and night.
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7: Cognizance of our professional ethics and military endurance, and backed by the surface mantra, the impossible we do at once. We work in three shifts, day and night, and on rainy days to accomplish this task.
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7: This phrase, Your Excellency, reminds all of us gathered here your major policy statement, which we religiously apply to this clearing works. During the clearing operations, plant and machinery clear last ones of green fields
6: to
7: inform you that as of today, the first tranche of plant compensation payment has been released to 469 families.
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8: 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calling a branchy a savvy what fun animal I will and said I will share said yeah environment in tia na chese wanuanka sana sebi wadini huwe mi msa
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0: Benebiato, Ghana Mix Toys, and the stores are Hudum. 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
4: I don't know the power party they have. Master, the time they enter the restart, eh? Listen, the time they enter the restart, they say, boss, I see Basi more bigger than me. Yes, listen, the time the referee say, round one, boss, when I see Basi is bigger than me. I don't understand. Basi be short. Basi more when I enter the ring, Basi is bigger than me. I ask my coach that, this is Basi. Because I don't understand. They want me to lose the fight. Because I beat people by heart in the nation. 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
4: Master, the time I enter the ringside, listen, the time I enter the ringside, they say, boss, I see Basi more bigger than me. Yes, listen, the time the referee say, round one, boss, when I see Basi is bigger than me. I don't understand. Basi be short. Basi more when I enter the ring, Basi is bigger than me. I ask my coach that, this is Basi. Because I don't understand. They want me to lose the fight. Because I beat people by heart in the nation. 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
6: Akwesi Apia, I didn't try. Because the Kojo Asambo is sitting down. And the Asamboja also is sitting down. You change the player. You've changed it again. You understand what I'm saying? You will change the prayer. Who have the faith, good faith. You understand? That's what one prayer is, the normal, just the normal of them. I forget it. It will be the
3: ribs
6: is small for that match. Yeah, the ribs is small. I said, Nefisa, you understand what I'm saying? Yeah.
3: Ghana, you are listening to Plan B on your mega.
6: I didn't try.

because the Kwadwo Asamoah is sitting down, and the Asamoah also is sitting down. You change the player, you've changed it again. You understand what I'm saying? That you will be changed the player who have the faith, good faith. You understand? That's what one prayer is. The normal just normal. I forget it. It will be the rims is small for that match. Yeah, the rims is small. I said, Nefisa, you understand what I'm saying? Yeah. I don't know.

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2: And I'm out now, your boy. No, main fan show be a Kumasi presenters. And I also saw Kotoko players. So, and one more coach. So, team name and so Kumasi presenters. But now I say Kotoko team and a Kotoko coach. I'm one who Kotoko team and see Dr. Kwame Che, you know. I'm sharing up master presenters, no more both team now, so now my say, no, I'm sure if the team and yet, or some master presenters, no more kind of pressure, or what team and yet, no one guys said that Biakotoko, you say, no, what do you say?

0: 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So and I was so good, or therefore Uteno, and then so I Ukada Wednesday Bosome September Neda etoso aye edu ensia meno ekase sema makumako edu mieno abo apa aye donko na ene yatana se ede aye plan B 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
5: Right, I am Yan Shasia, Enfi, Aya, Adriana Stars, Bobo Kono, Akache, Meno, Ekase, Urem, Ewo, Domain, Cry, Aho, Anna, Omo, Esia, Kain, Ghana, Premier League, so far, Omo, Abo, Matches, Marco, Mieno, 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Enei Tanzania Football Federation. 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
6: first time I know playing in that stage and so we necessarily have to psych them up. And obviously, you're playing against
7: it. This is Plan B! 104.5.
6: What they've done in the past and what they continue to do. This is a team that had been promised $120,000 if they win. And even when we scored a goal, it had to be cut down to $90,000. They were well motivated financially to go into the game with us. And so, but we've wanted to make history with the players. First of all, we made history in Takwa. We were, for the first time, we played a CAF competition. We got the Category 2 status from CAF and the rest. So, we had done our part then. Now the most important thing was to get the players to, you know, continue with the work. But again, as I said, the experience like of the team was always going to show on the day and eventually did show in the game against them. And I feel that it's a very good experience for the players, a very good experience for, especially those who, for the first time I get into that stage, they have learned a lesson. And we are picking those pieces and moving into the new season, basically looking into that. But I think we knew it was going to be a very tough one. But again, you cannot write it off where you want your players to make history. And I think that they gave themselves, they saw themselves in the game, but the experience of Team Mazembe. And again, at that stadium, you have no idea how intimidating that was. I mean, you're walking in town and they just give you a sign, they're going to cut off your head. You're walking in town.
8: 104.5.
6: It was the confident level of the fans in Lumumbashi you were just there. They keep telling you, we're going to beat you. There's nothing. You cannot walk in here and then thinking they're going to have a victory. So, You feel intimidated. You walk into the stadium and all of them are like, no, we're going to make sure that we win this game. But we knew, again, we're going into a hostile ground, but the players needed to come out and then fight. We got a very big...
5: Wei ene enjejemua aye Willi Graham wono ene communications aye director edema aye mediama sporting club won chechemu the reason why ene mankoyi amfama mediama team no ose as a management of mediama 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
5: Yehwani mse yensa ebeka aye sa eneno ukuram ewo Facebook a Abu Sam I say congratulations to aye the little aye black aye princess that's aye black maidens enra womo ewini by 4 goals to 0 womo etwa 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aye Facebooka uko Facebooka search for plan B 104.5 uko Facebooka You just said for plan B 104.5. Now, what place you thought or comment? Oh, I see you backing kind and so at the amount. Come up, partner, BBR and so at me. Akoso now, you remember, na you have said, and then I already are officials of National Sports Authority say, Omo Chese Sika. Ena aye adie nyina yentia ye pitches no entimi maintain na enyina so no opene no edi atuja ye kuti no.
9: One of the key things for this job is. Having the capital available, especially when we look at the European pitches and you look at the kind of capital investment that goes into maintenance of the pitches and even construction of the pitches. So we need as a nation to start investing in maintenance and be realistic about the kind of monies that we need to maintain these pitches. When you look at fertilization, insecticide application, even purchasing of the water, all comes with a lot of capital. So
5: we any and chemua openeno idea to ja idea sika ena yediye bibia nti womo esre se empenifo emebo amu akuma se baba yara sports stadium meno ekase enkoyi enzi enye eye standard FIFA ene CAF ebejatum 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Oh, phobia. Never say die until the bones are rotten. 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fuk
10: striker of Accra has a fuk and I would say my style of play is as a striker I like to hold on to the ball to play with my supporting attackers and also to score goals. Players I like to watch or some of the old players I like to play like them is I would say Ishmael Addo and also Luis Ajman because growing up I had the opportunity to watch them and watch some of their games and also how they were able to score a lot of goals for the club. And to the fans, I will say I will plead with them to always support the team like they have always been doing. I urge them to try and always come to the stadium and also pray for the club.
5: Oi, and someone here, the champion striker of Aye Accra, Hearts of Oak, Bobo Kono, or the Atuja so far, 2 goals. And Wama, Aye Hearts of Oak, Timon Obekaya, or my first match, Omni Brekum Chelsea, or both 2 goals, a brace, Eddie Gutrem, Eddie Tia, Brekum Chelsea. Second Aye match, Oko Bibiani, Eko contribute to Emma Haas, Enya, 3 points, Nina, Ono, Anna, Otese, Woody San Komono, Yedibu Ebi, and so Eddie Emma, a T4, and Ewe, Ewo, Plan B. Aye, come again. So is so. And aye, now you copy mo. Iwo Ghana. Aye, national female. Aye, under 17. Bobo kuno akache. Miche the black maidens of Ghana. Ghana girls no. Enra. Omo si form. Omo chebo kena girls no. Ehu omochi. Ekanai. Omo entimi ansimu aje. Wei. Aye wafu B. Ah. Ekoso. Ewo. Aye buake. Sorry. 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Ewo Burkina Faso. Enyasem kitu akra. Na coach. Aye Nana Adakwa. Enene girls no. Wamu STP up, etimi, etutun tina, rough rough, first match ampa, wamu eje 3 points, 4 goals, ewo ho, ama nkunimidi abotri nun, aye kama, yekote, aye head coach, adema Black Maidens, ebra, sa 4 goals, no, eto atrem, ni general assessment of the game.
11: A nice game for my girls. We are here to prepare the team for the World Cup, so every match is preparation match for Ghana, so we are happy. We have started in a good note, and we are hoping that we are going to end up in a good note. We are happy to be here. You saw our team, how they play. We have all-round team. Every department of our team is good. We always wanted to do something that will help the team, not individual play. So you can see from the fact that we play as collective play. So that's our motivation, and we are going to continue with whatever we are doing. We started it from the qualifiers. We won so many matches. We can score goals at any time, but we want to continue here so that when we get there, we can do the same. We used to score more goals when we were playing the qualifiers, and we have about 3 or 4 players in U20 that went to Poland, and they are back. They are not in the team. So we have quality all the time. And we are happy to have them all the time. So we are
5: Wei enin sema aye coach Joe Nana Adakwa of Ghana Black aye Maidens Ghana National Female Under 17 wode atujwa sheren so ese ayade a Saturday ebe next game no womne Nigeria emano under 17 Ghana 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say, coach football, a guna, F no, and revival, no, woman de Ose Ayoyo, Emma, and a woman de and chain atumwa, and ye asem ketuakra, na, enumono, ket ES okreku, our no, aye, F president, no, na, udia 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
12: 104.5. The Almighty God was telling him, Bojidi, and wait for the special day. Because today, he will definitely hear about coach football. And today, Ghana would again be reminded that for 6 years running, we have not only resurrected coast football, we have not only invested and continue to invest in coast football, but we have also introduced a lot of coast-related competitions than ever before.
5: Wei ene nzema ket ES Okreku ede atuja a yeribi ema etifo enso ewo ho ayenya sem ketua na enumuno ena baby jet asamwajan obakono no top scorer edema aye Ghana aye Black Stars bubukun all time a 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tuja
13: I didn't bring up any paper to read here but I am all of freestyle you know due to my music thing and everything so I can do my freestyle thing president can also testify so yes so I'm very very happy to be part of the coach season 26-2027. Honestly, when I was appointed as the ambassador of coach football and the whole of the national teams, I was very, very happy. And the only thing I always tell president is, president, I want to work. When it comes to juvenile football, when it comes to coach football, that is where I was natured up. That was where I was brought up. That was what made me who I am. Our time, we were ready. We were even ready before going to Europe.
14: Plan BFM.
13: All thanks to juvenile football. And we became very, very confident due to this juvenile football thing because our time, you can see a lot of fans very, very close to the field. When you hear the insults, you hear the insults. Yes, that somebody can hear that over there. You know, there were thousands of people who come to watch us. So even coming to the professional level, we were ready for all these things. That is why sometimes in my time, you hear criticisms and a lot of things. And people ask yourself, 4.5. People even ask questions. People even see me and they say, how do you do it? How do you contain all this pressure, all this?
5: Wey and in some baby jet as a mojai. I hear top scorer Edema Ghana Black Stars of all time. Wade Atuja, Yeri B MT for Enra Pram Pam, Wanonso Ekoe, Wanonso a product of aye coat football ewo Ghana ha. Neaka coat football no team say a producing crow for pa. 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

0: 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English Football League Cup. Anase Kaba Cup matches echo so. 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And also 7:30 PM. Levante and Bilbao 7:30 PM. And Basa for a recent one bit me renew match. Now my regaining one top sport to no Endra Real Madrid for a renew one more air shining. So one more so a bedji 3 points. Nabibia Akosi Edia Momo. I was Spanish La Liga. And still no Basa for Eddie Kine. One more 15 points. One more 5 matches. And then one more game on the ball. Real Madrid for Etosumino. One more so 15 points. Real Betis Etosumian. 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Stormgrass, any Rene, 7 PM. And a Samach in Ebaso, and a Sunderland, ewo a Stadium of Light, you know, Womni AZ Akma, Womfielands, Ed Bebweni, and also a 7 PM. Winina, a UEFA Europa League, Yadun Sem, and so Eddie Emao, Miyanko Bimu, once again, ewo EFL Cup, no, Midatuja Eddie Emao, Everton Wolves, Fleetwood Town, any Sheffield United, Coventry, any Aston 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
1: Ah, he's unbelievable. First of all, he's one of the most intelligent players that I've seen. I work with then the personality is just full of I don't know. He just wants to give to everybody. You know, he thinks about everything. If he thinks about everybody. And on top of that, obviously, he has qualities that are unique in football and in our team. His capacity to arrive in the box, his capacity to occupy different places, to play in different positions, to link play with people. and as a midfielder, the ability he has to score goals.
0: We any and Samuel Mikel Arteta aka Ediafa Abrantie Mikel Merino chese qualities are Abrantian Ewono are unique pa chese so special wo the Ebwa A team no any and Samuel Wopeni aye Mikel Arteta Edia 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
1: I was happy for them, no? Different positions, different demands, but I think the best thing probably is that they were dead when I subbed them. Trey was cramping, Rio couldn't have run a lot more, McConnell the same, and when this happens it's because you've given us what you got, no? And I think they've especially, no, been very, very, very energetic, very with the willingness of winning the duels, of make
0: Andoni Areola and out in Canon, your coach Eddie Emma Liverpool, Warbot in Ranchana Basso, Ewa Endra Rina, into Miae over a year, team my friend is first one, and you're qualified Eddie Kupimu, a round of 16, El Karabaka Puma, Yadun Sem Enso Eddie Emma, na young Kupimu. 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
1: Is the beauty and the feeling of winning is what we're in football for, what we're in sport for, is and certainly what I'm at this club for, is to try and win. So it's not straightforward, and you decide you want to win and you go and win, of course not, but it's important, you know, and I think trophies and achieving things is, and giving supporters that feeling of
0: Wopeni Michael Carrick and out in Kano Wano and our coach Edima Manchester United wo chese the most important thing ewo Man United team no se o me renew trophies ya die bia important pa edima o 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
6: All right, and Yabeda, here comments. I say, I'm an anisem, and Ode Abreno, a Sikim, and Lionel Messi, Obricon for Argentina, Omo, any Benin, Bebo, Omene, Burkina, Bebo. And omene aye Bolivia and so abebo this international break. Inti said odi two jano. Farewell game. 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Still, ubetimi adjoini ewu Facebook no so. Uko Facebook a no a search for Plan B 104.5. O search for Plan B obehunya in life ewo ho na wa please you thought o comment ewo asie miraculous clothing ewo ashamai eh tema new town sweet mother benkuman o monitor show no miraculous clothing ye chao pa enso ewo ho mamisha semfi aye Evelyn so sense ye say ladies first na yekuye ni mkufudia deshe, kufudia flower watrasi kama na yehu diye ekosu ewoho Evelyn kwaba, boko die
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6: Omunibi,
7: Omundibi, because they are nay, I said, Obe Bre, Obe, you
6: know,
7: no more, none your one brand, so as I be dinner, Tama come,
6: I
7: said, Tian Mamma. Okay, Mamisha same fee, House of Folk.
6: Okay,
7: it's and say, House of Folk, Muye, so I just say,
6: in my day,
7: Muye.
6: Now, oh, my house in Yumba, Kunanka, I am from Prepra Kumana.
7: Oh, house in Yumu, dear, say,
6: baby.
7: Aha, house in Yumu, dear.
6: Oh, the uncle, oh, the uncle.
7: And see, Oko, house in Muye. As I say, Ushe, since Kenichi time.
6: Yeah.
7: And I mean, who say, House of Folk, Yastati Liga, has a winning the 2 matches at Twasso. Since Kenichi. Every year so full of koye. A binsi sada. Oko before say you best start in league, ye nyabo ye first game man, chen ye ti say ye MD. En so ye den. I resign every team. You say asaki no say ya resign yo. Every team in fact, at the head they kept praying. It's not the young supporters, ni who ni say, MD way dear, in fact, no ye better than the lali mwedjum on beye ye. Because now you emuna say, like, as young as he is, no, now Chef Vigor, no, the baby has a folk, management, now Chef Juma, all yet, like, supporters, ye kwa no di chile, ye ba no di enim. In fact, and my supporters, ni ebe niya love, be my MD, no. And, ordinary sadrin mutu, ye nim, ye kwa edie. And see, in some kitchen, kitchen, ye titsu wa edie nasi. But, my person me di edi. But me ti, say, say sack you, say resignation you. We see a problem with India now as some crop and you need to catch me for MD. Yana now, let us say, eh, yeah, no crap. But House of Folk, ye yonkophobia, and I say, half family no kota. Ye yonkophobia, say, some be say ba. Eh, yeah, ni ye mind some no ND, ya. So what I say, ye to me, ye work on it quickly.
6: Yeah,
7: some movie on. Because though MD news, everyone has supporters and her fans there. Now, so you catch your supporters, and they say, yeah, yeah, they are. It has a full board for, like I said, MD, no, uncle, no, no, no.
6: Okay.
7: Yeah, yeah, they are on some baby. And in your canon, I was saying, yeah, for your home, what they say. Yeah, baby, you beat me, I support it, team, no. I am, yeah, yeah, said to them, has a folk, no. Fortunately for us, no, yeah, they, yeah, NCC chairman, I come. Not just yeah, NCC chairman, the Juma Poy and Tinia didn't come. But Okona supporters, maybe be to be said, and so and Penny Funu who say, supporters, not a ya promo MD, supporters, wait to me out Solibia Muntin and ye NCC chairman, I had a Abaka IMC, no, not just say, ye knew who ye knew, so oh, they said, ye supporters, ye
6: cheer.
7: I bet team no. Oko, in other way, no. Maybe when you say, ye NCC chairman, eh, then I can't need ye. Eh, ye, but ye perceive, ye who say, ye, but I have been see, and I see. I'm tired. Now, Baba, I am seeing no one. Uncle, you actually, ye who say, we're free because ye won't be paying.
6: Okay.
7: Elvis, I'm paying. So, Elvis, quite a demonstration, no. Ye, then, ye, you need free board, no. So, into near, ye, she said, wait, the end, babe. Into my mother, congratulations, because ye, my NCC chairman, Alhaji Yusuf Abdullahi. In fact, I do my power all ye, no. And now, I'm my, when you start position, he say, Oko has a folk mwa ye dena me kana fina mechi. Ezan se, yesi, afi nele sololo. Afi we on. Afi we on. Oko cha.
6: Yeah.
7: Afi we an kasa wong. Te se ha spirit na ba. 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
6: Aya kre has a folk.
7: Has a folk spirit no. 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As I say, yen ye timi share 4-0. Ye share unkrofobi 4-0. 26 years in you. Omun timi ntis sa 4-0, no. And ye, uza sa share 4. And ye big do. And this time around, she play sa. Lebe, meka se, MDA, or ya, wa ya, diye, diya, maye, and sa me wako, because we share recruitment, or ye, ya. John Entry, Oma has signed in for instance, Okocha, ko Egypt, ko bisa John Entry records.
6: What's that, baby, ah, ho?
7: Ko Egypt, ko bisa, we you foreign based players, ababo, Egypt, ina.
6: The record, da ho.
7: The records, da ho, si, will be a 110 goals in the Egyptian league. ABC. And here, can say, yeah, this time, Obeka, John Entry, Egypt, na gana for su freno. Ya fese John, blaster, yeah, yeah, na yenim. A train some when you're not starting to manage them, I'm bother. But near castle, oh, John Engine, the sun media was some to say, okay, and yes, I'm get to what. And we have some book, Okita, your friends, Okita, World Cup player. So what I say, as your goalkeeper, who's a World Cup player, as your goalkeeper in the team now, okay. Team na ye ye na me say your supporters ne say Phobia 1911 na banu yen fa ye hunjim hey this time on me say me indicting ni ma togbe nkwa so onye ti no because ye get team ni ma togbe nkwa so onye dia de bia supporters ye vet na tire ni yesu enu nti na NCC de Phobia for life no dia ba ye be so say Phobia 1911 who your house ni nkwa dia. Now, who kit a phone? Hey, it doesn't matter. Network I will use you. Okay? And one is a wooden who share sa initiative. Yes, I would dear one cast a choose you. Sike bia ube nya diama house of hope. Now, dear support it. Supporter side. Say a 5 CD. Say a 2 CD. Say a 1 CD. Say a 10 CD. One
6: cast a house of hope.
7: A yaka house of hope. And we NCC. And a this initiative now. And who send dear? Okay? And call NCC. Honor, my back.
6: Money bo akra house of folk hombra.
7: Yeah, the one hombra, yeah, the man penifu anu.
6: Okay.
7: Say, they be on mukasa ni se.
6: Untiahe.
7: Yentiahe. 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
6: Eye
7: 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Can we say we still register? We register.
6: And then money on intent more because loose nisha se ba her.
7: Exactly.
6: A man for you.
7: And the canon. And the okay, who's fire support and now yes, I do ever, if ever brown, they say, sir, that should be over so too quite a brooch. Maybe a winya bank state, statement. NCC bet me a so you subscribe and quadia. NCC ni bet dinner with you, a timmy dia boa. I'm waiting you to coin, and yes,
6: initiative, come on.
7: A good plant, mess, me my head media than to mess supporters. And he said, star 365, star 1911. You have followed from to know. So, what you say, months need to know if you cry, or my betty.
6: Okay.
7: We seek our person yet, tell say, 1 CD, or more betty, say, 2 CD, or more betty. Near from waiting because Tim Naye, ye, not Sunday, so yes, swell on.
6: It's a one who can say, Tim Naye, you.
7: Tim Naye, ye, Tim Naye, ye. Okay, more de. So, I say, Coach Capo, 2 matches, 6 points, 6 goals, okay. And easy. And the other from Sunday against Bechim. And I am there. You are the northern sectors in Nashas. You are almost in Yoku Omono. And the other said, Yeni Bechim, Obiambra Sunday. Nayambe is with good football. Yambe shared the capo. They say, Capo. Oya teta anes.
6: Oh, sir.
7: Capo, they say, Oya ateta anes. Oya ateta anes. And they, you coach, no. We are teta on the wall. And has ni mwaye den ti best your supporters no go. Omu make sure say on Sunday, ombe ba be rally biana yen chi bechem United for ni eche se yen yom huajuba. And season we over here oko last season a ye vital points bi a yen ti miyandije. And a ye den and a my course a huche ni yen ti miyandi league no. This time around ye see yen yes a mistake ni biyo. Nti wunya ba home 3 points ya beje. Ye kwa wunso yen kwa free draw. Yes, I did 3 points. Send a bear a few a league, you know. You call ADA, you can say this season. You're bad G League, not when you're passing a G. Now, I mean, first, that case, Yama, Ashanti region, our season, fight, Yako Bibiani, they took it upon themselves. Our city chairman of Ashanti region, Ed Fakad, Basses, Edinko Foko Bibiani, and Yako Muscani a G. 3 points, no, at the bind, you team need
6: it.
7: Then quickly on Real Madrid, Oko. MC Real Madrid, the first squad, when almost some bashers, not the Emmy Mobile. Oko, Emmy Mobile, they say. And when Michelle Real Madrid, ni eche, bro, no, mo boy, and
6: yeah.
7: Between the Real Madrid team, no, upon the stars they have, no, any future.
6: Oh, sir.
7: Oko, team, ni any future. Eh? Team any future but I could say she starts from and me then I'm not surprised that Vinicius went one bus now. Ogo me then I'm not surprised that Vinicius got one bus now. Yeah, Mourinho for so he be bad to have Vinicius. Say yeah, Vinicius been ya ne old days ne back. Okay. But chances are Mourinho jamma Vinicius now. No, I'm so offer three chances no, and the wing that left wing now or then after no one. Vinicius ambushy. Yeah, me the same way in the film. And if Real Madrid is going to play like this, they must not control fillers. Me can that. And performance on Musho and say no. That's actually much of a some bad thing. Because if you have in Mbappe, you have a serious player. Woman my Jude Bellingham. Asa is the only serious player in this Real Madrid team. They don't have a team. And it's a Manuntum. Nasa performance when I Real Madrid. Anybody shares now Champions League ni mumu and kasakwamun shares nada. Muafekwana asa masha just one goal and no crano. Just a you mistake near the chairman. Vinicius nya one goal bino shares na. Nanka record the kita omuntu at na kwentia. And so munyum homework yeni. If this is how Real Madrid but all the arsenals they have, if this is the way they are going to play, then I pity them. Say this is it. Understand control flex, Oko.
6: Okay. Let me see my body where I'm on. Camera if you remember. Mami mama na, o se ha si moede.
7: E moede.
6: Ha si moede. E sha si digua.
7: Okay,
6: Oh, daddy, me, I say football.

0: Okay, me da say Evelyn and I will take Nika. No. And yo, my memory also. But then before I say me ba also no. Savio nso aba ti yebehwe na bibia so atimi ai kama. But then mame ntia aye mampon akuapem fo. Unity Assemblies of God. We dey Reverend Dr. Retired Daniel Abiam Danso. Utimi say yesofo. Utimi say wa retire. Nyankopon atonsa afre no. Nyame atonsa afre no nti mema mampon akuapem Unity Assembly no shedding. Ene yesofo Reverend Jedra. On the 10th of October, ewo Assemblies of God, Mampo Ekwapem Auditorium. 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
0: Okay.
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0: Anya bete.
1: Anya bete ne ana me nte wase papa o.
0: Ore me chire.
1: Ade ade achi wona we dia fe. Ma me na wase na me chie tie fo, yes, tie fo mu tie. Ana o mu njo ne on Facebook.
0: Yeah.
1: O se hu hia pa. Yes, Facebook no o mu nim se hona. Ye di agro pa.
0: Evelyn se ha sai you.
1: Me no na me pese me di hu komo kakra no na. O se o kana wodi ra baby se on hwe na se jigua na payment no ankoye bibie wo ho em ze nti no pen in term no na fast. But you see this is how we love to see our big teams I mean exploring say season ashas here gone are the days and he name has any kotoko when it comes to say omo exploits ewo Africa and our domestic scene ni mu. But okwo other countries I na see ya no mo ye payment of dues name sa payments no
0: and
1: only a de boa team no obi to me to a season ticket full season and a full way no
0: de bia no copa
1: yes one compo a wato awie ebe bo team ne ho bra inti I think say a good initiative eno ma but at ba ku bi o mo shaase e Evelyn ba ku ne the first one no
2: first one phobia for life
1: eno enko si aga
0: say eno na team ni timi wini team ni timi wini obi e fio but say say dey enti Evelyn e ni tentem so ma you need too much
1: but you see I me blame fans no you see ni enti me blame fans no one way the other ne yes oko Europa and my yeah, say no mo say Tottenham but obeko Saturday no
0: na yema
1: park ayema
0: aha no dey ball no yenti ase o
1: yeah yeah dey na yes
0: dey bia in win
1: yes
0: yeah dey ball no yema ni sir
1: obi to me ko obi home ko se no ya ya ya o but e be wi echi no so obesa ko park be yema baby say na we mo enye mo no mba Saturday on beba midweek. So I think say this is how e o say ko two teams in na ase ye. And I believe, sir, a person will be ye in the season. Me mean ya anka FA Cup in the Kramon scrap no, for the winner, no, for the Africa, no. Nan Kramon fa league, no, enye first and second. Nan ke pushy teams, no.
0: Me ba, mame, oko, tema committee three, ya.
1: Okay.
0: Alberta Air Kitchen. Alberta Kitchen. Alberta Hana, Enafi. Nana, umuti ye.
1: Heavy, heavy, heavy, heavy, heavy, heavy, heavy, heavy, heavy, heavy, heavy, heavy, heavy, heavy, heavy, heavy, heavy, heavy, heavy, heavy, heavy, heavy, heavy, heavy, heavy, heavy, heavy, heavy, heavy, heavy, heavy, heavy, heavy, heavy, heavy, heavy, heavy, heavy, heavy, heavy, heavy, heavy, heavy, heavy, heavy, heavy, heavy, heavy, heavy, heavy, heavy, heavy, heavy, heavy, heavy, heavy, heavy, heavy, heavy, heavy, heavy, heavy, heavy, heavy, heavy, heavy, heavy, heavy, heavy, heavy, heavy, heavy, heavy, heavy, heavy, heavy, heavy, heavy, heavy, heavy, heavy, heavy, heavy, heavy, heavy, heavy, heavy, heavy, heavy, heavy, heavy, heavy, heavy, heavy, heav Yes, a confirm. But omun try no mo ma FA Cup no. I think say na who they know of them. See, yes, slots ne ko year 4 there. And can they met me and vow say the omun you soon sir. Oko, my main friend we see on am say Enra Roberto Di Zerbi, right?
0: Yeah. Tottenham Hotspur.
1: Was say Lusubio. But was say wan go pe on. You see,
0: so far say 2 goals.
2: Say 2 goals.
1: Was say 2-1 this season. On winning game here.
0: Baby.
1: You see,
0: and be one group,
1: one group,
0: one group, and run, run, run,
1: and run, go, and
2: then
1: now, all y'all quiet to say one of the other coaches in football. Because in NTA America, Sano, on the last season or by latter part of the season, and I'm maybe an adumo de 30 and 40 day, SAP relegation. Now, there's a coach, ABM said, baby, I'm a casa, why are they a power bear Brighton? Say, main can chantra after saying, say, Brighton for, on coach in the choir, I'm say, Graham Potter, right?
0: Yeah.
1: Potter choir. Ono besha na nine. That is the only place I make us a wire.
0: Say Brighton and Casano. Coach Bia Obeko Bio Yadi. Ofi Honso na Jegu.
1: M say
0: now Grand Porter. Yes. Oba Chelsea.
1: A Jeg.
0: And no 2 days crack on Pamino.
1: Na oh hodi.
0: He say Okochi M say Sweden also.
1: Celtic and Sweden national team.
0: National team Okochi. Or the team number Walker.
1: Walker. So from M say Bia make us a Osaya Adi Baku ye Shakhtar Donetsk. So Osasie wo ho.
0: Say oppression ni ho.
1: Yeah. Enna or the bar Sassiolo, Eba Brighton or Saba France. Emze France would omu bonechi pa el masil. And Sacrance and Oba Tottenham. Na she almost 300 and something million, right?
0: By myself or yadi.
1: Oh, but they do second round na emse a jom di guni chimno. Ninja jacket. So looking at things no. Na ya top player si dia mao. Mamu Shaba. Savio Aba, your friend is a Liverpool left back. Robinson was a name. Robinson Aba. I mean, name them. Good goalkeeper, Japanese goalkeeper, your friend is a Suzuki. Quality players, sir. Sorry.
0: On
1: no, Aston Villa. But Osha quality players, yeah, taught their man. Now, want to mean deliver. Ebi mo see a befa. Let me see ya titi abetiano. Na ni chemu anu no. Because last season relegation threaten
3: 104.
1: But Eya Kwati say omo the 17th, right? Na ehwa na wasa sha CF this season there. Emu ye den. And teams are only omo compete. Obi aso argumenting the team ah. All pomo den so betu bi apeke point. Na we dey obo home cra na, na we lose. Obo away na we lose. We see den e make mark. A problem dey mar Roberto Di Zerbi. Or say a lack. Now, oh, Kase, you see, there be a Kase, say be before Kase lack. Now, also, Bruno Kalaka, now, why the engineer? This
0: is lack in the
1: whole. But I think the quality away, dear. Kudus Mohammed Mo. I mean, the list and the names will go on and on and on. I think he needs to start turning things around. For Tim and your friend is saying, Tottenham Hotspur.
0: Okay.
1: Or ya koye one of the failures in coaches because nanka me kase Atletico de Madrid coach no Simeone nanka me kase oche ni siko ojina on to me sedanye jumane ma Atletico team no with the quality omo almost once almost unya quality part is a Tottenham and Tottenham one thing I notice here say even with the time and a hurricane war cry no nanya me muye demo omo. So I don't know. Me name near echo. First nanka make us almost spend more. But now so almost spending so no. Problematic at the moment. So I think that he needs to start turning things around. No jai lack. No lack is there. But ya top materials in the amount of fire jumano. He needs to start hitting the ground running. Enra, Ochi. I can be nanko omo ye de and we are fra your friend is saying. Yeah, Gary, you know. Na last minute, 90 plus, four, and I say.
0: Mse, Tottenham, omashe 5 goals, omashe 6 goals, se, omobo, FA Cup, mwa. Omashe, omashe, Charlton, yeah, mika. Nti, omashe 6 goals, ene, no, omashe bako.
1: So, okay, and yeah, we stand to be clear, but, mse, FA Cup, ne, de.
0: But, ni, na, so,
1: okay, yes, say, part of,
0: the plemo the diploma was a diploma.
1: Diploma.
0: Hey, diploma no watch on his
1: hand. And over chill with show.
0: Diploma. Okay, I'm not from to you. Okay. Diploma, that's all.
1: Okay, right. Okay. Mm-hmm. I'm sorry, Abba. Mm-hmm. And go for minutes and go for it a follow power. Yes. Ain't he oko? Na ya said two. Ye name say ye di kuri. Na elchi abeti two ni na. You see, a bad game. SIA good game. Bad game in the aspect say, Nanka 2-2 Nanka Eko Uwe na dia, Nanka Nyen Fama Madrid. Nanka Ebesa drop 2 points bi yung. Na pass a boy in Leno.
0: Na kwa ye 5.
1: Akwa ye 5. But, on the good what? Game aspect in here say, Yeba in the last minute, Ebenya, your friend is a last minute goal, which I think is a near good Edemai. But Oshé team now, it looks like, na more than all of them.
0: Madrid won.
1: Yes. A Miami team.
0: Defense, no? Defense
1: is shaky. Defense is shaky. Because, baby, as are 2 goals in the FIBA, you know. Just a twinkle of an eye. Short time be pet, not too ninny natty, na me yamashemi. Na kase. Ya betche draw Elchi.
0: Nti se edena Mourinho onye.
1: Oko, you see, ajuma na me midikan ka se. This is plan B. Ni onse Mourinho onye ni se. Wa fati mine da. No nim ni o, ye ye nti ya. Madrid for ni ye den.
0: Epameno.
1: Ibiya na asha ase ya no. A result oriented team. Madrid ako, your friend say, 2 seasons without the trophy. Nti, some bet na ho, na basa team ya, e bogum yi.
0: Problem me bakura ni se Barca san hye Madrid wotu dia ni anhwa Mourinho ho na eja no beba
1: on se when it comes to Madrid any Barca any has ne kotokwa akwa ti se mechawa na season man show bi akra na ba wie
0: yeah
1: enti Madrid ese Barca season no upon losing the matches da fans ni yoki Barca so se Madrid da upon season no momon place ye akra no fans ni yoki. So Mourinho, he needs to start hitting the ground running. Said he catch a coach and he did the disabled. No?
0: Okay.
1: A Juma ni a day. But se one kasa one can see no anya a Juma na. One of them a Juma na a day.
0: I said, man, okay, I'm a maka Bible match.
1: Yeah, one can see no. So you see.
0: Also for her.
1: On the member. On the member. On the member. So
0: when I catch Obi catch any bag of Bible say Master Kente unhu, O Kente unhu, sa numi ana be yefru so. Savio Edu ano achrim?
1: Obetrim. 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
2: we mu aka for on be praise no mo dia chei
0: I'm for
2: aka for no there ba ku bitin how you did the last or yeah president kawe democracy kabi did yana or e betray ye dem see ya no be ya on be ya no mo di doctor nya o wa sa ba
0: da o mo se ha sa yi
2: 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Ewa ba twile ye de o de se wa haye na wa ha obi hu.
0: Nti o pa te se has intimini li kotoko na beje.
2: Ah, na has tim we tim e digili.
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2: 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We ma ye ha ye ho ka. Oko. Mo se mi nu bi ma mi nfi ho na ye nko. Oko cha quickly on Medium and Nations FC and the Champions League and then at Africa as a whole. Oko.
0: Okay.
2: Look, I was say ye ti ase wo krum ha. Say a very simple. Say nya tima obet mienya a particular squad for 3 years, 4 years, Champions League, ye be kwa basa first round. Eh, as simple as that. Yem fantu ye team, adye we makamu pa mu yem fantu. Che, before Hasu Fook will win the 2000 Champions League. Eh? No, omaji kofin si yon.
0: Yeah.
2: Omaji titles na to Hasu six times. Ama oma ko, udim se 98. Hasu Fook eka ji na komu ko final. Omne power dynamos of Zimbabwe. And look at 10 points. And om the goals he has.
0: Yeah.
2: And om kushe a sec no lusuye.
0: Yeah.
2: And sana 99, omone Raja, any elali ne group mu. But still, Raja nya 11 points, has nya 8 points. And sana omo beji in 2000. Kotoko ebebo has 2004 Confederations Cup. No mabo wak 2001. And he say if we don't have a consistent team, say Mediama. Eche do glimuni adi omo atono. Oma mbobe 3 years ha. Nase ye sign ton mo te se di omo ton salim. Nase omo se yebe jan ye oye kwa Afrika masa. Yebe kwa basa ma ye hayon. Ma ye hayon. Che. na Africa no fit say na unim sisi anu because you are not good as a nation into you see do into we start here obeshi TP
0: yeah
2: o start here obeshi na kesim first in kahas start here obeshi ngwema obeshi ni 9-0 on aggregate ni ade ade sisi anu into I am saying this on record hey African ye be kwa ba say ye nya consistent players 3 years be no money and bo ah hey ye be kwa ba ni asen assure ye ho Ghana de ye ade assurance oh next year ye be ye ade sa ni assure ye ho na ya ye den asen ba oko second one Coles football oko
0: junior
2: me ti say president Alanchi Coles football president
0: GFA
2: GFA president Na adie bi esie me yapam. Won se dana president Mahama kan Coles football asem no. Vice president Makadu ka se o ma rebranding to grassroots football. Nti e ba ne se na sisi o ma sign dia ba Coles football.
0: Mampeni.
2: Na chese no munye hwee. What ya say? Na chese no munye hwee. But mampeni kan anom se enye fast. Ni enye bibi. But okay, you see,
0: still grassroots football, not so no organize
2: it. But why all of into grassroots football? You see, I must change it to Coles.
0: You didn't
2: need to. Now, let me give you a reason why you didn't need to. What you say, coach, hey, my main cast, I'm on show. Coles football now, I'm more alliances this year. Park so Ben on Bebo. Park Benzo on Bebo. Park Benzo. Me bo Coles, early 90s, me bo Super Wonders FC or Taifa. Na ye park, a star of the East Park. Na ye kobo Liverpool, a ye bo ma 7 Park, a hona na o se bo atinchi. Ye kobo Kindugo, a ye bo Madina. Ye bo General Player, a bo Kanishi Sports Complex, me patro complex away. Sisi a park, sinini na na ye bo Coles football, omu di ye sisi dain.
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2: 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Yes, in Komu BC Hospital, or my Danin Tokwan, so I want to call Bobo. Oh, my Paxinina, Ebimu atod ya estate. 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
0: Oh, see, manana me call cram at home. I see, I be oh. Ya too afa.
2: Brighton's Park and Coco Caladan. 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Park sini na ni ho. Enti ball no course no, omo bebo wen. Okocha. And secondly, she the idea GFA AM yan say they should have maintained the grassroots football because oko upe umpe titi course no. Na age cheating womb. And titi course no. Yes, na my players, but players no mwenye nyi. Me bokos, me register under 10, me di 12 years. Time na me bo, me chi ma under 10, me bet na bench ma under 40, me keeper no, me first keeper ni efe no, never. 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
0: He said, na me se me under 14. Now, he said, me tin tin ti a me jina under 14.
2: Yes. Me bo under 10 me under 14 second keeper me under 17 third keeper me third keeper under 17 keeper na fe no kwache na Roman on wenyin kwache yin dada o what you say and it's the same thing inti na ye me they say at least omo yi course na omo di bibi fufra ba because na saying even though starlet enya de na yet miss enya right age me bo but you see ano on person omo chese omo di course na ba na chese
0: be say coach ni de e ba e no nchere say ye be system system na now we use for grassroots, no. I think say edini keke na omampeni episode. Edini me sana mimi huno. Edini pena na omampeni episode. Edini so no obo coach na ekai kai o emini bi atwam. 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Oti coach no say ewo ha obeboa grassroots football no. Omo face omabrofalize no. Eno me dey jisika.
1: Omo support. Omo say na academy wo. but na ko so but na academy ni nyam
0: na sa time na academy no betimi akwa academy
1: na make am but un se ko so tio
0: course
1: ni bia ne na na ye importem pem parks na ha enti na e bia come to tour park e wo ho e coast
3: a bia si come to tour e similar please come minister
1: what you say ba bia omo bo your friend say mo game you come friend say
2: eh community livaco
1: eh yeah e similar so parks ni nyina eye community parks e no me boko se
2: oko intermediate no kra nya me nim me hu difference bia but ade ba ko esan ye me ya ene se sisi ano first nanka intako ekoso ne epikimiti se na president Okweku ka se or the academic house in very good and so mu mane koye I hope se omo be sisi a ye education no ye education no intako nse dan nim enka first enka so le obenya no se twitwe Ubenya asamwaja wa Accra Academy. 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What I say? And ka ubenya omu piki omu GSS, SS. Nan koma be integrity. 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Esambe ya academies. There is no way be when be when coach a park benso. There is no way. Esan be academies no much yes kakes yenti uniska in cafes no. Hey, my main castor bin show. Yokobo bo kanishi.
0: Okay, we are
2: yes, for Nami we guy be. No your bobo am I byamine be fan okay. When one bobo name you, but ultimiku sya medicine or Germany, so a doctor okolibu.
0: I said, or the born a choir.
2: Yes, or the born a choir, but a choir went to me and Yakubo tournament that time at Kaneshi Complex. That was around 98. That was around 98. It's course, no first Nanka, a big thing. But see, I'm way no, a better aqua academies.
0: There
2: was one to me more. And so, cafes, you will feature your bo 1-2-1-2. Me, me bo me under 10. Your coach in Asqua. You hear yako Madina, Yakobo Kindogu, Yaba, Ukuza, Yabebo Dream Stars, Yaba, Mount 7, Yabebo, Yako Domain, Yakobo Dominion, Yabo ye League, Kama, Yako, ye Ofanko, Yakobo of Anko Stars. Nanka, first, na ye disuyan bobo, and you see, that time, am I a confidence? Me up to now, me bobo be bianya less confidence that, because me coast, my bobo, me said yet ye.
0: Send na some way, can
2: I? Me kabi bia, me bobo be bianya pressure that. Never. What I say, but I'm hoping some muye, a bibi papa beba, and yes, sir, it will turn back to academies.
0: Okay. 0551656656. 0551656565. Obeti me join a discussion on also Abekaudia. Hello, good afternoon, sir.
4: Good afternoon.
0: Sir, you're from Soka Safri?
4: You're
0: too, I mean,
4: I know many people are going to change money. I know much. I know many of them are going to buy.
0: Mera sepa. Good afternoon, sir.
5: Afternoon, sir. Napumwe.
0: Yes, sir. Kwa kumi huyo, yenti yo.
5: I'm just like, what are they? Yenti mche parati ya. Ndia, wote wote goals, no. Ndia, wote parati kura. Tua, clean sheet. First match, clean sheet, jambwa. Ndino, wako wake up, wako da wake up. Ndino, ndio, wako wake up. Loka wako. Coach, keeper, I could work up. No, the message this year, the administration said, has to folk, carpool, you could on this kind of year, 3 million Ghana. The 3 million Ghana, I was asking it to me. Now, it's me to go Africa. And I do that, so yesterday, on the baby, you know. Once I see the BRC experience, please. Messi Kurano, my work up, but it goes. Messi, I'm sure it goes. So she it goes. I'm going to go on the corner, set to a bonum, what you couldn't move. Uncle who are retired from National Room and I said, did you die? Who got the offset go grano? Who can shoot your opponent boxing in Timmy Serra? Got that if you are there. Bye bye.
0: Mirazi. Good afternoon, sir.
6: Hello.
0: Good afternoon, sir.
6: Good afternoon.
0: Neva Jeffrey Rosa, as a friend.
6: 1-0-5. The Quabana, come in February, come in 2 years.
0: Okay. Open a case. Yield you.
6: Because. We na mo kan wa sen.
0: Okay.
6: Super biase. Ye na ti super biase.
0: Okay.
6: Na zata na mo around 11-12 years.
0: Wow.
6: 75-76 some. That is that mo around 52.
0: Oh, okay.
6: Na cause we na ye kano.
0: Yeah.
6: first time I coach football war on once and after my Saturday.
0: Yeah.
6: Not any easy.
0: Okay.
6: Oh, Saturday. Yes, Saturday. Coach when you started from own police station Sakasaka Park.
0: Yeah. Anyway.
6: Ah, on Saturday.
0: Okay.
6: Now Faba was no name to follow one that no name back arrows, no name and Honky County again. But this piano.
0: Hello, good afternoon. Hello,
7: good afternoon,
0: Mr. Kocha. Bachelor, what's up,
7: DJ
0: Asare, young boy.
7: You can come work and it's a hard for too much of my boy when you have to spend. I'm not talking about why. I'm talking about now. You have to pay. You can have to move to me. The movie is too much. I know that this year, but even I hear that the movie, I hear this year, I hear with the idea. So when you have to go out here, and I was there, you have to say, yes, so I hear that we're normal line thing now. That could be normal line thing. I have very good empowerment. That could be it.
0: Good afternoon, sir.
8: Good afternoon.
0: Sir, Major Frost or Casafrin? Okay, fair
8: but the whole program then has it too good. I hear you too much now. Who's with you? Matty bringing Yako, Yamba Sandy, budget, step into a local stadium. And the one more I want. And what one word here has that book is a more word. Couldn't I look questions away and go a Bobo Ghana, Mamma from the Tangitana, offer home or what's up, I ask Nadia, when you are who to my I.
0: All right. And that's about okay. Good afternoon, sir. Chairman Jim.
8: There's no way say team be better than West Ham has a football. Aj, league no. And I said Carlos Cruz. I joined today. That's a team in the own friend. What I said about with me, I be what team no. What I say, if you say your striker be or experience. What I say, about me, a journey ni muha. As a team, turn a map blaster.
0: Okay.
8: That's the mistake.
0: Me that's a Arafat phobia. Okay. Good afternoon, sir.
9: This is Plan B. Yeah, good afternoon.
0: Bacho, bibi abako dia.
9: Oh, nyami adu mwekucha.
0: Okay. Bacho, makana kini?
9: Yeah.
0: Sinia, bacho, ebri boko?
9: Yeah.
0: Bacho, intiwe?
9: Okay, I need to ask you answer. Okay. Bacho, grassroots, you know, I think yesterday.
0: Oh, sir, grassroots, you know, the same of, juvenile, I see ho.
9: Okay.
0: Grassroots. Only,
9: Ghana football, no? You me should go.
0: Okay.
9: First, coach Wohono. Coach, you know, I tell us and watch go. Born over behind one, she go.
10: I'm 0-4.
9: To go play, you have to go, Master. Go no here.
0: Yeah.
9: There, academy. Wodo bo, unya, pa, one she go.
0: Okay.
9: End of the day, you know, wabo bo, fe, ba, walusu.
0: Walusu.
9: It is yenya academy, no.
0: Okay.
9: Mama academy. The boys school team from class 4 to form 4.
0: Okay.
9: We call regions. We call regions.
0: Okay.
9: We call football, table tennis. Some of them will meet the Sambo coast.
0: Okay.
9: We go share. Oh, that time coach, you know, Obo coach, how do you say coach?
10: Hey, you're dead.
0: Okay.
9: Oh, players. Because drafts here, drafts in our school for an elbow drafts. But if they're interested, first year were academicals.
0: Yeah.
9: You were near my degree. Say you were cast war ball in school team, school match, 1 week pet, no one up where we.
0: Yeah.
9: But a day more front about 2 matches. But now what they know. Only I'm holding. Oh, indeed. One should be BMO.
0: Okay. Mira Sepa, Lakanaki, Cinema. Okay, good afternoon.
11: Good afternoon.
0: May I watch your first orcas of him?
11: Your friend is Simon Apresso. Make us ask you to hold your craft.
0: Oh, therefore, okay, you know,
11: and yet you can meet here every in me a protocol, but Michiano. Now, send us the castle has Timuna, Ayayi, and idiot, and they don't chamber when you put up a share. If I said there are 3 matches, well, you should battle. No way, you need me now to with Timuna, Timuna, and yeah, yeah.
0: Okay.
11: I'm going to say, We didn't catch it to a crack, who said, Oh, Mumbo, what do you say? Gunner, you know, yes, so you get, you know, yeah, you can pay you, you and this car. No, Mutims, New Vinia, Nayasu, and Yaji, and what's it? Say, no, or Kayasha, if you were a bad gunner, you know, I don't know, one bubble, but now, one belugus, Ubessana, Ubiu, as I said, my yard, and he said, Yes, wrong, yes, wrong, other.
12: Okay, Mighty Celeste, on a chairman. Hello, 4.5. Okay, young fancy coin segment, you know, in Sihana, Yen Rapapna, Yen Soreso. Every my mission is in Fruso. Okay, me na me de ni team na si team na e. Sir, uni mbonso e ni mhwe. Team na e ye. Ana me ka se uni mbonso e ni mhwe. Mo mafon ti ase. Team na e ye ntimi biso mi stress supporters no. Me so ma Sunday we new nyina wa Legon Sports Stadium.
0: Okay. Mo mbra be rally
12: behind the team.
0: This Sunday mo sha hin 3 and 4.
12: Sunday this Sunday say no be say su. So I just say
0: again. Me chem de say jamu amunkrofo.
12: 4 no be say su.
0: Mo timi sha o 6 na ade nyina.
12: Enti na me say 4 na be say su no.
0: Okay.
12: Enti me say supporters no. Code ni me say timu bi me star 365*1911. No wa follow prompt. No wa register. E so say be bo fa. Komi sorry su no. Enti akese koma Mr. Jojo Poku, exchange heart fund e wo UK. And I feel so anti kokodi ni kunzo United States of America. Enti akese nkomo.
0: Na o dia ye.
12: Na Mr. Michael Foley, CEO of Inventors Adventures, Ewa Kra, Dudona, Chairman, and your friend Chamo. Big ups to you.
0: All right. And the Evelyn, no, no.
1: Oko Evelyn Kofu.
0: Yeah.
1: You are denying me. Oko, media is very simple. Me if you are there, Bako.
0: Okay.
1: Agents. Sisi, I have worked a lot on air. Ni amani agent.
0: And I don't know if you're gonna.
1: I was say you make sure says Adiyani. You if you ho. Say you pesi course ni
0: baso. But no FIFA na diaba o. Unti.
1: Oh, coach. FIFA. No, yeah. No agent there. I mean, from 16 years, agent. But ni pano or but 9 years, 5 years. Ni amani afi agent. Obo se course ni si a development. Enko ye. Chale Ghana football. Enko ye. Enko ye.
0: Okay.
1: Sir, abruchi ya bagana. Aha. But you see, Oko.
0: Yeah.
1: Football no obe bowo o domestic scene na obe fa league na obe ko outside e ko bo prelims kwa na won tumi qualify no e problem meaning say your league no there your club football no I say because I was say say ko a o progress the code your friends and group stages yes o ko enim na me aduma weekend the Ghana Premier League nations here fitema me dia my bad tema against vision. Yes, weekend. Now, you expect this fans name cut down on Mokoshe game. MC Media Momu Fimo. This will be their first game in the Ghana Premier League. But quickly, my main fans, and I'm a friend, your friend is Kim Buta. Yes, Mr. Kim Buta. For a heavy power on fire, you show name Fendi. Yes, Kim Buta. I mean, Shana and Nere.
0: Okay, Ebu Safo, the best here, a friend of Coach Aji, watching Kwanana. Ote, Derek, Enka. 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Asidan Koma, aye, Facebook Timino. Na, Nyamia Duma, Ochina, Mobesan, Atien.

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Jazz, I was young, my amour, Quaba. Ave, Yamua, Habio, and Van Bla Plan B, 104.5 of it. The hottest drive. Yes, we are driving on safely. Yeah, did you want to attack? I was here to walk up here if you have some demo. Now, be to me, repair one of my yeah. Yes, I know what in a par. Hey. And Brem Brem and Okasai, a real production team, one woman, two dumb barriers, yeah. Hey. Hmm. I don't see any. I'm here, I'm busy. I'm paying you to catch up. I'm number two. I'm inside. Joseph say. No. I'm busy. I'm going to say a day. And then production team. And you can to my book. We are driving home safely. Yeah, Joe Quantata. And then you walk out. Copy if you have some Jim Warriors here. I don't see any. I'm here. Study Reynolds. I'm better not say. Nah, and then you can summon one more. No. What the atwa so am I already as yeah? And I feel you be to me repair or honor more. And don't you have a brand to your friend, Sir Ennis? Eh, what's not a kunyamu? Come up, yeah, just saying, yes, I'm getting to Abe and a princess woman in our territory. Am I ready to media babble? So I feel you be to me.

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0: 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I don't know how to do it.
1: Hey!
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0: Yoba.
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1: Aha.
0: Kwari ase e.
1: Okay. Afiansa Matias.
0: Ah. 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
1: Afiansa Matias. O dia beba ya ba switch Afiansa Matias. Hey. Okay.
0: Baby production team ni ye tight.
1: Ampa. 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
0: Nti ama ahomeka bi aba. 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Eh na ma ahomeka na ba. Yes.
1: Pacho michi amo production team.
0: Eh omo joso. Omo joso. Esti.
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0: Eh we say bi aba ko.
1: Ah bi aba ko.
0: Where did you mean dia? Ofa Ghana mimi muse ofi Ghana mistos benti de bebia.
1: Eh buse a.
0: Eh.
1: Into ticket in one year and baby mommy.
0: You know.
1: Ah.
0: It be that damn. What's the name bro?
1: Oh, Shabo.
0: Ose.
1: Oh, Shabo.
0: And your boss, but
1: I'm not. And I mean, so you're in Shammy Boy, Shammy Banda.
0: And you mean, Shabo. And yes, and yes, yes, I see.
1: It was young. So I only said, do Wednesday, I hear relationship. Kasa kasa kakra.
0: Yeah, I would give moons and some BM planting and same. Okay.
1: In seeing that near the bread tier for one set. Never see a union tier will be before beach.
0: Will be before beach.
1: Yes. So why do people cheat?
0: And I said,
1: why?
0: Na ubi afa, ubi aoba no na afa bema nechi.
1: Na bema nenso afa oba nechi. 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
1: 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First of all, yes, disconnection.
0: Disconnection. Okay.
1: Disconnection. Once and sometimes, mochim pna nukwe chia na ubiye jumane business, most especially bemusana. 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
0: Okay.
1: In tisano, when ya, why you busy? I want to mean for all to say, relationship, nisha, CFS, obey to me, no work, as I bear 10 hours, no. 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
0: Yes, yes. 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
1: Sa.
0: Once no partner him.
1: Sane yes.
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1: Okay.
0: A wo mo no kra me bi sa kra ma ne nkoye asam fofo wa uni m se be oba yi.
2: It's summer time. Let's go. 1, 2, 3, 4.
0: See, I recommend. 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Ninkwasa. And I said, oh, here, groceries, Ghana made store. My money be sold two times simple. When you're kind, wouldn't this come part more? 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Say na ni pay pet, but and you're so on personal by your money. But because, say, wey ni ode baye no eni ho sisi anti eno onye maami anti meseremo ya mamu neglect omunit but especially
1: to say bia oni ne ti na obusa say you see mami na so be ma so say hey me nye anom ni ade a bi be ma excuses anya no
0: aka oh ebusa
1: we bi so na bi ni ho.
0: Ain't money panny who said,
1: it
0: is sound no catcher and say, oh, sweetheart. And I said, me, Pastor Maya, my woe, but yet I have been new hope.
1: General no crab back and walk, croak, croak, say that, my baby. I don't have sound.
0: Yes.
1: Oh, okay.
0: As simple as that. And then your back catchers now, they'll be new one, no, the own one.
1: The own one.
0: Yen kasasa bibia ye kasa
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0: 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Na mani nko. Ebi mo so cheating because of low self esteem. Low self esteem or feeling set or here ne spark na such as or ne oba ba kwa nanti anti or feeling set onye be ma bio.
1: Sa ne ya umu no.
0: But once a relationship for first start here, yeah, na ye de.
1: Na the last time me can say and say just here. We between na trans here can say yes. I'm sorry call ya no have hello see that.
0: We do.
1: We okay.
0: We go first no mu ko jija mo ho na mo be du fie na de ache.
1: E se be du be bi eh.
0: And see, low self esteem, and so yeah, near the side and the papa. Or people say, or feeling set into Adam Mehonya far now, cause a cha say new crumble catch and say, hey, sweetheart, hey, why offendo? And I said, oh, darling, hey, in that day, will suit out the queer, you man, as I will talk people, na a queer that be. Hey, I'll be bringing up because of. Problems, ne situations, ne juma sem ni adienti. Eya na ye neglect sa side of feeling. Okay. 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No. Inti me pamucho low self esteem di. 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After election, there's no campaign.
1: No campaign.
0: Natural say.
1: You're too a baby.
0: You're too a baby.
1: You're too a baby. Vote for me.
0: Inti niyo, yeah, what the be warre no, no, ansa anye biyo.
1: Oh, sir.
0: Because onim se wenya wewe. 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
1: hey.
0: Inti so papa kra ne masters are now all there one on one.
1: Ah, obi o nsa won fa.
0: Ah, o se.
1: Obi o ha won.
0: So obi ani senior odinyi. Obi o ha those things that traumatize in childhood. Just say a man a dream problems. I want them call abim because no who said they be ani mami su. They be an mammy soon because ne papa fanny mammy chin de ne papa ni your bar win a much na ne papa ni your bar win a much na sa anti. 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Inti sometimes eya trauma no bebre and healing from the trauma.
1: Okay.
0: Inti ana ye kofa sa nyama nyama ni naba. Inti yesremo.
1: Okay.
0: Ye hun sa kwain kitinkiti ye nshani ensi ano kwain na ya nkokaso obi akofa obi echi.
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0: Ubiya obi ka asembi ode okay. Ye do question of the day na.
1: Alright.
0: Na me de asem na beto ho.
1: Okay. Alright.
2: You ready to party? It's summertime. Let's go. One.

0: Aha.
1: Okay. And you beat me cry funny, neither tubes are say, oh dear, me draw by Bacone dear. Nah, okay.
0: No near person.
1: Yes, I don't hear Bussia, someone else that came, saying, and I also walk over home. Yeah, just say, Sanet, 0551656565. Hello? Yo.
2: Yeah, Safu from Medina.
1: Yo, you're Ramayan Tiawe.
2: Yo, I had a much part of Momentary, if you had you. Our dear Master, my name, French Master, a chief fan. Say, Ubi do, be pa, Udo, Yadom, Pana, a bed in part of the furniture.
1: Okay.
2: A bunny tampe, except to be a more cramp, a crammy, a dinner,
1: Okay. 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
1: Okay,
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1: Oh, okay.
3: Yeah, put your phone in a coffee gana. Why not? No, man, which you be a.
1: Okay, yeah. On Shrawan, so hello.
4: Hello.
1: Mahal.
4: Good afternoon.
1: Okay,
4: concerning the Omokay. Cheating the idea via adding so do be our baby. But sometimes the circumstances, the situation you find yourself in, you have no option. I will create an example here. Missia, no one can for Nanami 18 virgin, cry me nimshay.
5: 104.5.
4: When you say me 10 good years. Now, me mame, kofa, me papa, no me papa, no. No more, you're very young.
1: Okay.
4: But me papa, me mame, ni me, me papa deny. Yen say. And see, me mame, ye, ne papa, me ne papa da. And so I said to myself, say, to marry my mate, dear, I will never do that. I'll marry an older person or an insane me. And the male worry will be so insane me. And it's worse. I have been at this first marriage for 11 years. It is not as if, say, or Bagana come for now. Like I told me, you know, my own small girl, now I was small girl, you know, met me here. Or Bagana be out, we see on a part 8, so about 2 a.m. Yes.
1: Okay.
4: And mind you, me a very young girl, 30 years coming in. If I'm in a cafe, I feel old when you're only 40 something years.
1: Okay.
4: Who types it? I'm not saying I will do it, so, but I mean, gradually, it's like out of 11 years of marriage, my would sue.
1: Okay.
4: Ah, because, we don't know where he goes. Ask, like, every day. During my pregnancy, miscarriages, thinking so. Who can you say I will try by? So that's now who can cry every day. And I pay your 58. No, about 58, 1 a.m., 2 a.m., I am not saying. The question is, any fan or call? Now, me and my doctor for say, my young bunny be crown pie and I could come from my bunny and say, won't you make her? Nothing. It's a way, no. But now, for 11 years and counting. And all that, until you and some family members in laws will also be treating you like something. Into where, no, if you say that, oh, daughter, you can't cheat, I tell you, baby, forget about the love.
1: Okay.
4: You think about yourself first.
1: All right. Yo.
4: You think about yourself. It's me, don't me, don't me, don't me,
1: okay. Yeah,
4: that's it. So sometimes the situation is beyond man. Forgot about I love you, I'm married and all that. You can't.
1: Okay.
4: And now, as I'm speaking with experience, I'm very young. And this person I'm talking about is older, 10 years older than me. Look at the vibe, age, and the way he's behaving. It is not a situation, I mean, who almost everybody in the family has noticed it. No, they're like, hey, why are you, not that too? What say? The trauma of what I am going through as a younger lady, no. And she treats me, dear. And then I was here, dear. And so what? People do it.

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1: Okay.
0: For people to have reason.
1: All right, yeah, that's it. I was young to me, I've been being a new Eddie 0551656565. 0551656656. Bet me, I've been now, Eddie aha, I plan B. Hello,
2: 104.
1: Hello,
3: Pasolo.
1: Pasolo, ain't your way.
3: Abusia Oba or Do Bemapa, like Unia dear, as I say, Unia dear, on like I say, no, Do Bema dear, or no, don't want me.
1: Okay.
3: And Mani Pimpo. Babusia, Bema dear, or bet me a Do or Bapa or Dono. Only bet me a thought, Dono, but to bet me a nature, am I a man?
1: Okay.
3: A body, a son, and Yabo Bema. Over to me. By not or so on a kuma mupa. Did that my side in India? I was here, Norma.
1: Basso Rocas and Tokes, you have man on Wamusia Montias, yes, or I can
3: say. And then my family, Norma, and it's not Bema, it's me Wally Bikani, you don't.
1: Basso Riadas,
3: I don't know the Nashian Quadia.
1: Basso Riadas, Yadas, Wamo Matias Yamaya. 0551656565. Hello.
4: Hello.
1: Maho.
4: Safu, my son of you.
1: Yo, yenti wa daddy.
4: Papa, I was a member in French, a nation of Wabwa. Gaman was a Osreda.
1: Okay, I know the or no Chirana during Tiana. Now, so much.
4: I'm here with you this year. You are married 26 good years.
1: Okay.
4: Maintain to be done. And my Missia. But then, if you said it's Kawaka, it's connecting with Adam. Minister, I didn't know me. Then my say, oh, talk at you a net and two free a bit that I've
1: okay,
4: yes, fine. You get out.
1: Okay, yo, yeah, that's say yes. I was Yanunti, a Brenti. Yadi of any Bessianum say nafe eba de se jume di no. And also, to me, atwaso ede amaye. And unti, ST.
5: Yeah, sorry. Mm-hmm. Yeah, the UBBR. Mm. Oba no friend, no most especially. Mm-hmm. Senor Casano, I could feel a certain pain in her voice.
1: Okay, yes, yes.
5: And to be being near.
1: Abutre.
5: Aha. Mm. That's it.
1: Okay. Yan so, yeah, that's it. I had him saying a brave man, a drive time, the hottest drive. Yeah, yes, in a vein. Everybody sent you, Mediano. I don't swear to me at all. And the production team.

0: civilized countries, certain positions, people are there because of their merit, not appointed by politicians, and they work and serve well. Look at our security agencies, puppets of the ruling party, ruling government. And so they are not able to open their mouth, even arrest thieves who ride public cars and are fed by the state. People who earn more and better, well salary, and fringe benefits, occupying official houses with chauffeur-driven cars. Benefits come in thousands. They steal the most in the country. Go around the prisons when we go to give communion and pray for them. Uriya Akuko, Uriya Ponchi, Yachina Kotu. Some remand for years, and yet those who openly steal and plunder walk our streets. What kind of society is?
1: What will be different between the special prosecutor's office and whatever office of law enforcement? And the reason why I agreed to accept the nomination is that this is a new office. Corruption has done so much damage to this country. In the conflict resolution, it is called structural violence. It's an invisible violence that kills millions without anybody seeing it. Taking millions of cities for oneself under illegal circumstances deprives people of good health, education, and all the developmental facilities you can give. So what I want to do is to be able to set up a credible institution with a credible culture, which will be able to block the leakages and the seepages. If I'm able to do that, I don't care even whether I am not able to prosecute anybody. And part of the law says that it is preventative, that if we succeed, we won't need foreign aid. I will say, with knocking my chest, that the amount of seepages and leakages at the ports, if we were to close them, our budget will not need foreign assistance.
2: The Church of Pentecost is over 3.1 million, about 10.38% of the Ghanaian population. And we have brought in 15,000 signatories. I believe that this is significant enough. If they give us time, we can even bring 2 million. Yeah, just to make a statement that this bill, we support it 100%. And so we are praying for the parliamentarians to make good arguments. They should know that there's a creation.

0: this is a sovereign state, but the whole world is a sovereign state with a ruler. And then the one who created us reserves the right to tell us how to behave. If we leave the right to behavior in the hands of the creation, then soon every lifestyle will be shielded by law. Till we have some anarchy state, lawlessness in this nation. Now, if you want to have sex with a beast, I say it's okay. If I want to have sex with a pig, it's okay. If I want to marry my daughter, it's okay. If I want to have sex with a tree, it's okay. So where are we going? So the issue is not about rights. The issue is about morality.
1: Because we live in a world where we are told we are the leaders of tomorrow, and the politicians of the day have ensured that tomorrow never comes. Let us today tell the politicians of the day that the tomorrow they have been talking about is today.
2: We live in a continent today where, as the young man has said, our young women upon attaining puberty cannot afford sanitary pads. But our public servants have iPads which they do not know how to use. We live in a continent today where our leaders who preside over our health sectors have no faith in the health sector. When they are sick and their families are sick, they run away to seek treatment in Germany, in France, in the United Kingdom, in South Africa and India. Even our health ministers don't have faith in our health department. We live in a country and countries today where the political leadership have no faith in the education sector. They bring unto us what they call free primary education or universal primary education, but they can never dare take their children.
3: As you, your band. Omo am chi omo galam say no omo chuo mumu e be ma omo amnesty na omo saba.
4: Then I asked him if he had ever been offered a bribe before.
5: You mean as president?
4: As John Mahama.
5: As a human being?
4: As a person.
5: Any human being in the world would have encountered, corruption in a way, one way or the other. Either being offered a bribe or a bribe being demanded from you. What you need to do is to put yourself in a position.
4: Mr. President, did you take it?
5: No, I haven't taken a bribe.
6: But even to think about it, it doesn't, it just questions who are making these policies. This is what happens, that when you've mismanaged the economy into this hole, then anything sounds great to you because you don't have any option. You see what I mean? And this is the problem, that anything that is taxable, that can feasibly be taxed, they are trying to impose taxes on it, increasing withholding taxes on withholding and so on. All of these are hurting. They are hurting the economy. These taxes are hurting. And therefore, you are not going to get the growth. And when you don't get the growth, you will not get the revenue. And when you don't get the revenue, you go back to increasing taxes to get the revenue. And then you are in a cyclical
7: But I can tell you, as my colleague, Deputy Minister said, we are not going to the IMF. Whatever we do, we are not. The consequences are dire. We are a proud nation. We have the resources. We have the capacity. Don't let anybody tell you. Like when Joshua, Caleb, and the 10 others went to spy on the promised land, and only two of them came to say that we can do it. And the 10 went around the community, murmuring, you can't, da, da, da, da, da, da. We are not people of short sight, and we have to move on. Okay. So let's think of us as who we are, a proud, strong people, the shining star of Africa, and we have the capacity to do what we want to do. If only we can speak that one language and ensure that we burden share in the issues ahead.
8: Get the industrial peace. So you have ministers in the government have been performing like this. And if they are performing like this, what is the reason why a president It's just going to take his green ink. So we'll be traveling with him. There are others. Send so many MSs because there are several people who have left my government, which I removed from the government. There are people. You know, Biano, well, my first term or no second term or that's all. But there are some of the longest serving ones, but the Jumano so many. And that is the reason why. And I think there's good explanation. You know, and yes, will be any MSA. It's not me, sir. The Juma, oh, yeah.
7: Thank you very much.
9: If I read your book, but you know, it's yes, a friend, assembly members, or much as a moon. Now, your friend is an inti a man or a banister.
10: I'm so moon.
9: You got your
10: mind. No,
9: why? Chief, but you're not in my friend.
10: I'm not too much in the

Fontintan woman so www.planbfmonline.com no ye twagu e wo ho enu etrei e yade a affiliate bebre enso afa dwumedie a ene ewiei wono etopete ene emu information center ahodo Yulai Sounds and Information 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Billy Kale Wholesale and Information Center. 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Mr. Garlic Information Center. 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

All right, so my young call planbonline.com no so na yemfa and someone edie him ne weni bi and fan some say legendary Nigerian actor Olu Jacobs dies aged 84. 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Of course, wait to me. Aye. 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December 2028 deadline for Kumasi Accra Expressway. 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record, says party has lost the grounds. Enti Enra, Thomas Aite, ND cinema papa, ya chere se, o chere se NPP, enhu kutukumfa kurashim, enshim, enti ya se, atasetasi na sebi u, ato amani yukunu, enti omu shede enhu, dia omu eye, o chere se 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

So be a run sorry. And you bring Semben Yedinam. See all drivers to park their vehicles until further notice. All transport operators now I can say said the Tibia Shenka Foina be pack your machine. Hey Ain't you be an tiefri aqua cataman so Ain't he and also no Moody are you of a petrol diesel price rise as 2nd September pricing window begins. And Tiano Sodono, and T said Tibia Fango born with you two, and Udu pump station at the sign. Yet it be a young man yourself, Fango Bo, yet a young man yourself or memo. You two be your memo, how great to say. Be a young man yourself, and NDC MPP.

0: 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You are Richard Eni from the NPP. 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
4: Today, fuel is more costly than even the minimum wage. I've never witnessed that in my life. The ordinary Ghanaian is suffering. Workers are suffering. Teachers are suffering. MPs are suffering. Even the man on the street is suffering.
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3: 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On some pain.
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6: 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And see, omo jume tiri, omo jume nyinesh. 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
8: ko yakodwo asempa FAM
6: na me ne wa discuss the impact of fuel prices here have on general prices for which reason there must be drastic reductions in NSA dina ama petrol bo koso so ti ase mpempi no obete no aban so we international market price amansa Jaso buono na akosoro obi no kwasem ne se in our case enyema ema petrol ni diesel bo ekosoro sa no eye enyema mienu taxes e todo do a aban we asese agu petrol so And a two, you see the nahuading exchange rate. Baby a dollar nedru.
5: And I also believe in my heart that really we should be reducing the taxes on LP.
0: Plan B 104.5. Ebusia. Ebano say. Ena wasubusua utie. Richard Eni Atinase and Enumri. Richard Kraba.
9: Enya.
0: Bibia Bokodye.
9: Enya Boko, sir.
0: Ada Indianesi, Tema Center.
9: Enya, Biniesi, what Ghana and 1 7 acre.
0: Dianaba.
9: Ebecha.
0: So the Express Road. Nadiena,
9: Express Road.
0: Uh-huh.
9: A cabin, Faso.
0: Oh, dear Mati. Dianaba.
9: Ghana happen a yenye kwanya, itimi sinkunya, ebo president abaso. E kwanya ya yidimio. A mirage tot. Na ya sinkunya ni ebo honsem. Oh, why are they? Why can so busy dying? Say, you fans with him.
0: But
9: I bind the Nanwaka, say, obey Express Road. It will not take less than 2 years to complete the Express Road. You are just praising him because of Nanwaka. Ogu Free SHS, where Jai Drone at the Federal, Emma, and for remote areas. Agenda 133, Women's Bank, Emma, what the Wasunda Yew and Ajunimu, Sir Obeye Express Road, Amakukumas into the Yebo, ye to powder Gunihon. Uncle Sway, and inflation, 5%, ye da so, eto, pure water. 50 pesos, me nu 1 cedi, emre kwana inflation, 23, na ye to pure water. 50 pesos. And then inflation are dropping. No. Yeah, that's what top your water. We, and then inflation are dropping. A tuba of yam, 60 cities. Inflation will form. Cement prices are shooting up. Inflation will form. Yankasa. So, mammy, you would not so I die. Drink many a chebiania. Yabeche, maybe I'll be did.
0: Thank you.
9: Yabet chatter my central for you now. Chatter my central for near chia. His Excellency Dr. Mahmoud Bawumia, the former Vice President, the great thinker, the Mr. Digital Nankasa, you know not Utimi Kachere who say Ghana ha, you hear ni ba this can ni ba ye, you hear ni ba subeti miye, ni ni na anese wajumbe bobio, echiano, nana adudan kwe kufuadu, papa osun inyanke sushene ni mwa, na Serie Eba. 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Normal sunda yeso mumba. Eba be nurse for a teacher for soldier for no abom na bim. Baby obi a echiano. Men commandem so.
0: Meet you.
9: What's it then, Nancy Ghana?
0: Fango bo.
9: Ofa. Say fango bo. 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Aman yosem. Because most of the factors ni na you need control. External factors. 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And yet, sebi, by Arabia iduao, kintampo, ana iduao dambai, ana yediabigun kain. 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Se, yese, give time some time. Ana, social media, don't forget. And then yes, I'm a movie there for Mokano. And when Tim said, yeah, maybe I will be boy, you know, it's ye. And confine to a yampia. If you say not fool, bo, akosro. Ewo man, we, including the sitting president. And the president. Obet me a pejan in him, neni. I shall be in him, I can fool on him. Oko kan, say, bia. Abia, or no debut the many who are, Obeka se Abia Sebi, Oye Deng, Obeka se Tiane, Yanka se Tia President. Nemum, and maybe a CN, or near maybe a CCA, Niokae, ani ye de ba betoto ho nye bisa ye so so no man penin na onim se se nye ma we ebi betimi asisi ana ye waha ana sebi after the world has gone through this kind of situation ne bi sida omo a sebi omo experience second world war ne ana omo keke bi che se say chicken pox or say small pox or say deben pox be by and then them say fire the whole world e ho no say time na e bia yem bi ni ye ma me nkra no mu hu ye papa no akaja I love you mponom dia be we nen so ye ye abakwase mntie tie nenne a ye ye wo mu ze ye mre mu die Kofi bi ba Ghana Kofi bi ba 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showdown there's not a single country in the world a covid a man showdown obi a economy e ho ba asim omo asabi no omo sipisita e wo economy mu eye inyresi ene US ne other economies like the Canadians and the Chinese omo nyina obi everybody was affected
10: right Richard mami me kwa homa so tew na meba won chen ye kwa homa so ye ne wura some amwa eye deputy PRO and the magic PRO you know and to treat and come some timinka plan B so ne ma he hello yo some timinka Hello? Hello? Hello? Hello, Ras, have you seen
11: Hello? Yeah, hola, I'm going to call you.
10: Okay, Afedi, you're saying, AI?
11: Afedi, yeah.
10: Okay. And you're going to be here, Chanya. Fango Bua Peja Kosrono. You're not here. You're not here. Social media, you're not here. I told you, social media, and some of Yani and Shadam Fan Yensem, Penifosis will be in Situado Matua, and Yatua, you won't trade 30% increment to be a transport fence and fed him. No crab room, sir.
11: That's the Michel, no, at you for yeah, no crab, say the proposal, 30% proposal above on things. I used to use the home cobble. You know, last Benadan to Apple HMU, Nanka, Yakoshe, yes, deny it, and you could do where, yeah. Yes, a step out of automatic domination to the economy cleaning. And a genus why Yadisia Bijaku, there, a DC, no one can move and coach a kid, and Yama, a good gratas, who have four for so. Amazon Cochetania, when you form a report and writing sheet. In the Nuclear, you do say you push 30% here, you have increment in ever.
10: Uncle Sammy, now 30 days, I say more remove, Anna.
11: Ola, in a woman, they break it out, Papa.
10: Afedi,
11: hey, Debbie, Mentor Catano, everything.
10: Okay, Cecilia, the Ote.
11: Hello,
10: Ote, Cecilia.
11: Yeah, yeah.
10: Now, maybe I said 30% in the Emua Remo.
11: Papa, you said Yama, you did go out, Quema, and I said Yama, you calculate a bear, I 30%. Now, it's the same punk, come on. From the time I yet say lorry first 15%, last year 2025, 24th May, and yet say so by that 15-25%, you know. That we have not full price, you know. This or no, a war, there almost 13.99, echo 14. And I yet the years are in a reduction, you know. And an appetite is around 12. You know, can say. It is Abrena, the Zimbi, who are not a pigeon in the new increment to 10% and above Nankamu, a pigeon in 45%. Let us say 10% pressure would not be the original chance here tomorrow. Let us say a far better 4 times. I'm sure that the pigeon more could do, DVL charges, the Japa could do, and you know, you may have to in our cork or so. Yes, Abuma, not Papa, you do it to the bar, and only at 60% in Yamaki Munia. You better arrive at 30%. If you know, well, so you know, 30%, the best sound is big. It will be true. The moment you say you may be a DID, you say the Niyama component, the DID, you may not cost India. That's 30% in the end. It's a bit of my boy in Kakra.
10: Kratia, be so many a boss who chile say, DVLA charges are increasing, penalty charges are increasing, police and harassment are quite so. Any new man who do be munti, move up a cross strike. Sakrata Musasha Sibiana.
11: Oh, that in fact, I said, yeah, my bonds here because you see, problem there, woman, strike and get the solution to the problem, papa. Poor price are costly, a man saying, German, so they were kind of saying a crude oil barrel, now there were $93 needed. So, they're paying 100 and you know, something dollars. What you have said. And since you have the air costume, you didn't show Mampenica, Ababe, you have been intervening, a year to me, I didn't see poor price, you know. Because of poor price, who costed all yesterday down striker. And now they are also down striking the map when it's number four. I did a yes to share a fair increment, and the boy made the deal as my question. Yes, and of course, police for her, I say drivers near the insurance are almost cast our cost. The insurance cost so a college in February and insurance, it is a cost by I think 10.5% or thereabouts. And it is a idea about that now. Was first no engineer my buying and complete a insurance so heavy. DVL for the job charges to April was first engineer my DVL for N. Susano. Idea about Cooper Ebet in I say component in the Acostro. Acostro there, yes, you have best to for an increment and yes, you have to and yes, the downstrike. It is a cut and a million. Then, sir, and sir.
10: Major Okamwa Cocrano, what can be said? A one Acostro German so. Oba ya memu ha ye tufangubi ye wo to hwanke se tumi hwe refine maye ususu se mprempre na wo se ye twa ye ni hwe ye domestic refinery nana
11: no kretro do ya ha ni solution nana no no ye enanka ye refine no etimi ye adwuma ye ene etimi refine kan se enough well awo man mu a higher home farm and on a sea cock of fat finished products Yaba, Nantokodia and Kutuo Baby and Kata and Nunkino, Yamako for stroke, Daddy. To solve our problem, the best solution is you best set for Mukina and a salary sent you. Now, much you need production at AC or Ban, Etina enough for them for finished products to be a better Yaman on the crop, a better credit. They are born at the boy because Yanko Pandum is a dollar rate about down to the young one. And she's going to get on to Kantoko Mokopa, three good at Yamanomia, and can pull a year solid aboard aboarding at the end. Tonica. And to me, the solution, Nan said, you bet Mamma refining their woman, you bet me at Shemukina, now yes, you may use, yes, many enough products ever have.
10: Rest of me, that's in menu. What are you when you're my? Okay, here are some Amoye Deputy PRO Edema GPRT Nenumri Yeneno Achuchin Komono.
1: Say only in this letter, can we top petrol gallon less than 20 Ghana cedis across 18 Ghana?
2: Internet fuel, me no turn about 14. Me boy can't me. Fuel boy a din din din.
3: How much petrol no bobium?
4: Today, fuel is more costly.
10: Right. Rich.
9: Me can say.
10: Yes.
9: Emily Bidouye. Na yari ye by a friend COVID. The effect of COVID. Na HSA. I throw all the world economy no to some way. Ubien to me and can't we? Oma sebi no omumpu those days ye economics and ye refer omu to say omukita sing oma for some decades no omukita single digits in their GDP and Wednesday no inflationary figure sorry. Now if you must start a hit double digits.
10: Okay.
9: Inti nenya dia na chese eya hungroso. Ghana ha yetna ha ama workers tenefie. 1 year, and kwala afedie. Now we have to improvise to the extent that they say no kra as the full fraba. Say Zoom meeting, Zoom studies. To university phone kwala. 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
12: 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You are blocking. I'm a fuel pricey. Efficient as a Ghana cost rubio. In Tinkamia, me yama, you near me, say, and che, in film, you nubia chin, me samba bemuno. And can you say me can, me yama, you crass him the bear man yourself? Nancy, you see, and rent, you know, as a me to me compay. And yes, a dollar bathroom. MPP time now dollar 14 cities, nay soon, and nay 12 cities, and inflation of 23 cities. And in free year time, no inflation of 23 cities, and as in inflation, 5 cities. So, and yes, a gallon of fuel, I could drive, I could do 20 cities per year, a little dollar number for me, nay, you know. Well, maybe I didn't attend Yakuzi. Menoka say crude oil. If I should take even your word and mean Jamedina, if I say between 100 and 103.
13: Okay.
12: Kufa do we see power now at a hit, you know, 123. The $20 different. Say $20, that's one. Nyesikakitwa. Depending on the quantum of oil, I'll bet on you. 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Na ufaka efi Kaiser Flats traffic lighter. Uko dwa shama traffic lighter. 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Anase 9 cities. From traffic to ata de ka. 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
13: bara no eye
12: 107 as we speak. 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You can't criticize this government. Anything that goes on in this country now, Akwaye said the three wise monkeys: see no evil, hear no evil, speak no evil. Ani egum nanke beye den ana aban we buy no consistently price of crude no and price of fuel no akosra yatum more than 6 times and so ya sort a driver for any car owner for money mu say musio bo na woto o lorry fee mu a ye be den ye be che to the extent say ye ni enuam NDC for kwatena radio na say omo kasa omo say driver ni a one better say wo to price mu no omom de mrabe shom sa bechi wa bro 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In so talk, I cry, it has exposed us. Would ye, meaning baby, I would say? Na main country, and as a main country, no cry, from Tema to Kubekro, Equa Polonia. Would ye grow? Your car will break down. And so, yes, big push into my encasa. Me, me, dear, dear, messre, mint na ha, and fenya man yourself, because fool on me nim. Baby, at crude oil, ever cooked by the end of the year. Say, Yamia memoir. 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
13: Sure.
12: Sabi, obien one ma oko kujina. Pump filling station at the pumper. You catch and say because when you're white and now when you're NDC and MPP need to know over turn a different price. Tesen ye almost say and then you're NDC near your bema protocol near per scoop papa maubano. Fua ni de okona kota protocol be anyho. And you're two fua, you're two transportation ma. Uko fuka, you're fine NDC card and a tria. A yo bottom and a ditria. 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easy. Because of Mrs. Drano Pani and Yumre, that's why you'll be our journey Ghana. You see how workers are suffering. But Bibia near the high politics. Bibia near the high politics. Adiano, yenina, ye, ye, ma, yenina. But instead that, ye be your focus. Now ye, we know, debia, we are looking for an opportunity to amass votes and amass, political fortune. Into work, young guy, just say, instead, I beg, I say, transport minister, no, or yard in tea, yam pamono, no, and ne, yes, so, ye ba. Instead of government communicators, beg, I say, oh, for the past 90 months, no, ye timion say, no, this particular sector, and ko, you know, why would say, chena, when we say, hanum, there are some shortfalls, you are, no, okwa kape, parachikis will come and just attack you, verbally. Meanwhile, yen yinan, ye tim, an ye bre. And to me, the messre abino, 2-3-4 months VHM, or my etsy, as I say, through the transport ministry, no makofa, basis biaba. Me no, okay, we have not seen anything. The MPP, DJ, and so, yehu, say electric buses na ye, ne woman, yehu. But, abino, a continuous, obedia, the papa, bano, jamawa. 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

0: obi a obetena bebi anu ni no ho asere se dollar ba from no. 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And as an insurance officer so no, sometimes when there's a claim and people bring their claims forms any the invoice attached to it. Eya me share prices. Oh, tie besre ahobrasiem. 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Currently there's an issue. Workers are crying. Drivers are crying. Car owners are crying. Fuel users being private car users or commercial car users. We are all crying. Into Kwembia or ma or betimia. Now, Kina, say on him say, Omanpeni, Emribi, was where you two cities be so. But I could do one or the buy. I was your friend Dumso Levy. I know the better so. I know buy, say, Wabe. But I'm saying Dumso Levy, no. Ye the shemra of parliament, and then de ye nyin fi so, e da so sheho. But, onu an ka se, we ye two cities bi e fi so. It means that the said two cities no, e ka huan, an ka fu an ene ye to lita ne be se 22 cities so. Enti, my en trivializing issue no, because we don't know the next minute e be sorry, ye nim bebe akru doa yon babi si. 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
1: me da say plan b 104.5 fm abusua ura Richard Eni from the npp side na ote nka no egusu atwenyem ndis ni bi obebo uremu bi na chese ye deno etuaso until then egusu
2: say only in this net here nka obeto petrol gallon less than 20 Ghana cedis across for 18 Ghana
3: internet fuel me no turn about 14 me bua ka jeme fuel bua ye dindindin
4: omo hwe petrol no bo biom o kwato o hwe biom if say wa bre debia epeja
3: today fuel is more costly than even the minimum wage. I've never witnessed that in my life. The ordinary Ghanaian is suffering. Workers are suffering. Teachers are suffering. MPs are suffering. Even the man on the street is suffering.
5: The journalist.
3: You journalist, you are even suffering the more.
4: Taxi driver for 8 minutes. Oto petrol na uye jumama petrol no ene ukaura. Wankasa de ukofia. On some pain.
1: Right. Hey, my friend. On some pain. Rich, may I call your next item? No. Every kujala and chamatin chere say, any yapa, are worried? Say, 1D1F. Anya kurano, uba befia bemuno. No kura 300 project nationwide. A bain ba ye went to me and triaso. Anya kuranka, or ye bibi fan wa bitu miabwa. 133 projector abano kano eye 24 hour economy no
0: na hwan ye okasa as a member of MPP ana se afefranto
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0: David
1: and he's talking
0: he was working for his excellency Adwin Kesie Kwaku Adodankwa Ekufuado William.
1: And he was doing it for the nation as
0: please,
1: well.
0: Please, I'm coming.
1: Come.
0: On the magazine, I said, yeah, Nana do nyankupon. Also, keke.
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0: 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You see, a rejected MPP, or a runaway MPP, is 1,000,000% better than NDC. Enti, media, papa on sam refi, sebi yenu ya mungu mebia, omudi ne chini ni kweno, bibri naba. Be brain aba. And I mean, okay, I don't take me cry. It's contesting, I think, on the youth Wednesday organizer for national as a national Wednesday youth organizer or national position. There's another girl, Verala Labi or something. Oh, I have a couple of them on Maba. Be brain on T. Their best friend is on Umbra. Nay, no cray. There was a deliberate industrial policy MPP at the buy between 2017 to 2024 and a year along Kwejo Tremantin Edano for 7 solid years he was our trade minister and our facilitator say companies here Kenya and a Ghana ha a known to everybody like I always say Winimwa a niyare say a sambu cast waha until MPP beba power in 2017, there was no assembling car assembling company in this country. And it was on Damo, Sinotruk, Nissan, Kika, name them. And then, your papa could use Safu Kantanka. May his soul rest in perfect peace. And then, when I'm concerned, Kantanka pickup. Efe. We a generate direct employment and indirect employment. Baby, I have some book. When you say you bet me around 3 shifts, Nama 133 na aye jumao. Casa de Europa. Omo ye bread, omo ye sporting. A kunfi juice. Omo ye drinking, we are omo ye sporting. You bet me around 3 shifts. Uko voter regional. Ita no ya edi ye drew your friends a band championship. There's a company. Oma the outgrowers now. Omo mudua banchi no. Omo ho. Omo a do banchi na se. Ewo ho. Omo ye two banchi na omo horong. Ewo ho. Omo a edi bar factory. Omo swaba factory. You see, these are policies are great thinkers. Etna se edwini ye. Enya marketer. Yes, a 24-hour economy. Yes, a being a you improve any a you as a bow. and yet 24-hour economy as here be discotheque area am a shower for a akosao where ye adwuma obi hye atade e dia kwonia recognize say where o ye adwuma 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
0: 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Nye fenye clinics. Waba abe cancel the contract of using drones to supply. Ye friend is saying medicine to remote areas. 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What do you say cocoa products there? And said the whole world. Ubiya any jihun. Yeah my omu di omu birthday ni omu anniversary sa. 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
0: Ofa, menu watina na maka jose, so mampeni, se nye se ya office e concert no di yen ya. Every region, or ye medium or large scale poultry, ewo hon, we need to be fair, even a nipa 5,000 each, multiply by 16 regions in kaya hi. 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NDC can remain in power for 1,000 years. 1,001, when they leave power, we will play back to them. And we'll make sure that those who have deliberately caused financial loss to this state. You have not paid agric cocoa farmers. You have deliberately reduced the price of cocoa and intentionally bought the cocoa without paying. Who you are confessing, say, what could you not TV? So, say, and yet, I've been burning any demeaning. How can a whole president ebe fa kokọ e dia she obi nsa so e minister onko fa kokọ ba enko presenting mo obi ze enkokọ nketinkete na ye twa picture. 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Oma born to the stand say Omu nyina ya pon om the chore om exams. Hwe Oma mpeni. 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Say, I say, Ogu NDC. By NDC for na kwa yeti say, see no evil, hear no evil, speak no evil. 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Without any stress. Ah, o kachwa omu se omu di apo anature exams no. And they are matured enough to take decision.
1: Right.
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Plan B104.5 Ebusia Ebano say Ena Wasuguso witi ye. Tema Parent Association School say men can show say we are alumina and kwa dia yetun safro on the 26th and the 27th of August. Hey, I guess I inkomechi of September 3 PM sharp naturally say ye na yeshia ewo school multipurpose hall ho na a keynote of a networking ene and some kaya hudwo ye na ye bishia ya fire hwadwene atwa 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
0: 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Na minchi ya, honorable seven, inshira, odati fiu. Pani kina da mena papa yubi husina mami, wadawruma, opafo. National Youth Organizer, LNDC. It was who program the way you do your politics plan, the program that you know. But simply, Mr. Sada Ben, Omrani Husimo. Why any Mr. Who? Why any?
1: Yeah.
0: Oh, that Ben, I'm in Fatim Brown Casa.
1: Mati, you're being home, come on.
0: Mati, and the Machina, you may, and a policy commission CEO, Mr. Brown, or no, Nada Ruma, the best CEO in Ghana. Mahama ya de soa pao no. 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Oh, 8 years at the Amum. 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
1: hello.
2: Yes, I
1: am here. I'm here. I'm here. I'm here. I'm here. I can't say I'm here. I'm here. I'm here. I'm here. I'm here. I'm here. I'm here. I'm here. I'm here. I'm
2: here. I'm here. I'm
1: here. I'm here. I'm here. I'm here. I'm here.
2: I'm
1: here. I'm here. I'm here. I'm here. I'm here. I'm here. I'm here. I'm here. I'm here. I'm here. I'm here. I'm and this is a position. And for 55,000, I feel it. And yes, school, mama. And I'm out of hope. Now, I'm going to the hospital. I fall down. And I walk.
3: Because I tried to issue, you know, I don't know if I am talking about my Alias AKA did they were full of who knows road. Yes, we sign a panel. The only MC me into the year to my kama. I'm a Dano Cabina Efa into my pa Asra. Mata, oil, I tell my yes, say. Yamina, why I say, toy, a yajuma. Anka toy, in conference on toy. $22 million here and in the infinity to defer. Because she told you, Pona, a year, Jumoponio. Donald Trump didn't call for the daddy. Street of Hormuz. Iran for Omdiana, crude oil, mean oil in Timurano, Omuti daddy. Cecilia, yes, I say, thank you, to where and come full well. But by this amount, can you talk? 1 liter 28 CD. But to you, Mr. President John Dramani Mahama, Nene, paying for Sebi, pay on the first of Amma, thoughts, Enya, Roma, tools, the idea of Mudibe, Yusu, Amma, Arifandi, Fuwa, Amma, it is a Nigeria, never cock of crude oil. Now, Mudibano would meet the refiner Maya. Yes, Reno. Me, your finance minister, your strong, overgrown, and yet, a bank account for the Tawak, your full well, a better 30 cities in Luka.
4: Midas, Ale, Chia, no crap, Mr. No Cross, and Mammy, why? Midas, well, Tinny, can I catch the mammy now? May take Mr. No Cross and catch it. We didn't even have your friffy.
5: Oini?
4: Yes, sir, Ninunga.
5: If you have a good year,
4: Bokopa.
5: Midas, Major Panalist, Ninga. They say, I saw no four, Muntu Abama, Thomas, and Mamma, why? On Bombardier, there, move to Abama, Thomas, and Mamma. Maybe any Sano. Chiefy Taylor. On also, Oba, Greta Kra, organizer, introduce Muntu Abama, Chamajo, Abine College, Amumule, statement. Any Sano, sir. Me, Bra Richard, sometimes, you know, they say, I am Missy Akeke, FCT. I'm a woman, me say. I am Trasuo, MPP, I'm an idiot, a grand distributor. Check me, Brown Richard, to make Sansom win in a Tama and a Naku Fadu war. When to me and Tuna Naku Fadu, so send my Nana Yenisi Yenisi. I am only radio me dancing. Me person may go too much. We are catching Richard, say. Which must say, I am on brand new one. Any in Casano, Mr. Muni Dim, my opportune, but the way of Bubon Pepe, Anthony Boise, that's it, would be such as why.
4: We didn't even be offering fee.
6: Doka, no, sorry, Prino, and a Kunia Kono. To be also on Tiana, yes, you're buying Serekia channel. If this decade, Kapia and Katati Abed. In Jacket, Tokuma Thomas, I used to know for Montumano, on an echo. Call it, Chubufway, depth in Mufamano, Chama, Cementing, Mom Mobi and Adamo, Achama for Mutumano, I find Ponkatamasu, Deputy, Communication of Cabigalo, Woman Organza. After that, I crack Korea or Chairmanship. Fight, Michelin Ball fight, because Obi by a people bomb or fight. It will trust Mamma Kumasim so. Yeah? I bind, yeah? Mama bind. Thinking a coupon in the year in my abba papa abba or mamma. And can you say, as a special even 15 posts are him? No, about a point was today. If you have a cost to do, or the 15 ministers in the war man. And can you know, Nana Duni Baumia, acquire 23 cities, not Viet Baco, Viet Baco, Ghana for Muntier, floating water, Muntier. Yeah, prayers to know. Not be able to, I could never quit them. Full account, 24/7. And to get up for, Moshe Yena, every four I'm a man boy for, I'm on bass, I'm on my own. I'm by say, I'm on my own. Because, where woman do, what we're not being done, it's on that damn. Mamma, what we are, and that damn. Moshe, I'm papa, I'm all your to mama, or my Kunku Ghana. Miss Samu, we need to imagine, I'm on 2028. Mom of Yana Dow, Sana Mutia, would you come to my son on Pelo de Mama? Let me show you with my fire, without the bye.
4: Good evening, baby of Refi.
7: Hello, good evening.
4: Good evening.
7: But I'm supporting you.
4: Is that what you work out here?
7: But you're not on the guy before.
4: Into you.
7: Yeah, we don't see. Yeah. This is Plan B. MPP for the service in Sudomu Kasa. What do you say, the fact that all the other got a few Gugana? Shut up, Kufuadu. Get this a day up at the Messi, bungalows, Buguye, the Obabisi Cathedral. MPP need problem, one more. Some more problem, one say, Mama, it will be market. This is 24 hours market. Sure. No, Mama, I can't put the JT on market. MPP organize Kumasi Ma market women. Some yet naked demonstration. Some of you are yet naked demonstration against your Mama. The money is sick to get your market. That's when ne Omuna, Omuendo, Mama, and Tadio. The very people, MPP organize almost there. Oh, yet naked demonstration. They are enjoying that today. Get the MPP, the Tata Bagana, Omubogu. Mana Kwame Kuma Air, motorway. These people, also the island. And especially Mama Air, Okuma Setuaka, Okisetia. You don't mind Sia Musa 8 years. She said, Dia, what my women? And now what you are, what? Because what do you say? Come to Ghana for the Sassano. Ghana for Eresi. Who do you think Ghana for Sankwa? Do you think Ghana for Sankwa? Who do you love to Ghana for some by force? Ghana for see a pet? Who see a man in my mom?
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7: Who has to go for banks? And I was also go for near Duman yet. Why the cost of yet? Who are good, Duman? What do I expect? Twelve. Yeah,
4: I'm we didn't even be off Refi.
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8: 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be ye fo
10: What you mean up catch them and say upato, but in yen a yeah media, yen trust you. Oh yeah, they're more yeah no munch you.
4: As it
10: I say, Mpejano, who called a great Akran Oswa, in Kami, secretary, Pasofa, Yami, and Shrapa Pampe, or non aminium Eka Kono, and Pipi, who said, on my na yadi sa munsa for 8 years na ku fa do be se 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kwana e de eda mamu aname boa and she would check it fa and be father the 8 years and then on my yamma man or my tell man
4: would any of you are free
11: the word Abraham prophet answer that it
4: prophet answer hello
11: but you have to be crazy answer but my name comes to job a human and a discipline and you don't want to fail what don't say hey go to your come on me catch me job 2017 double to 1 gallon 35 cities you have so called Kaya now I 10 cities and then put your 15 cities here I had that and you have 450 eh one more kid the 15 cities in a gastro and you can't be 8 hours no tell me and I'm a country who say oh why you were ever that combine go secondary school Sir Muhammad, you put a bohana. I'm not here to present. I'm a believer, Jackie. And why you're going to that's it. You know what, Lekasan?
4: May I say, would any baby of Refi? Hello?
12: Maybe I'm going to say.
4: Hey, Jaws, you're going to say.
12: Ah,
4: I'm
12: not here to say. That's not for young man. I'm not sure. But one crop now before one cow, one will be issue. Papa, I'll be everybody in one year or pressure all this. And then I may rabbi about another uncle, coach, I could go about to a bitter dinner.
4: May I say, Mammy, for a coffee and chat one? We didn't my team with you. A caviar. Oh, on Rangas every so. Anyway, young fancy, Rich, bring Mammy.
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This young Simon Obusia, I am a woman, was said, yes, a bear. 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ya demo ho sa o TikTok so de ane ye ho so ye Pren BFM 104.5 ya for official ka ho na e man nya kama kama kama mo se page nga se bi di ama wo video so gum

dear, you know, be woman, to be in your ho, Cacraca, Cracca, Graza, Tiatrasa, now a Abbe for the Tafidian Susudia, and only www.bfmonline.com. Was a live, as he is streaming live online radio. To what did you hear your data? Was a him phone, sir, would data your Jumakutodia. We'll be live to say we'll radio sets no.

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0: I'm glad to say.
1: My fan crying pa. Na en crying said the debia na mekano. En crying emoshi pa.
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1: 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And so on your husu year.
0: Uncle Moon. Bag de be seven ten.
1: Eh, yeah, easy.
0: Wow.
1: And then, yeah, who show years or better much?
0: Better much,
1: eh, after ye. She ye, whom they are now better much, papa, papa, and one of your winger, dear. Cronus of Pans on Uncle.
0: Okay. Nah. I won't call me, I say. Eh, what do?
1: A honyo. Abrikuma agape down.
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1: 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We biem to ha.
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0: 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I'm say Ghana four. 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
1: Okay.
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1: Okay.
0: Emma near Mano, then edgy, ego.
1: Okay.
0: Na quite a fast question room, no. Oh, yes, she are, and ye on any mate, or yes, she and ye. I just said, just a toying, and our baby toying, and I said, car, I bet you home. And until now, a dear son. And until a mommy of my just said, that be, yes, you say, you call a ye crew.
1: Na,
0: ye cobo, yon crew, a ye apostle.
1: Naturally, say, oh, me no dear, or bo, a man, just so, omu di omu huwa anti.
0: Bi bia nka omu. 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
3: Okay, yamin kamo.
1: 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Ebu si obeti mi eule mu. 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
1: Mm. 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
1: 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Okay.
5: Bye bye.
1: Mami yesi mi yada ase. Hey, otwa hina asabu na nuhu ndiyo. yeah, before your bum.
6: Yes.
1: A dear for Munyaku, mamma, and yes, I
6: know
1: that, yeah, so yeah, hello.
7: Ah, what do I know? What is your mamma do it?
1: Yeah, Jabba, but now who are
7: you? Yanko Padmo.
1: You, Uruna, your first, I got the fee.
7: Pacho, what do you
1: do? What do you do?
7: Aha.
1: Yo.
7: I think we know. We are here, one. But at the Opeania, let you hear something. Can a brief folk be out? Say,
1: oh.
7: I sent him to any book. Abraham Tiano, why you be born? And then I'm going to say, you born in a Yagana for yes, you near by me, not daddy. A set curry incident, tank up pipe, DJ, you know, which gallon, or swan crack, or half or so. And then you have welcome no. Do we say, like I say, any brand or more girl move on, what do you go? Draven and so, a bishampono, Omunia, Cassab, no one can tell Draven, or Draven in India. So, Sabio Cafra, I am not from India. To whom is Abba? Only who will be to my idea, son, who be no ma, what do you two kind? Although call a bump in for Sandy Obeya, I dear betting of who said you, pick up this I'm making up, Bushania, or can I get no money? Can we be a dancing beer? A damn one farmer. No, who is a set for the trumpet if winning. Team playing for the walk home when people play for a dance, Amano. But a branching and walk away any day on one epic woo. Intimidas for the youngest have been ye. That is a patrol Kirby, crazy Kirby, and now to be a pioneer to be a good one. So, my man who do you want to grab? 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
8: Hello.
1: Akra Maju.
8: Good evening.
1: Papa na hoye.
8: I'm from where?
1: Yeah, who you run here first?
8: Ah, my dear, Osman Longo, Makasi Jachiman.
1: Yo, Papa, ain't you?
8: Yeah, that's why BC Mamu Kuma. Ah, only can and Yazento. I say no si pound. Be chinamo namu wolf off. Or yeah, announcement of Buddha will be a bamunama. On call baby, in Baduma was showing Yago like showing the Kumano Omen wrong. It's not catch up only by abandoning the Punya but the police won't wear investigation will call him or no pain room. No yeah reportman or you know sir as a for look man young with him. About can get me Sanaba. And Sana, or one moment working. Look at some with my cousin.
1: Yes, Papa. Hello.
9: Hello, do.
1: Hey! I fro don't do.
9: I thought I would do. On our day, who is here? I mean, family is here.
1: Don't do. Hey!
9: Hey, do.
1: That's a good idea. Well, Fruin, I am my fresh shack.
9: Hey, do I day?
1: Sir.
9: I don't know. We only said we never had 10 years.
1: Okay, go be.
9: What
1: if you here?
9: Oh, I don't want it down. I went out to be that.
1: Let's be that. Go
9: be. I didn't know that we were watching.
1: What? Okay.
9: Edu.
1: Go be.
9: You have to papa and yes, you have one thing, yes. I want to call court. Minute, your cancer. Driver Nina, meaning here court. Some of the call, who they call him, Rainy Mibua. I'm what this year, Nibua. Number so, I'm not saying yet, we can't say. Who won't talk to us? Ah, maybe I come in, driver, and I come in the bedroom. I tell me the minimum worship. So that day, when we can't, I'm a package you. And I'm advised to me, when you're not so true. And I send a message to your man or so. And yes, I'm a net here. So that day. Aha, the car is to work on that. Bianco can't, and one can say to me, and you be. Aha, because on only paper, there were what kind of talk. When you say, look, boom, so that day. And it's our banner for Sovia Vanua. And then you're not the Busano. Oh, who's the Busano? All right. But on the second, no great woman. Now, what's the one tear, dear, for the cockles? Miss a minute, Governor, dear, maybe in your court, dear. Papa, yes, you have one is going yesterday.
1: Now,
9: when you're double, you will feel. Only I'm in here, you are.
1: That's a good thing. Hello, I'm Vachami, 0551. 6516565 and 0551656656. Hello. Hello.
10: Hello.
1: Hey, how are you?
10: Yes.
1: Oba pa
10: na
1: hoye.
10: You yo na uswe.
1: Na me unpa bo ntuba me ho den.
10: Ibe obo adi na se. E ja kono no.
1: Ai.
10: Aware fufu chem bodambo.
1: Ma bibi.
10: Aware ende.
1: As a woman, I'm crazy.
10: Yo,
1: the
10: person I call you at dinner. On Johnny, I'm going to go.
1: Debbie,
10: nobody
1: put it in the mommy.
10: Okay. I will say, I'm going to go. This is 1B 104. Na debere ni onye boni di ai. Ya ni kwa ka message kwa na ba kan. O gbe de o.
1: Yebu.
10: Na mi ne ti aneka. O kwa da.
1: O bi abi da zo wa ba be. Ma mi we. Ei. O du ai re. Ma mi we.
11: Eh o se. Eh ya antino. E de fufu
1: si o.
12: I'm as a professor, I'm as a
1: free.
12: Okay. Only panel,
1: I'm not going to be able to do it.
12: No, I'm only 120 euro. Who is my conversion? A good policy that will be told to my Yana. For a woman, Miss Lonchek and Yaman.
1: You,
12: that comes with my son.
1: Yes, sir, Papa. Hello.
13: Hello.
1: Mammy, my Jew.
13: Yes, girl.
1: Abu Sabini.
13: Mammy, I don't
1: know. Abu Sabini, and you, eh?
13: Ose.
1: And you.
13: It means you won't count.
1: Abu Sabini, what's your name?
13: I sell the mental one.
1: Aha. Yet your way.
13: Edu.
1: Abu.
13: Oko, hoko, yet.
1: I don't need a seminal.
13: You can foresee no new one now, no need be noble. I dare you, Deno, and only a bacon said you was here.
1: We'll
13: be a parking in near Messy Hop. You see, a quack over here. 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
1: Okay.
16: Only coming here to one.
1: Let us sit, Kofi. Hello.
17: Hello.
1: Hello.
17: Hello, good evening.
18: Mami, my Jew, now who ye?
17: Ayo.
18: You, about Pane Frost, how can I be?
17: I'm a first year, someone gets me the Ajua.
18: You, I'm Jadua in Joy.
17: And your man, and any papa cook for no cork.
18: Mhm.
17: When no ye pass my way, no wins with the court.
18: Mhm.
17: And they say, Mia, Baba, and I say, I want what they will go. Because only papa cook for entering Queen near Papa and Green Wonoso.
18: Mhm.
17: I'm talking about a message he announced, well, we didn't be at the Mwadi.
18: Mhm.
17: And Sana as someone young one, Missy Bre.
18: Okay.
17: I also had some bonny basic Krumho. Mhm. Mr. Margaret Selena.
18: Okay. You. It has it, Mammy, Yamishra.
19: 0551-655-655.
18: Okay. You, it has it, Papa. Hello?
20: Hello?
18: Akrama Jo.
20: Oh, me Jesu.
18: You, Papa, you're from Zanakazavi.
20: Oh, me Pacho, me Katati, how to go trashy.
18: Okay.
20: You are 75. Five, me and you, Jamaica. But in any chance, a movie said, driver, and it's a road lock of Fano. Top them lock of Fano, Salud Moore, and not a the Okofa load no one. No, Neo.
18: Okay.
20: Oh, the Mijelo.
18: The
20: Pede, Yehu, the Pia, Okofa load no. Stoner Okofa Yamanu, Muno. Neo, Ne, Ne, Ne, Ne, Ne, Ne, Ne, Ne, aha, aha. But see, Yantima Yen is idea. In fact, 104. And I said, back with the woo. I can't go on.
18: Indeed, now, Papa said, Yakoha store noir, what didn't you or confine him through home? I don't know, Ababuay or Quan Bell, so as a mere see who.
20: I'm not saying.
18: Ah, na any parent kwa de e kroman for kwa no e mabu no akasa kwa aka a de atoso se omo no nyina ne kwa ya motwetwe ne ma ne na enima ne yigu ono no so
20: ah ande sana ti dia ande kromu funu nya no e se abane onde ne hujuma
18: ya nchiro mu nyina wo hu
20: ah
18: okay
20: ne hu bi dia fortunately
18: okay yo ya ti ya da papa yo hello aja papa
21: Diana.
18: Papa Bokori.
21: Adumu. No one's way.
18: Nami Adum.
21: Yes, it's true. I want to meet you as soon.
18: Ade.
21: Me first, I two moons who are one picket.
18: I have a pra. Well, we know. And a tricky yarnum. I have a pra. Okay. I grade you.
21: No. I'm not a minimum. Sadly, we are in here. And about with your backhoe. Number four, proper report.
18: I don't predict. So, when it's an adjo, it's an adjo, and an aluminum mail crudum. A cacra, a hana, BBCSia. I was so opening our cook room now. Of course, it'll be a probia, you say, now, almost a reporter, as in to do. Almost has to be a post for crab because it'll be a bomb crumb by a mamma. Almost all my daddy, I was almost a trail a wool crudum. 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
21: 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There be BCC and Sister Woody Panopla will pop up. And he did he can't plan at any Panopla, who are at the force but also the go up a book corner. So, and he can be a phone agent and the moon now, or not. Omo, any Dravan and the Dravan said, it did, and I see the double woman with you this year. No more, I'm a dear little up about it. I don't see the end of the trade, any panic when you're the Sumania. No, what in the Obusiana for the Bino? Timpano and son of the movement, Obusiana did a word to the mono, and that's a little one. And see a better, I say, or more she. Na omunshena omunkana sunjiye de emra na omunshi omudeshe no asunjiye mo ese somo de popo se dama no se senta mo de popo to dama no mo mutan atano popo
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18: Okay.
21: Whoa, kind of this
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18: Mhm.
2: 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Na beba ni ta no opini so.
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2: Ano so ko ko bo ni pini ni pini fa ma le. Ah eh so je ni.
18: Mhm.
2: Actually, we just find why and find why we do bench jump president and call that. Who be more? Can't take credit and nobody will be more.
18: Hmm.
2: If you have full woman, you have to make a big visa. Actually,
19: 0.5.
2: Can you imagine the crime?
18: Okay. You. Yeah. Papa. Yeah. 0551 656565. Hello. Hello.
22: Hello, my father.
18: Oh, me.
22: Yes.
18: You, mommy, and you.
22: I did love any name, nah. Everything is there. When Danny made to know of
18: all. Oh, you
22: need me, coy.
18: Okay.
22: And I did go Janet to Uncle Babuna Kuno.
18: Hmm.
22: Babuna Kuno, no man, say a man.
18: Hmm.
22: No, also, why are they young in Serrano?
18: No, okay.
22: I never win it.
18: Hello.
23: Hello, Adiana ba.
18: Ma, me na ho e.
23: Na mi adumo.
18: Yo, na ye from so kaza fin.
23: Me dia ti mu amel kaza fin se go
18: ahead. Oh, okay, asibi yenti o.
23: Na me wa yini bi me wa me dia bi me pese mi no fufu ho.
18: Ma ti ene ye asibi me na ma beto o. E na wa fa number na wa fre.
23: Oh, dadi me de kasam.
22: Okay. Sunday minimum was here, and I'm a fan and pocket and both Jadia Cronus will be the way. I can almost say before, yeah, dear movie.
18: Hey,
22: there's still one of me both here, my daughter and I had any mean deal.
18: Okay, impossible.
22: I never thought of my and then I'm a two pan of my daughter for quiet and I mean deal.
18: Wow.
22: This other thing. Oko ko je de oji biye.
18: Mm. Hey.
22: Me fa ka. E siru hanu na mami siru be si me.
18: Mm. Okay.
22: You know I say you know why the when them here ni papa ko cho be onye be bo ni duya.
18: Mm.
22: Se bi fa se ona de bi gba na o di bi so di ahun ni na mo be fo.
18: Mm. As be yara as pa why.
22: Me da as.
18: Okay. You. I assume be kind of a serious. I serious. One three ye now. Unim now so would be the assemba. Hello, Akrama Ju.
24: Yeah, a poor man.
18: Papa, you know, I'm sorry. Hello,
24: what's my name?
18: Okay,
24: or you meet me and I say, sir.
18: Ayi abrante na wafimu no
24: nyema jigugunu sana
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18: okay.
3: Indeed. No, I was here. Different wish for one thing.
18: Oh, okay. Na, no, yeah, Jeffrey. Near what would Uncle Bush have for another?
3: Yeah, Jeffrey was for one thing.
18: On Uncle.
3: So, almost, I mean, the book on the new home.
18: Okay. Okay.
3: Indeed. I wish I for money about this. I know money free maintain.
18: Hey, I'm what? I'm this year, Wuno.
3: Eh.
18: Okay.
3: Obe pe de o ka ni. E no ma na ira ni so. Receipt da ho. E no ma dudu a na o ka ni mu no. Receipt da ho. Ye kai no ma no na a so a. Dudu a ira fu so no. Mo de se no. E ni nko fo o mu be wi a ye no. A en ti a bi ni grigu ni so no. Mo na o se e fu ni nko. Where simple. Where e gidi dia.
18: Okay. And to send Canadian amount to Yahweh.
3: Ah, I can't tell
18: you. Okay.
3: On only a
18: home. Okay.
3: David, Monk Obudia, on the Mobudia. Obudia, dear, or better, Norma, because you are no more. I said, I before him now to work with dinner. Obuku, what the other fool would you
18: find? Oh dear, holiday. My uncle.
3: I am Fantunchen.
18: Why? Meda Azubaba. Yabishrao. Meda Azubaba. Okay, yam fara ask kora yi. Hello.
4: Hello.
18: Akura ma ju.
4: E dia ma saba.
18: Aja me bra.
4: Mm.
18: Okay.
4: Let me go say and go na o mi ku wi ade no.
18: Mhm.
4: E mu bi na bet kan say
18: I say, and I don't know the enormous room to moment me anchor. I dear Chiana, almost as my bahono. And I'm a bee, so I'm panaman and Namu Amuko.
4: I understand the angle from a dear two.
18: Ah, okay.
4: A dear two,
18: okay.
4: Now, a normal said, or more canoe. You're listening now, and a chairman with your phone or me and the Nippamians and a chamo monomutia. Now, woman Casacra. About that, I'm driving in a place who will be my no. Because for me, there's some of the tunnel soap. In the driving in a place who will be my no. Because you see, a pretty folk are buying on bay, you know. But, proven to me, the one we need here, yeah, pretty food. Yet they are more man of fact, because we did their way in their over. In this, I cannot open in the. I say you be your phone because you be your phone. No woman can say no. You say you need pan or bobo crown. No, and I'm most hardy fresh as that. No, so you be your way. Say your man ya domna. Ubi ako wari muna si bio ni pan ay film mo. Mo yung mga babes siya. But you chua chua pa diyan ay film mo. Sam, you be your no. O mo niya be your papa.
18: Okay.
4: Yeah, it's a poor mocapa, no media. The crew for another, or more veterans in the idea, because I had the course of.
18: Okay.
4: Yo,
18: you
4: know,
18: I never pray, Yamisra. I was saying for a squad, Yabreno, I bit na Yan Solina, you media can to us. Hello.
5: Hello.
18: How cram are you?
5: We're going to ask my
18: son, you. Papa, ain't you?
5: Daddy, as you say, among the which your program is, what is wrong with Say, Kenya, I would be because I see your cobra, no one's here, you're talking about one more and one. I said, we're too unfair, Papa.
18: Okay. You. Yeah, I see. Any Abusia, yeah, the freedom in Missou Hanafi. Ojoine, I have some kind of problem.
11: Yeah, you're never too full.
18: Okay.
11: You were better for no for no 2 years so
18: a tossum
11: because any other way no a cosopa
18: yeah
11: a cosopa me humbi
18: can cani sa petrol no mune sa kerosene no mune I don't know the
11: Yeah,
6: And the Yamri,
18: Yako,
6: you, the debut to Hana Mekano, among Yonko, the town for my also, what town for,
18: okay,
6: Sandy Pandit to my Ubuafu,
18: okay,
6: that's it.
18: You, Abusia, Yede, Ebisuha, Yadamunina, Mossi, Mamma Freba, so try journey, Yamishamu, papa, and Monsua, Mofreye, na Ahmanti Tikoye, no, Yamishu Shramos, my eye, Samon Pomutimi Freya, and Monsua. 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